0: We give you thanks tonight, God, for all you've done in our lives and for all you're going to do. Hallelujah. Psalm 100 says to enter his gates with
1: thanksgiving.
0: What was that again? To enter his gates with
1: thanksgiving.
0: And his courts with
1: praise.
0: And that's what we're going to do here tonight. Hallelujah. God, how we thank you for what you've done in our lives. And tonight we want to thank you in advance for all you're going to do. We thank you for the healing that we do not yet see. We want to thank you for the financial provision that's coming. And by faith, we lift our voices and thank you tonight. We want to be thankful people, God. So we do it by faith tonight.

0: We give you thanks for all you've done and for all you're going to do. We've come to bless your name tonight, Lord.
1: Rise in the midst of your people. 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

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We remember everything you've done for us, God, and we give you thanks tonight. I thank you for giving us your word.

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0: You inhabit the praises of your people. So you're here with us right now.
1: Yes, Lord.
0: We thank you. Presence, we praise.

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You are enthroned on our praises tonight, God.

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How many want the King of glory to come in here tonight? 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

0: We give you thanks tonight, God, for all you've done in our lives and for all you're going to do. Hallelujah. Psalm 100 says to enter his gates with
1: thanksgiving.
0: What was that again? To enter his gates with
1: thanksgiving.
0: And his courts with
1: praise.
0: And that's what we're going to do here tonight. Hallelujah. God, how we thank you for what you've done in our lives. And tonight we want to thank you in advance for all you're going to do. We thank you for the healing that we do not yet see. We want to thank you for the financial provision that's coming. And by faith, we lift our voices and thank you tonight. We want to be thankful people, God. 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
1: What in a face?
0: You are with us. You won't leave us, Jesus.
1: You are with us,
0: oh God.
1: You will always be with us. You fight all our battles.
0: We
1: worship you, Jesus.
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Your power, everything, O God. 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
0: Yewe katonda singa.
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1: Hosanna de Yesu.
0: You are worthy, Jesus.
1: Hosanna.
0: Worthy is the Lamb.
1: Hosanna de Yesu.
0: Worthy
1: is
0: Jesus. Just uplift those holy hands.
1: Hosanna.
0: Answer Jesus, you're worthy.
1: Hosanna.
0: Worthy is Jesus.
1: Hosanna.
0: Worthy is the Lamb.
1: Hosanna.

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0: 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We bow to lift you. We bow to worship you, Lord. We bow to lift you. We bow to give you praise. We lift you on high. You are the most high, we praise. 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
1: Say, I'm victorious. Christ is my inheritance. He is my power. In this land of
0: people,
1: I'm victorious. Together with my house, I am victorious. I'm not down. I am above. Because Jesus made me a conqueror in the name of Jesus. Give the Lord a mighty hand clap.
0: Hallelujah.
1: Hallelujah. Praise be to the Lord.
0: Let us
1: stand up on our feet.
0: We are
1: going to give in the house of the Lord.
0: In
1: the name of our Lord Jesus. Today is evening.
0: We are going
1: to have a meeting. Brother Ruchams, raise up your hand.
0: Mayambala.
1: Brother Mayambala.
0: Mayamanyago. 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
1: We are going to come around 6 in the evening.
0: Mlinyele mukama fe Yesu.
1: In the name of the Lord Jesus.
0: Hallelujah.
1: Hallelujah.
0: Kwa techuwebwa yocho. 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
1: Your offertory, we are going to worship God.

0: 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We worship you with the offertory. 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Take your praise to our
1: Lord.
0: We glorify you. You are worthy. You are worthy. You are worthy. You are worthy. As we are singing this song, you are going to come and give it.

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0: so
1: Lord.
0: So it begins with Israel.
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0: Coming out of Egypt.
1: Ngave Misiri.
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1: ngakatonda natunyweza.
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1: Waino kubeerawo olugendo.
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1: Waino kubeerawo okutegeera.
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0: Zibiriza kumaso kugamba ayo moyo mutukuvu.
1: Oh Holy Spirit.
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0: Gabikule.
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0: Nsomesa.
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0: 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Amina.
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0: Omwe mutukuvu tumwaniriza mukubire mongaleza ama.
1: We welcome the Holy Spirit club for him.
0: Hallelujah.
1: Amen.
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1: where we've read.
0: Bible yagamba bweti.
1: The Bible says
0: when Israel went out of Egypt.
1: Israeli we yava mu Misiri.
0: Misiri nsi Katonda yajitonda.
1: Egypt is a nation the Lord created.
0: Ne Israeli yabera yo lwensonge mu bendala.
1: But Israel was there for one or more reasons.
0: Obudde butuuka.
1: Time came.
0: Mukama nasitulo mutindo.
1: And then the Lord raised the standard.
0: Nasitulo endagano yakola ne Ibrahim.
1: Remembered the covenant he did with Abraham. Naba
0: abantu abo bajeyo.
1: Redeem those people.
0: Era ne bavayo.
1: And they all were redeemed.
0: Yordani ne ekola chi?
1: Nechiulira had it.
0: Eyo cheyakola yakala bukazi.
1: What it did it dried
0: up. Buwaba okatonda kyakola.
1: Whenever the Lord is doing something.
0: Akola ekintu echi yanamiriza.
1: He does something exaggerating.
0: Kati njagala nsoke njogere ku kintu ekyaletere guru okuyanamirira.
1: I want to talk about something that made the heavens be exaggerated. Nechirabika
0: kunsinga kyamanyi kyamagero kyabuyiza kyakitibwa.
1: And it was manifested on the earth very great, very marvelous, very big.
0: So each time God is bringing a transition,
1: buli Katonda wakola okuchusibwa,
0: there are mighty things that he does.
1: Waliwo ebintu ebikulu byakola.
0: When God was getting the children of Israel
1: Katonda
0: from Egypt,
1: Katonda ngajaba na Baisraeli okuve Misiri,
0: the was a shaking.
1: Waliwo okukankana.
0: The hand of God came out to heavy on Pharaoh.
1: Omukono gwa mukama ne gutula ku Farao.
0: Until he released the people of God.
1: Era natata abana ba Israeli.
0: Hallelujah.
1: Amen.
0: Praise the Lord.
1: Kama yebazwe.
0: As if that was not enough.
1: Echo chali nga chitamala.
0: Judah was on his way to becoming a sanctuary of God.
1: Yuda yali mu lugendo lolo kubera watukuvu wa mukama.
0: Now when God wanted to make you a sanctuary,
1: katinga Katonda yagala kufula watukuvu
0: we, he did something so astonishing.
1: Waliwe chintu chako lechana miliza
0: that had never happened before.
1: Echitabanga wo.
0: Do you know what he did?
1: Omanyiche yakola.
0: He sent his only son.
1: Yasindika omwana wo omuyeka.
0: He sent his only son.
1: Yasindika omwana wo omuyeka.
0: Donna bakitegeera nesoko chikubire mungalo tugende buziba.
1: You've not understood it but clap for God and then we go deeper.
0: Eguru lyachira banelye unya.
1: The heaven saw it and it was astonished. What is this?
0: Adide kabaka musindise munse dugala bweti.
1: He has bent our king to be taken to
0: bamalaika
1: the heaven.
0: Bamalaika ne bavayo ngabayimba.
1: And the angels came about and singing.
0: Kubanga kabaka wechitibwa zalibwa kunsi.
1: Because the king of glory has been born on the earth.
0: Charite chiulirwangako.
1: It had never been heard.
0: Ngatechiberangawo.
1: It has never happened.
0: Neba sebo neba nyabo.
1: But ladies and gentlemen,
0: wali wechatukawo.
1: There was something that happened.
0: Olunaku Yesu wazalibwa kunsi.
1: The day Jesus was born on the earth.
0: Emunyenyezavu nama.
1: The stars bowed down.
0: Hallelujah.
1: Praise the Lord.
0: Ejeri abamalaika lyayimba kunsi kuno.
1: The angels sang on this world.
0: ne Farao n'agamba ani azaalibwa.
1: And then Pharaoh said,
0: something
1: who
0: happened.
1: Has been born.
0: Abagezigezi ne bakimanya ne bakiraba.
1: The wise men saw it.
0: Ne bagamba kino kyamanyi tulina okukirabako.
1: This is great, we
0: tulina okukijulira.
1: We have to testify.
0: Ne banoonya.
1: They sold.
0: Ne babale munyenye.
1: They counted the stars.
0: Omutukuvu n'abakulembera paka ebatuuka eri kabaka.
1: The Holy Spirit led them unto the king.
0: Ngabasitudde zambu.
1: They were taking treasures.
0: Ngabakutte by'omuwendo.
1: They were holding treasures.
0: Kubanga bo babikulirwa.
1: Because they were revealed to.
0: Yesu teyali wa bulijjo.
1: That this was this unusual Jesus.
0: Omwana nazalibwa ne bamuwa zambu.
1: The child is born and is given gold.
0: Nze chamagero kina soko funa.
1: The first miracle that I got.
0: Ngana kafuna mtabani wanga soka.
1: When I got my first born.
0: Twali mudwaliro.
1: We were in the hospital.
0: Omusajja nava mu district bajita yebujiri.
1: A man came from Bujiri.
0: Ngaze kulaba mtabani wanga soka.
1: Came to see my first born.
0: Elabo yanda babwat.
1: And when he saw me.
0: Nalaba no mwana.
1: And saw the child.
0: Nakwata munsa unaje mitwale eji.
1: God money brought 50,000.
0: Naunga.
1: I was astonished.
0: Ningamba obedde abajja okunda babajja ne 15
1: 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They gave me 5,000. Yajja
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1: But he brought 50,000.
0: Nemmanya ndi kakati bills kati zimaze okusasulwa.
1: I knew now the bills were settled.
0: Hallelujah.
1: Praise the Lord.
0: Sigama nti no.
1: I'm not saying that.
0: Sente mitwale 5 kyali kyamanyi nnyo.
1: 50,000 was too much.
0: Nena kitunuliranga nange sisobola kukyalira muntu ngaazadde mwana ebiseera ebyo.
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0: Hallelujah.
1: Amen.
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1: Amen.
0: Ne ulira.
1: But hear this.
0: Bana abagezigezi.
1: These wise men.
0: Bajja necho muwendo.
1: They brought treasures.
0: Ngabachiretedde Kristo Yesu.
1: When they brought it for Jesus Christ.
0: Abagalwa.
1: Brethren.
0: Teri mwana azalibwa.
1: There is no one who gives birth.
0: Abagezigezi ne bava mu nsi yebuvanjuba.
1: And the wise men comes from the east.
0: Ne bajja mu Isirayiri.
1: They come to Israel.
0: Ngati wali chamanyi.
1: When there isn't anything mighty.
0: Hallelujah.
1: Amen.
0: So kakati olugendo tulutandise bwetuti.
1: So we've started this story like this.
0: Tuli ku lugendo lokola chi?
1: We are in the journey of
0: olwokunywezebwa.
1: Of establishment.
0: Hallelujah.
1: Praise the Lord.
0: Now if you are going to have a year of establishment,
1: bonabela nomwako gokunywezebwa.
0: We have to understand this concept.
1: Oyina okutegeera ekintu kino.
0: Bekula Yohana 3:16.
1: You open John 3:16.
0: Yohana 3:16.
1: John 3 what?
0: Kanyanjule bwanjuzi leero.
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0: Wetunatuukira.
1: By the time we reach.
0: Tuina omwaka mulamba.
1: We have a full year.
0: Hallelujah.
1: Amen.
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1: You listen to our journey.
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1: Praise the Lord.
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1: There is no one who can be transformed.
0: Nga Mukama tachikiriza.
1: When the Lord has not accepted.
0: Bwe yagala ensi.
1: How he loved the world.
0: N'awaayo omwana we.
1: He gave in his only
0: ensi
1: son.
0: Ensi yategeza bantu abali mu nsi.
1: The earth is saying are the people that dwell in the earth.
0: Bali mu nsi.
1: They are in the world.
0: Kubanga ensi gye bali mu.
1: Because they world they
0: si dwell bali in. N'okuba.
1: That is not where they are supposed to
0: be. Bali mu nsi.
1: They are supposed to be in the earth.
0: Naye nga bakyusibwa.
1: But transformed.
0: Era Kristo atugamba.
1: And Christ tells us.
0: Mwe muli mu nsi.
1: That you're in this world.
0: Nete muli baki.
1: But you don't belong to the world.
0: Kati ensi eno yonna.
1: So this old world.
0: Yayagalwa Katonda.
1: Was loved by God.
0: Kubanga mbi nnyo.
1: Because it is terrible.
0: Ekisa kyakanwa n'okwagala kwa Katonda.
1: The grace and the love of the Lord.
0: Kwe kukyusa ensi.
1: Transforms the world.
0: Okuyita mu bantu abagirimu.
1: Through the people that dwell in it.
0: Naye mirako ku kitundu ne mbagambe n'ensi mbi nnyo.
1: I told you this world is so bad. Yesterday we were here.
0: Ku Hope for New Life Church wabadde embaga.
1: Hope for New Life Church had a wedding.
0: Nayo nga batwagala yo.
1: But they wished us to be there.
0: Atenga Big Church e Kasubi.
1: Even Big Church in Kasubi.
0: Mu kanisa.
1: In church.
0: Nga mulimu omulambo.
1: There was a corpse.
0: Nayo nga twetagisibwayo.
1: We were also supposed to be there.
0: Twabadde wano.
1: We are here.
0: Nga tujaguza amazaalibwa gwa Foundation of Truth.
1: When we were rejoicing over the
0: Nenjagala kutegeza wabadde abaziika.
1: But there were people who were buried.
0: Kati nsi yetabudde bwete.
1: So the church is entangled.
0: Jajja w'omwana afa.
1: The grandfather is dying.
0: Omuzzukulu azaala.
1: But the grand is also giving birth.
0: You know, wali wali emmere.
1: Someone is eating.
0: Emmanju wali wali mukabuyonjo.
1: Someone is taking it out.
0: The very time.
1: Mukasera kekamu.
0: Era Katonda atunulira ensi.
1: So the Lord looks at the world.
0: Ngagiraba ngekisasalala.
1: Seeing it as something that is garbage.
0: Katekisimokole njawulo maso ga Katonda.
1: The only that makes a difference before the Lord.
0: Obubi bwe bubeera obungi.
1: If the worst becomes worse.
0: Ebirungi bibula.
1: You cannot see any good thing.
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1: I want you to be God if you just only look at the world like this in your
0: hand. Olaba obulungi olaba obubi.
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0: Kiki ky'osalawo okukola?
1: What do you decide to do?
0: Ofuko tosobola kuba Katonda.
1: You cannot be God.
0: Hallelujah.
1: Amen.
0: Newulira.
1: But listen.
0: Katonda okwagala kwe.
1: God is love.
0: Kwe kwabika kunsi.
1: Cover the world.
0: Nasindika omwana we mweka gwe bayita Yesu ane.
1: And sends only his begotten son.
0: Nasindika Yesu Kristo.
1: Christ Jesus.
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1: To die for the world.
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0: Adira abali munsi.
1: To make the ones in the world.
0: Abalete mu kanisa.
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0: Munsi mulimu kanisa ya Yesu.
1: The church in the world there is church of Christ.
0: Hallelujah.
1: Amen.
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1: There are many scriptures that we will see.
0: Ezokubera mu kanisa ya Yesu.
1: Us being in the church of Christ.
0: Kakati.
1: Now.
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1: Someone can be in church.
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1: There has to be transformation.
0: Hallelujah.
1: Amen.
0: Bible yatugambia Yisirayiri.
1: The Bible says that Israel.
0: Bwe yakwate kubo.
1: When it took the journey.
0: Never Misiri.
1: Went out of Egypt.
0: Never wa.
1: Where?
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1: was taken away from the foreign people
0: olwo Yuda n'alyoka afuuka weema
1: and then Judah became a tabernacle.
0: Hallelujah.
1: Amen.
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1: It became a sanctuary.
0: And Israel became a dominion.
1: Era Israeli nefuga.
0: Kati Israeli.
1: Israeli.
0: Ye kanisa ya Mukama.
1: It is the church of God.
0: Je yafirira je yayagala
1: that he loved and died for.
0: Bwe yali ekyali mu nsi.
1: When it was still in the world.
0: Ite sobola kuba na dominion.
1: It couldn't have okufuga. No way.
0: Wabula yalina okukiriza.
1: But it had to accept.
0: Na buli akiriza.
1: And everyone who believes.
0: Ngali wano mu nsi.
1: Who dwells in the world.
0: Alioka funo obulamu obutagwa wabufunira eno.
1: Has to get internal life.
0: Wano tewali bulamu obutagwawo.
1: You cannot get it from here.
0: Wano kavuyo.
1: There is confusion.
0: Mukama yebazibwe.
1: Praise the Lord.
0: Wano kavuyo.
1: There is confusion.
0: Kati omuntu ye kafuna obulamu.
1: Anyone who gets internal
0: life. Yasimatu kanava wano.
1: Goes away from this line.
0: Na ingire kanisa.
1: And enters into the church.
0: Awe tutandikira.
1: That is where we start from.
0: Mentality ya Misiri.
1: Endowoza of Israel.
0: Eva.
1: Comes.
0: Nechiuka.
1: Changes.
0: Omuntu bajja wano.
1: Anyone who comes here.
0: Naye ate kisobokera ddala.
1: But it is possible.
0: Okujja wano.
1: For you to come to church.
0: Nojja ne mentality eno.
1: And you come with endowoza ya Misiri.
0: Bible cheve yogera mu Barumi 10.
1: That is why the Bible says in Romans 10:12.
0: Katutandikire uje bisokera 12 olunyo lusoka.
1: 12:1.
0: Egambe etya.
1: What does it say?
0: Jemvamba kolantia. 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
1: I beseech you brethren.
0: Mukole mutya.
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1: This is what they call the world.
0: Yes, system y'omubiri efuga.
1: It is the system of the body that governs.
0: Kachoinajibukamu.
1: So you have to go out of it.
0: Okusobola okubeera mu kanisa.
1: For you to dwell in the church.
0: Mark you.
1: Choino manya.
0: Kristo wabakoma watwala kanisa.
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0: Akoma okutwala ki?
1: He comes back to take the church.
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1: For us to become a kanisa.
0: Tuina kukiriza.
1: We have to first believe.
0: Nabuli akiriza.
1: Whoever believes.
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1: To die in the flesh.
0: Akiriza kuchusibwa bwongo.
1: To be transformed mentally.
0: Akiriza kuchuka.
1: To be transformed.
0: Akirizo chigambo cha Katonda ne chimunaza.
1: To believe the word of God and is cleansed.
0: Chebaito kukiriza Yesu.
1: So that is why they call believing in Christ.
0: Hallelujah.
1: Amen.
0: Tuli ku lugendo lwa kunywezebwa.
1: We are in the journey of establishment.
0: Olugendo lwa kunywezebwa le bayita the way of Christ. The way of what?
1: Ekubo lya Kristo.
0: The way of Christ. Dear, you know one.
1: That is the way.
0: Omuntu yenna asimattukawa n'ekkanisa kambabuulire.
1: Let me tell you, even the church.
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1: It is also the way. Let me tell you.
0: Obudde bujja kugenda ate nga saagala kulwawo nnyo.
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0: Ndoza kanfundikire bwenti.
1: Let me conclude like this.
0: Olugendo olututwale wa Kristo.
1: The way to Christ.
0: Ate luli wano mu kkanisa.
1: It is here in the church.
0: Bwe tumala okukyusibwa ne tujja eri Yesu.
1: When we are transformed to come to Christ.
0: Tujja mu kkanisa.
1: We come into the church.
0: Kati mu kkanisa Kristo mwatukoleramu omulimu.
1: So in the church that is where Christ does a work in us.
0: Hallelujah.
1: Amen.
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1: Praise the Lord.
0: Aleta okukyuka.
1: Brings transformation.
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1: Now this transformation.
0: Nesawa zino kituliko.
1: Even now what we are on.
0: Tuli mu process ekyuka.
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0: Kubanga Yesu agambye nze kkubo n'amazima
1: na ki. Because the Bible say that I am the way, the truth and the life.
0: Eri kitange wabula ngaise mwani.
1: No one comes to me unless he passes through me.
0: Akati kambabuli eko wano.
1: Now let me tell you this.
0: Wajja mu kanisa.
1: You came to the church.
0: Ne wajja n'enkola yensi.
1: But you came with the earthly mind.
0: Tosobola kujinyweleramu.
1: You cannot.
0: Tosobola kunywelera mu kanisa.
1: You cannot be established.
0: Ngoli n'enkola yensi.
1: When you have the works of the world.
0: Walokoka.
1: You got saved.
0: Walina akawala mu P5.
1: You had a girlfriend in P3.
0: Naye olu musajja mukuru okyakalowoozaako.
1: You're still thinking about that. You got married.
0: Oba wawasa.
1: You got married.
0: Okyali kale akawala ke mwatulanga nako.
1: But you're still thinking about the other boy or girl.
0: Tewachuka.
1: You didn't change.
0: Ekirala.
1: The other thing.
0: Wajja mu kanisa.
1: You came into the church.
0: Nyuchawolere gwanga.
1: But you're still revenging.
0: Tosonywa.
1: You don't forgive.
0: Olwana ntalo.
1: You fight battles.
0: Omegana nono, omegana noli.
1: You fight with the other one.
0: Oli mu kanisa okuto situde.
1: You're in the church holding.
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1: You'll never be established in this church.
0: If you want what we call a transformation center, or a transforming center.
1: Ngo yagala okuchusibwa.
0: This is a transforming what? Center. Hallelujah.
1: Amen.
0: Here.
1: Wano.
0: Bwova wano mu nsi.
1: When you leave the world.
0: Enkola y'ensi ng'ogyegaanye.
1: And you denounce the
0: you come here.
1: No genda wano.
0: nga tomanyi.
1: When you don't know.
0: Chevola bakwisote yatuita ngaba manyi.
1: That is why that Christ didn't call us as people who know.
0: Yatuita.
1: He called us
0: okutuyigiriza.
1: To teach us.
0: Okola kutya. Yatuita okutuyigiriza.
1: He called us to
0: yagamba,
1: be taught.
0: Yagamba mujejende.
1: Come unto me.
0: Eyo Matayo.
1: That is
0: Matthew. Esula ya nya.
1: 4.
0: Onyirwa 19.
1: Verse 19.
0: Nali okagamba Yokana.
1: Called told John.
0: Petero.
1: Peter
0: ne Yakobo
1: and James,
0: batabani ba Zebede,
1: the sons of Zebede,
0: mungoberere,
1: that come and follow me,
0: nange naba fula bachi,
1: I will make you fisher of men.
0: Mujemba fule wano.
1: You come, I make you here.
0: Hallelujah.
1: Amen.
0: Kakati agenda maso na yogera.
1: He comes on saying.
0: Mumatayo.
1: In Matthew.
0: 11:28. Agamba atia.
1: What does he say?
0: Mujejende mwenaba koze batia.
1: Come unto me all you who are heavy laden.
0: Naba sitowele dua.
1: Heavy laden.
0: Nange nakolachi.
1: I will give you rest.
0: Naba umuza. Kakati ino musite tu umulira yo.
1: Here we don't have rest in the world. No way.
0: Hakukona nawe okolachi.
1: You kick the one who kicks you.
0: Nina wano mchala kati musumba.
1: I have a pastor.
0: Yava wano mukanisa.
1: Who calls from here.
0: Yagena nebawe. Bate isa tugende mu disco. 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
1: They planned with the husband to go to disco.
0: Ngabagenda wa.
1: They went to disco.
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1: When they reached there, they start dancing.
0: Omanyaba yae bomu disco.
1: You know those people who live there.
0: Hataba fubuka ngabajao.
1: The youths would come.
0: Nuzi mwami anyuanga nyo.
1: The man could.
0: Agenda okugira bwati ngataba yayi bazina na mukyala we.
1: Atenga
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1: Then he started fighting.
0: Bakoma wo balwanagana.
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0: Omuyito otyoyo.
1: How do you call that one?
0: Ati twagenze kusanyuka.
1: We went to be happy. There is no rest in the world.
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0: Balina emisambu eno munsi.
1: 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They have talisman.
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1: That you sacrifice
0: to. Tosobola kuba mu kika mu nsi eno.
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0: Nga toyinako kyokozesa kyotakozesa.
1: When you don't have anything you use.
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0: Olaba n'abaana abato abasoma.
1: Even those students at school.
0: Baana baffe ku university bakubuuza, if you don't have a girlfriend or a boyfriend,
1: bw'oba toyina
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0: you are mad.
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1: You are so foolish.
0: Oli kafeero. Toyina boyfriend.
1: You don't have a boyfriend.
0: Ate eno mu kanisa bagamba batya.
1: And in church they say, no sex before marriage.
0: Bagamba batya. Fornication is a sin.
1: Obwenzi chibi.
0: Eno mukanisa bagamba batya.
1: In church they say.
0: Paka Yesu gweyaleta.
1: Until Jesus brings.
0: Bagamba batya.
1: How do we say?
0: That my sister yava mu dwaliro.
1: I have a sister.
0: Nanga musumba results zizino.
1: That these are the results.
0: Bangambi.
1: They told me.
0: Kumyaka jange.
1: At my age.
0: Bwesizala.
1: If I don't give birth.
0: Mpedde.
1: I'm done.
0: Are you married?
1: No. Praise the Lord. Now wait unto the Lord. Now
0: they've
1: told me a vizimba. Let them grow. If they operate, they operate. Has money. She works in a bank.
0: One of the money. She's a big one. Big bank.
1: Munene bank.
0: She works in a bank.
1: She works, she's a banker.
0: Afuna bukadde na bukadde.
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0: ogende
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1: And then you go to heaven.
0: Naye lindirira mukama
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1: This government is different from the other one.
0: Hallelujah.
1: Amen.
0: Eno gavumenti y'eno.
1: The earthly government is different.
0: Ono ye mukama waffe.
1: That one is our master.
0: Yafuga yayogera.
1: He reigns and speaks.
0: olugendo lw'okunywezebwa luli wa?
1: Where is the journey of establishment?
0: Lwe lugendo nga tunyweredde mu kkubo.
1: That is when we are established in the way.
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1: That is when we are righteous before the Lord.
0: Isaiah 54. 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
1: That in righteousness you shall be established.
0: Hallelujah. Naye obutuukirivu.
1: But righteousness.
0: Bukuumibwa buli lunaku.
1: Is kept,
0: bukolebwa buli lunaku.
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0: Ate
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0: buvunanyizibwa bwaffe.
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0: Bible gamba nti gwa ina kyakute.
1: You who is holding something.
0: Wekume.
1: Omubi
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1: For the devil not to snatch it away.
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1: I'm coming.
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0: Bankole yakalala kamu.
1: Let me do something.
0: Wano tetunnaba kwogerawo.
1: Here we've not talked about
0: one.
1: Here.
0: Bible ya Uganda.
1: The Bible says
0: Yokana
1: John
0: 18:15 bikulaka utwabe. 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
0: Ndi wajidukam
1: that you let
0: no yingire wa Yesu
1: and you came to Christ.
0: Bobo yagala okola olutalo.
1: If you want to do a war.
0: Ewa mu mchikeri abasamize.
1: In your clan with the sorcerers. If they know that you've gotten saved.
0: Bobo foka mu seventh agenda.
1: If you're becoming a seventh Adventist you go.
0: Bobo foka mu katolikigenda.
1: If you're becoming a Catholic you go.
0: Ni bobo wasaze kubona olokoka.
1: But if you decide to get saved.
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1: That is a war.
0: Ne Bible tugambe ensibwe ekola ki?
1: But if the world hates you.
0: Mumanyenti yasoka nze.
1: Get to know that it hate me first.
0: Nogenda mu chika.
1: You go into your clan.
0: Ne bakuyita musiru.
1: And they call you a fool.
0: Ako musiru ayambala nganze nagorora.
1: Does a fool dress like me?
0: No, simply we are having a different kingdoms. We are operating on a different levels. They cannot understand you.
1: Tu ino wakabaka wanja ulo wetubera mutibaso akutegera.
0: Njewali wo muyanze bana ngamba naye kakati.
1: There is someone who told me now you.
0: Mufuka jango ina bakazi bameka.
1: How many women do you have?
0: Na tosiri walanga mvubuka.
1: Don't be a fool like that.
0: Tobiranga abana bo mukazo omu.
1: Don't raise children with one woman.
0: Ne kakati ono.
1: Now this one.
0: Angamba sisiri walanga.
1: Telling me not to be a fool.
0: Ati wakatonda.
1: But with God.
0: Yatonda Adam nani?
1: Only created Adam and Eve.
0: Yesu wabasomesa kubufumbo.
1: When Jesus is speaking about marriage.
0: Mateo 10 na gamu sajja chavangale kani.
1: That the man will leave na his atia. Home.
0: Negatene muchala we. Babili ne bafuka atia.
1: Two will become one.
0: Kati atense gambo bobusiru.
1: And the world is saying that is foolishness.
0: Eno government indala.
1: This is a different government.
0: This is a transforming center.
1: Wano we wachusibwa.
0: Mulokole bole mwango kuchusibwa mu kanisa.
1: When you fail to be transformed from church.
0: Okutegera Katonda.
1: You understanding God.
0: Omanya anti bijja kuba bizibu.
1: You will get to know that things will be hard.
0: University je wajamu.
1: Here the university that you came
0: nunu ya Mukama.
1: Is to teach you the principles of God.
0: Hallelujah.
1: Amen.
0: Era wano.
1: Here.
0: Engule wegendo kusanga.
1: This is where you'll be crowned.
0: Mukama fajja kutikira engule wakola.
1: Our Lord will come and
0: wategira
1: crown you. You
0: okwagala kwani.
1: The will of God.
0: Hallelujah.
1: Amen.
0: Tujja kuogera ko wano.
1: We shall talk about here.
0: Tudeyo ko wano.
1: And then we come back again.
0: Ate tutambulirenga ko na wano.
1: And we also go into
0: kubanga bikorebwa wano.
1: Where things are done here.
0: Biwetaga.
1: That is what you need.
0: Hallelujah.
1: Amen.
0: Biwetaga era customer lo kumanya anti wano wakuchusiza ngo oli wano.
1: After getting to know that you've been changed and you're there.
0: Binebya wano.
1: There he this has been
0: changed.
1: You don't need them.
0: Omubiri te gulina che gukola chi.
1: The flesh is not vital.
0: Omoyo yaleta chi.
1: It is the spirit that brings
0: buli ababera wano.
1: Whoever dwell here.
0: Tujja kudamu ndoza. 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Ku Sunday twalibadde ne board, white board.
1: Sunday we would wish to be with the white board.
0: Nkimanyi tubimanyi bya bulijjo.
1: I know these things are common.
0: Hallelujah.
1: Amen.
0: Ngambira kwenye nti bwatyo Mukama bwe yayagala ensi.
1: How the Lord loves the world.
0: N'okuwayo n'awayo omwana we.
1: And he gave in his only son.
0: Buli amukkiriza.
1: Whoever believes.
0: Aleme okubula.
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0: Oh, yes,
1: do you hearken to that point? Whoever believes.
0: Soko joba diseyo, baningiza lingiza ako. 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
1: 10 years.
0: Luko ze.
1: It has done a lot.
0: Mukama feba zibwe.
1: Praise the Lord.
0: Buye yagala ensi nokola kutya.
1: How he loved the world and
0: soka we kubile kwa mungalo mukirasi tuvuddeyo. 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Thank you very much. Mukama yeba zibwe.
1: Praise the Lord.
0: Mukama yeba zibwe.
1: Praise the Lord.
0: Hallelujah.
1: Amen.
0: So this what happens.
1: Chino che chibao.
0: Obulamu bonna buzalibwa mukwagala kwa Katonda.
1: All the world is birthed by the will of God.
0: Olugendo nalo tutambula.
1: All the journey that we walk.
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1: Has a foundation called love.
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1: There is no love more than this one.
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1: Someone to give his life for someone.
0: Akati Katonda yawaayo obulamu bwe.
1: Now the Lord gave in his life.
0: Jukira olugero Mukama Fero yayogera.
1: Remember the story that the Lord told us.
0: Omugagga yalina ennimiro ye.
1: The rich man who had a vineyard. Who had a garden.
0: Na munsemu.
1: In the one world.
0: Naye n'alekayo abasajja abakola mu nnimiro ye.
1: But left men to cultivate in his garden.
0: Naye n'atumanga yaba abakozi.
1: But used to send workers there.
0: Bajeye bibala.
1: To get fruits.
0: Oba bajirabira bulungi.
1: Because they used to look for
0: bana abali mu nsi ne bakwatibwa obujja.
1: When these ones became jealous.
0: Ne bayisanga bubi abantu bano be yatuma.
1: They started torturing these ones he sent.
0: Naye lwali lumu.
1: But one day.
0: N'agamba naye kantumeyo mutabani wange.
1: Said now let me see my son. If they see him.
0: Banamuwa respect.
1: They will respect him.
0: Bagambe boss aweleza na mutabani we.
1: Said the boss has sent his son.
0: Kati bwe yatuuka yo.
1: When he reached there.
0: Ku Sunday tujja kulusoma lero katuogere
1: lwogere. Sunday we shall read it.
0: Bwe yatuuka yo.
1: When he reached there.
0: Abayayo manyiche baagamba.
1: Do you know what those people said?
0: Ono yagenda okusikira ennimiro eno kati tumufunye.
1: This one is going to inherit
0: Bosi,
1: this garden now
0: ono
1: we've got him.
0: Tumukwata ne tumutte kitegeeza tuba tujiwambi.
1: If we kill this
0: en
1: one
0: nimiro,
1: the garden
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1: That he himself came.
0: Omulaba ng'atuuse.
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0: Omanyi kye yakola?
1: Do you know what he did?
0: Yabagamba atya?
1: What did he tell them?
0: Nti n'alyoka abakwata.
1: He caught them.
0: N'abakasuka mu bunya.
1: And put them in the pit.
0: Obwaka n'akabiriiti.
1: Of fire.
0: Okuluma obujije mirembe jonna.
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1: If they had got to know what their Lord or Master had loved, they would have
0: done the expected,
1: but they didn't know.
0: Hallelujah.
1: Amen.
0: Bwe tuba tuogera ku bigambo by'obwakabaka basebo ne banyina.
1: When we are talking about the words of the kingdom, ladies and gentlemen,
0: tuba tuogera kuteekateekebwa.
1: We are talking about preparation.
0: What are we here for?
1: Kicheki tulese wano.
0: Bwe nkambuze wana n'agenda okumala emyaka 12.
1: Who is going to spend 120 years here?
0: Nzi n'ekyenda bwe njituukako saagala kweyongerayo.
1: Me, I don't want to exceed 90 years.
0: Niwe waba mpadde kinana mugamba weebale.
1: Even if he gives me 80, I'll say thank you so much.
0: Waliwo abalongo be naziika bannaku ezi.
1: There are some people that I buried for
0: 2 days. Mpita musumba
1: jangu
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1: Now, which gospel am I going to preach?
0: Ne ndyoka mbeera ku ntaana.
1: And then I went to the graveyard.
0: Ne mbagamba nti bano mbalaba.
1: Now you see these ones?
0: Kyabawandiikibwako balina kubeera nnaku bbiri.
1: It is written upon them that they're supposed to spend 2 days.
0: Era bazeeyo eriyo yabayita.
1: They've gone to he whom.
0: Ne mbagamba kati mmwe abaliwo.
1: Now you who live.
0: Emyaka gy'olina gyonna gy'egyo gyaki.
1: Now the years that you have are for what?
0: Agifuniramu wa.
1: How does he gain from those years?
0: Hallelujah.
1: Amen.
0: Njagala kubuza kibuzo lwaliro.
1: I want to ask a question today.
0: Foundation of truth.
1: Omusingi ogwamazima.
0: Mukama atuwadde emyaka 10 mu kifo kino.
1: God has given us 10 years in this place.
0: Ejaki.
1: For what?
0: Yakulwanagana.
1: For battles.
0: Yakuyomba.
1: For quarrels.
0: Yakusika muguwa.
1: For pulling rocks.
0: Kwaja kumusinza.
1: All for worship.
0: Kubanga ffe twali tutantwagamba nti Mukama.
1: Because we say the
0: Lord, eno,
1: this house,
0: n'abanajiberanga mbona,
1: and the ones that dwell in this house,
0: n'abaliddawo,
1: even those that will come,
0: banasinzangani,
1: they will worship your holy name.
0: Mulinnya lya Mukama fani.
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0: Katutandisa olugendo lwa myaka 10 nga lwakusinza lwakuweereza Katonda.
1: So we've started another journey of worship.
0: Ate kudala ki?
1: To the another level.
0: Tutandika na mwaka guno twagutandise.
1: We've already started with this year.
0: Hallelujah.
1: Amen.
0: Tutandise nga Abaisiraeli.
1: We've started like the Israel.
0: Bomo gobe gutandika mugwa kusatu.
1: Because their year begins in March.
0: Kusatu babile mumekao. 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
1: But our year has begun.
0: Yoshua naliyoka bagamba nenze ne nyumba yange tunakolanga
1: tusha. And then Joshua said that me with my house we shall always
0: Hallelujah.
1: Serve the Lord.
0: Amen. Basebo ne banyabo.
1: Ladies and gentlemen.
0: Olugendo afuru okunywezebwa.
1: Our journey of establishment.
0: Tutandise na kwagala kwa Katonda.
1: Has begun with the love of God.
0: Tutandise na kisa.
1: He has begun with the grace.
0: Abefeso 2 onyirwa mukaga.
1: Ephesians 2:6.
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1: Up to 11.
0: By grace we have been saved.
1: Oretsa twalokolebwa.
0: So that no one can boast.
1: Waleme kubeerawo yenyumiriza.
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1: Ogenda kufuna eky'okuddamu.
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1: Yimusa omukono gamba, ayi Yesu.
0: Raise your hand and say,
1: ayi Yesu.
0: Ayi Yesu.
1: Olunaku lwaleero.
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1: 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Webale Omwoyo Mutukufu. Mu Kristo Yesu Mukama waffe. Amen. 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
1: a cake kamu.
0: And a cake.
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1: kama yebazibwe
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2: era akyawonya
3: anybody
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3: that is oppressed by the devil
2: ayiganyizibwa setaani.
3: You know the devil does not need invitation
2: omanyi setaani teyeetaaga kuyitibwa.
3: The Bible says the thief cometh to kill and to destroy
2: bayibuli egamba nti omubbi ajja okubba okutta n'okusikiriza.
3: When the thief is coming to you
2: setaani wabanga awakujja gy'oli
3: he doesn't need appointment
2: teyeetaaga kumuwa appointment.
3: He just bangs in.
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3: Actually, as a matter of fact, when thieves are coming, even if he has a gun, once he realizes that you have seen him, they normally run away.
2: Kino kye kituufu kavuna akitegeera nti omulabye.
3: They run.
2: Adduka buddusi n'agenda.
3: But the Son of Man.
2: Naye omwana w'omuntu.
3: In order to operate in your life,
2: okusobola okukolera mu bulamu bwo,
3: he knocks.
2: Akonkona.
3: The Bible talks about it in Revelation chapter, is it 3:20? It says he knocks on the door.
2: Mukubikira Bible gamba nti ndi kumutima gonkonkona.
3: Whoever hears my voice,
2: buli awulira eddoboozi lyange,
3: and opens for me,
2: nanzigulira,
3: I'll come in,
2: nja kuyingira,
3: and when I come in,
2: era kavuna mmala okuyingira,
3: we shall dine with him,
2: tujja kulira wamu naye.
3: Hallelujah.
2: Hallelujah.
3: What you have today
2: choino lwalero
3: is to say yes to Jesus.
2: Wekugamba iwe wawo Yesu.

0: kuyingira.
1: It takes you straight.
0: Ayingira ddala
1: to the dining.
0: Na tulira ddala okudining.
1: You eat with him.
0: Notaniko kulya wamu naye.
1: You eat with him.
0: Olya wamu naye.
1: And you can never eat with the King of Kings.
0: Era tosobola kulya wamu ne kabaka wabakabaka.
1: And you eat what is not present to you.
0: Notalye chechirunji.
1: You are about to eat the life of God.
0: You
1: are about to eat the grace of the Lord. You
0: are
1: about to dine in the favor of God. Why? Because he loved you. The Bible says in the book of Romans chapter 5 and verses number
0: 8.
1: Can we read there?
0: Katugenda tusomeyo.
1: Can we read there?
0: Katusomeyo.
1: I have not yet started my message.
0: Sinaba kutandika kubulira.
2: Balumi 5:8.
1: Yes.
2: Yagambye bweti. Naye Katonda atenderezesa okwagala kwe jetuli.
1: But God demonstrated his own love towards us.
2: Kubanga bwetwali nga tukyali nebibi.
1: That while we were still sinners.
2: Kristo natufiirira.
1: Christ died for us.
2: Ka olomwenda. Kale okusinga ennyo kaakano.
1: Verses 9. Much more than having now.
2: Bwe twaweebwa obutuukirivu olw'omusaayi gwe.
1: Having been justified by his blood.
2: Tugenda kulokoka mu busungu ku bubwe.
1: We shall be saved from the wrath through him.
2: Olw'ekkumi.
1: 10. For if when we were enemies, we were reconciled to God through the death of his son. Much more having been reconciled, we shall be saved by his life.
2: 11.
1: Not only that, but we also rejoice in God through our Lord Jesus Christ, through whom we have now received the reconciliation. Praise the Lord.
0: Yebaziwe mukama.
1: Praise the Lord.
0: Yebaziwe mukama.
1: The Bible is telling us here.
0: Bible yetu gamba wano.
1: It was a demonstration.
0: Kwali kwolesa.
1: It was a demonstration.
0: Kuno kwali kwolesa.
1: Not a demonstration of power.
0: Sikwolesa manyi.
1: Not a demonstration of wealth.
0: Sikwolesa bugaga.
1: Not a demonstration of size.
0: Sikwolesa size yo.
1: It was not a demonstration of figure.
0: Sikwolesa kafiga yo. Kafiga kako.
1: Miss Uganda.
0: Miss Uganda.
1: Praise the Lord.
0: Praise be to the Lord.
1: It was not a demonstration of weapons.
0: Because
1: these days nations demonstrate weapons.
0: Enaku zino amawanga galaga ebyokulwanyisa byago.
1: To show their strength.
0: Okulaga amaanyi gaago.
1: So they demonstrate. They demonstrate the strength of their power.
0: Kakano, bolesa amanyi gabo ge balina.
1: By blasting all those nuclear
0: ngazinyukiriya bazokubane ziba tuka mubanga.
1: They blast them.
0: Neziba tuka.
1: To tell America.
0: Okugamba America.
1: America, what are you talking about?
0: America chicho tugamba.
1: We have the power also.
0: Nafe tuina amanyi.
1: We have the nuclear plants also.
0: Nafe zinyukiriya tuzirina.
1: So here,
0: kakano wano,
1: it was not a demonstration of power.
0: Tekwali kwole samanyi.
1: It was a demonstration of God's love.
0: Kwali kwole sa kwa kwagala kwa Katonda.
1: So the Bible has told us here.
0: Kakano Bible yetugambye wano.
1: God demonstrated his own love.
0: Ntimuka Katonda wafe yayoleso kwagala
1: kwa. His own love towards us.
0: Okwagala kwe erije tuli.
1: That while we were still sinners. Christ died for us.
0: Kristo yatufirira.
1: So for Christ to die for us, it was a demonstration of God's love. Because as a matter of fact, we were sinners. We were stuck. We were doomed in our sins. We had no redeemer. We had no savior. And according to the scripture, the Bible says, according to the scriptures, the Bible had already said it. That every soul that sinneth, every soul that sinneth shall die. And when we continue to read the scriptures, we come to know that for all had sinned and had fallen short of God's glory. All of us, we had committed sin. And actually, our sin was known by the reason of our actions. Our sin was in the blood. It was in the blood. Our blood. Our bloodline was already contaminated. That's why the doctors are still fighting. They're trying to do whatsoever they want to, they can do to fight HIV. Because it contaminates the blood. And the Bible says life is in the blood.
0: Hate Bible yetu gamanti obulamu buli mu musayi.
1: Life is in the blood.
0: Obulamu buli mu musayi.
1: When I get a gun,
0: kavunafu ne mundu,
1: and I shoot you,
0: ne besas,
1: you don't die because of the blade.
0: Tofa ruansonga nti kukubye ile sasi.
1: You die
0: ofa
1: because you have
0: you have poured the blood and the system of your blood has been attacked. The more you lose the blood, the more that you lose life.
1: Praise the Lord. If I just get a leather bread and I cut this young boy and I cut the vein, if I cut the vein and it begins to bleed, if he doesn't get immediate help, just in 4 to 5 minutes he will kick the bucket
0: abakaput.
1: Blood.
0: Musai.
1: Somebody say blood.
0: Wabe wagambo musai.
1: So our blood was already contaminated.
0: O musai gwafe. Gwari gwayo none bwada.
1: It was contaminated by sin.
0: Gwari gwayo none bwada ne chibi.
1: You go and read the book of Romans chapter 6. Okay, let's read there. I want to show you exactly.
0: Njagalo kula gira dala.
1: Let me show it to you. Separado curadi. Romans chapter 5 and verses number 12.
0: Abalumi tano kumi na bili.
1: The Bible says,
0: Bible yegamba.
1: Therefore,
0: kakano,
1: just as no one man is seen.
0: Okuita mukono na komuntu omu.
1: Let me say it again. Therefore,
0: kakano,
1: just as through one man sin entered the world, and death through his sin, and thus death spread to all men, because all sinned.
0: Kubanga bonna bayonona.
1: It was through one man.
0: Chali kuita muntu omu.
1: The Bible said, therefore,
0: kakano,
1: just as through one man sin entered the world,
0: ngo okonona ko muntu omu ekibi kyayingira ensi,
1: and death
0: era nokufa
1: through sin
0: okuita mu kibi,
1: and thus death spread to all men.
0: Era kakano okufane kweyongera kutambula eri abantu bonna.
1: Because all sinned.
0: Kubanga bonna bayonona.
1: For until the law,
0: okutusa teka,
1: until the law of sin was in the world,
0: okutusa eteka lyekibinga lyali mu nsi.
1: But sin is not imputed when there is no law. So I want to emphasize this point. What the Bible is trying to tell us, that through one man is sin. Which man?
0: Adam.
1: Through the sin of Adam. Through the sin of Adam.
0: Okuita muchibi Adam chiyakola.
1: Sin entered the world. And because of this sin, death
0: okufa
1: reigned over. So by the time you were born, you were born in sin. And death was reigning over you. You were a slave to sin. You were a slave to sin. And you had nobody to get you out of sin. It's not because of what you did. Because of the blood. The blood of Adam.
0: Omusayi gwa Adam.
1: Remember, we are the descendants of Adam.
0: Jukira tuli bagoberezi ba Adam, bazukulu ba Adam.
1: Verses number 14. Nevertheless,
0: kuminanya.
1: Okay. Let's keep on go. 15.
0: Kuminatano.
1: But the free gift is not like the offense. For it was by one man's offense many died.

0: Praise be to the Lord.
1: Much more the grace of God and the gift by the grace by one man, Jesus Christ,
0: Yesu Christu,
1: abounded.
0: Come on, let us bless the Lord for that.
1: For if by one man's offense death reigned through that one. Osoma mu Luganda, eh? Okay. Much more those who receive abundance of grace.
0: Of
1: the gift of righteousness will reign in life through the one Jesus Christ. Therefore,
0: kakano,
1: as though one man's offense judgment came to all men, resulting in condemnation, even so through one man's righteous act the free gift came to all men, resulting in justification of life. Number 19. For as by one man's disobedience, many were made sinners. And also, by one man's obedience, and also, by one man's obedience, many will be made right. Somebody give the Lord a hand. So it was like this. By one man is disobedient, you are made a sinner. Actually, for you to be a sinner, it was not your action. That means even the baby who is born today, she's born a sinner. Why? By one man is disobedience. By the contaminated blood of
0: Adam.
1: In the disobedience, it was told to him that of all the trees in the garden, you can eat as much as you can, as according to your appetite.
0: Appetite
1: you are free to eat, but the tree that is in the middle of the garden, the tree in the middle of the garden, it is the tree of knowledge, separating good from evil. Don't touch. Don't eat. Don't look at it. So that was the instruction. And somebody may say, why? Because God wanted to prove. He wanted man to make a choice. Because God created man with what they call self-will. In you, you have a treasure called self-will. You chose to to do what is right and you choose to do what is wrong. Osala okole kirungi oba olawo n'osala okole ekibi. So God wanted man
2: kakano katona yayagala omuntu
1: to make a choice
2: okukola okusalawo
1: either to listen to his voice
2: oba okuwuliriza ddoboozi lye
1: or to listen to the voice of the enemy
2: oba okuwuliriza ddoboozi ly'omulabe.
1: God never wanted man to be in the garden.
2: Katonda tiyachagala ko omuntu okubeera mu lusuku.
1: That man should be in the garden.
2: Nti omuntu abeere mu lusuku.
1: Like a robot.
2: Ngali munga chi robot.
1: Programmed.
2: Nga atekebwamu program.
1: Like a robot.
2: Nga wolaba robot.
1: He gave man what they call self-will.
2: Yawo omuntu ekiyitibwa okwesalirawo.
1: I need to listen very carefully. So the devil came.
2: Kakano omubi najja
1: in the garden.
2: Muluso.
1: Found the woman.
2: Nasinka nomuchala.
1: I don't know what she was doing.
2: Simanyi kiki yali akola.
1: Oh, she was gazing at the tree.
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1: And he told the woman.
2: Nagamba omukyalo ono.
1: He told the woman.
2: Nagamba omukazi ono.
1: Did really God say you should not eat of the tree?
2: Dala kituufu Mukama yakyogera nti temulyanga ku muti guno.
1: Did he really say?
2: Dala kituufu yakyogera.
1: He was trying to create doubt.
2: Ngaagezaako okumuleeta okuleeta okubusabuusa mu kyalo ono.
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2: n'okugukwatako.
1: It is the same trick the devil uses even up to now.
2: Gwe muti gwe gumu ne satani gwa chako zisa paka kati.
1: And the devil said,
2: era satani na agamba,
1: he's a confuser.
2: Oh, yali okutabula.
1: He just confused.
2: Atabula butabuzi.
1: He said,
2: na agamba.
1: The devil said,
2: satani na agamba.
1: I'm just paraphrasing because you know the scriptures.
2: And the devil
1: said,
2: era Satani n'agamba,
1: God knows.
2: Katonda akimanyi.
1: When you eat of this tree,
2: kavuna munalya ku muti guno,
1: you shall be like him.
2: Mugenda kubeera nga ye.
1: To know good and evil.
2: Okumanya okirungi n'ekibi.
1: He was confusing.
2: Ngageza kukubuza abuza.
1: Because when you read Genesis chapter 1,
2: kubanga kavuno somo olubereberye sura esoka,
1: verses number 26,
2: olunyiriri olwabiri mu mukaaga,
1: even before Adam was created,
2: nga Adam tanaba na kutondebwa,
1: I wanted to mark these words.
2: Njaga ebigambo bino biteke kesira.
1: God said to himself,
2: Katonda ne yegamba,
1: let us create man.
2: Katutondo omuntu.
1: Genesis 1:26.
2: Olubereberye emu abiri mukaaga.
3: Egambye bweti.
1: Egambye ti.
3: Katonda nayogera nti tukole omuntu mu ngeri.
1: And God said, let us create man in our own image.
3: Mu kifaananyi kyaffe.
1: According to our likeness.
3: Bafuge eby'omunnyanja.
1: And let have dominion.
3: N'ebibuuka waggulu.
1: You can stop there.
2: Osobola okwekomera awo.
1: God had already created man.
2: Katonda yali yatonda omuntu.
1: In his image.
2: Mu kifaananyi kye.
1: Man was already like God.
2: Omuntu yali afaanana nga Katonda.
1: In his image.
2: Mu kifaananyi kye.
1: In his likeness.
2: Mu kufaanana kwe.
1: Man was already in the image of God. He was like God.
2: Yali nga Katonda.
1: Now the devil comes.
2: Kakano Satani ajja.
1: It twists the word.
2: Nagezako okugezako kudieka dieke chigamo.
1: God knows when you eat of the tree.
2: Katonda chimanye kavunolia kumuti.
1: You shall be like him.
2: Ogenda kubeeranga ye.
1: He ignorance of the scripture.
2: Even
1: today, the devil tries to hide the people the truth. The truth is already written in the scriptures. But we don't take time to read. We don't take time to study. We don't have time for the word. Any time, any day, the devil may come to you and
2: twist.
1: Praise the Lord. Praise the Lord.
2: Praise be to the Lord. Already, man was created in the image of God. The devil came and told man, once eat of this forbidden fruit, you will be like God.
1: By his choice, he made a decision to listen to the words of the devil than listening to the word of God. Even today, it is. You choose either to obey and follow.
2: No goberera.
1: It is by your choice.
2: Chirimu kusala woko.
1: So flu Adam is sin.
2: Okuita mukono na muchibicha Adam.
1: All of us.
2: Fena.
1: Sin entered our blood. But we thank God for the blood of Jesus. We thank God for his blood. When he shedded the blood, he dealt with the power of sin once and forever. Now it is up to you to accept the gift of God. To accept the gift of God. To receive the gift of God. What is the gift of God? The gift of God is Jesus Christ.

0: And we needed a blood
1: that
0: had no condemnation. And when Jesus shedded that blood, when we believe, when we believe, we receive that gift. It is your choice to believe. The blood of Jesus can never work on you until when you believe. Praise the Lord. So on the cross, he demonstrated his ultimate act of love. In that he compelled, his love was compelling him to lay down his life for you and me. We now live because he died, and he died in our place. Without the cross, there is no salvation, because there is no redemption. Our redemption is in the death of Christ, when he paid the price. So these are the implications of the cross, the results of the cross, the result of the price he paid. Number one, the forgiveness of sin. Colossians chapter 2 and verses 13. Abakolisayo 2:13. Tukayo somema.
2: Kolosai 2:13 egambye bweti.
0: Yes.
2: Namwe bwe mwalinga mufudde mu byonono byammwe. 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
0: You can stop there.
1: After
0: doing the forgiveness of our sin,
1: ng'amaze okukola okwekusonyiwa kw'ebibi byaffe.
0: On the cross, when he said it is
1: finished,
0: he was talking about the price. I have paid the price,
1: it is finished.
0: Now in Christ, we have the forgiveness of sin. Without the forgiveness of sin, there is no redemption, there is no salvation. It is only in Christ that we are forgiven. So what you have to do to stay in Christ.

0: Because in Christ, there is forgiveness of sin. And without righteousness, nobody can see God. The wages of sin is death. So, my dear brothers and sisters, as we think about the death of Christ, I want you to deal with every sin and take the sin to Christ. His blood is sufficient to carry away that sin. Some of you say, you know, I have a weakness. A weakness of talking. We are talkative. Even my father is so talkative. Even my grandfather was talkative. We have a weakness. You know, I have a weakness. Sometimes I find myself speaking lies. You call it a weakness. That's why sometimes they call you on phone. Where are you? You are still in the bathroom. And you say, I am in Wandegeya on the border.
1: In the Wandegeya, ndi ku border border.
0: Or sometimes you say, in 5 minutes, I'm going to be there. In 4 minutes,
1: I'm
0: going to be there. You take 1 hour. You are a liar. You call it a weakness. But the wages of sin is death. I want you to deal with every weakness. As a matter of fact, it's not a weakness. It is a dog that the devil is using to plug you into destruction. You know, Pastor, I have a weakness. Anger. When
1: I become envious, I can beat my child. Don't bring to me a man. Once I become angry, I can abuse him. When I become distressed, don't tell me about my mom. I can abuse him. When I become distressed, you call it your weakness.
0: But our God is pure. The good news I have, every sin can be dealt with.
1: Okay.
0: Every sin was already dealt with. On the cross. Carry that sin on the cross. Carry that weakness on the cross. Carry that weakness on the cross. The cross has the power to redeem us from every weakness. You know, Pastor, my weakness, when I see a girl, my weakness, when I see a
1: ball,
0: I feel like I have no air. I feel like melting. Yes, I'm born again. I love Jesus. But when I see a girl, I feel I want to follow her. I want to follow her. I feel like it is a magnet, the girl is pulling me.
1: Mpulirango mwalo yali mukunsika.
2: Praise the Lord. There is still more grace.
0: Watch out, you wait, sir.
2: On the cross. I want to finish like this. Jesus dealt with your sin. It is by your faith in him. Carry that so-called weakness. And take it on the cross. Take it now. To the cross, take now.
0: Chitwale kati.
2: To the cross.
0: Kumusalaba.
2: Amina.
0: Amen.
2: So number two.
0: Echokubiri.
2: Who are reconciled on the cross.
0: Kakano twa tabaganyizibwa.
2: Who are reconciled on the cross. Those are the results of the cross.
0: Ebyo byava kumusalaba.
2: Who are separated by sin.
0: Sin
2: had separated us from God. On the cross, he reconciled us. The Bible says we were even enemies to God because of sin. Let me tell you, that sin which you have not dealt with
0: us
2: makes you an enemy to God. You'd rather become an enemy of this president of Northern Korea.
0: Chisinga koko kubera omulabe wa president wa Northern Korea.
2: Than being the enemy of God.
0: Okubera omulabe wa Katonda.
2: Number three. We received the freedom from the powers of sin.
0: Twafuna edembe okuva mu manyi.
2: From the powers of sin.
0: Mumanyi ge chibi.
2: Romans 8:2.
0: Abalumi munana.
2: Number four.
0: Echokuna.
2: Victory over Satan.
0: Obuwanguzi okuveri Satani.
2: 2 Corinthians 2:14.
0: Abakolisayo 2:14.
2: Number four.
0: Echokutano.
2: Healing.
0: Okuonyezebwa.
2: We received our healing.
0: Twafuna okuonyezebwa kwaffe.
2: Isaiah 53:5.
0: Isaiah 53:5. Let us read it.
2: Isaiah 53:5. Let's read that one again.
3: Isaiah 53:3. 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
2: Olokutano.
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2: And the chastisement of our peace was laid upon him.
3: Era emiggo gye gye gituwonya.
2: Kidemu.
3: Emiggo
2: gye gye gikola ki?
0: By his stripes we are healed.
2: Buli lwe bamukubanga.
0: Every time they stripped him,
2: ngofuna okuwonyezebwa.
0: You received your healing.
2: Buli lwe bamukubanga.
0: Every time that they stripped him,
2: ngofuna okuwonyezebwa.
0: You received your healing.
2: Olw'emiggo gye.
0: By his stripes we are healed.
2: You are going to be healed.
0: Kuwonyezebwa.
2: Of every affliction.
0: Oh, kunyigirizibwa kona.
2: Not because of the pain that you feel, but as long as you believe that he paid it all by his stripes, you are healed already.
0: Wawonyezebwa da.
2: I want you to believe for God for your healing.
0: Okirize Katonda eri okuwonyezebwa ko.
2: In Christ,
0: mu Kristo,
2: we receive our healing.
0: Twafuna okuwonyezebwa ko.
2: In other words,
0: mungeri endala.
2: Very fast.
0: Nga nyangu wa muko.
2: We had pain.
0: Twalina obulumi.
2: Our pain was exchanged by his healing.
0: Obulumi bwaffe bwakyusibwa n'okuwonyezebwa kwe.
2: For us, we had pain, sickness.
0: Twalina endwadde obulumi.
2: Cancer,
0: kokolo,
2: kabotongo,
1: By his stripes now, we received our healing. If you are clapping, you clap. I cannot forget one time I told you, thieves came to our house. They stripped us because I was the man. They bound my hands and they were paralyzed. At the end, they came and roused me, but my hand was sodden. They tied me so tightly, even the blood couldn't. Praise be to the Lord. I reached the moment when I went to the church, I could clap and I couldn't feel myself. My hand was drying up. I raised my hand that had dried up, and I said unto Jesus, I believe. What happened, you saw it and everything. You saw each and everything, but forgive those things. I condemned them for a while. What will they be seeing? But when I sorted myself in the word of God, I said, Lord, may you forgive them. Forgive them. They took away all our things, but I still have life. Say, Lord, by your stripes, the one that heals me, I receive my healing. After I had made that prayer, I told him like this. They normally tell you to clap when you do not want. The time that we get problem on your hands, you could like to clap but you couldn't. I said, Lord, may you heal my hands that I can clap for you. I said, Lord, Father, I miss your praise because I cannot clap my hands. If I told you have your hands, you come and clap for Jesus. Clap for Jesus. By the fact of the cross, come and look and clap for Jesus.
2: Amen.
1: Amen. After I had made such a prayer, just believe God that He has already started. I slept very well. Late at 3, I dreamt a dream. A man came with a white tunic. There were two men. They told me that follow us. I followed them. It was a dream. We went up to the garden city. The spiritual realm is always first in the dream. We went to the last floor. We found there a hospital. Have you ever seen a very clean hospital? Leave alone these international hospitals. I don't talk about Chiludu. I talk about that hospital. I cannot even explain. When we reached to that hospital, we found a doctor putting on white garments. I was put on a bed. He told me Henry even knew my name.
2: Okay.
1: He said, okay. He touched my hand.
2: It's okay.
1: He told me, now it's okay.
2: You can go.
1: Osobola okugenda. By the time that I raised up, the pain was no more.

0: grace
1: it
0: available his love
1: okwagala kwe yakuganya
0: okubera
1: wo kumusalaba
0: he made available reconciliation
1: yaleto kutabanganyiza
0: on the cross
1: kumusalaba
0: he took our infirmity
1: yatwale ndwade za fe
0: on the cross
1: kumusalaba
0: he substituted our poverty
1: yachuso bwavu bwa fe
0: for his riches
1: nobo kagabwe
0: on the cross
1: kumusalaba
0: he took our shame
1: yatwale chiswalo
0: we receive his glory on the cross he was humiliated so that we can be exalted on the cross he was rejected so that you can be accepted. I am talking about somebody. You have been rejected. You have been rejected all around. I have good news for you. On the cross, your rejection is being taken away for you to receive his acceptance. Hallelujah.
1: Hallelujah.
0: I cannot exhaust the cross. It is the power of God for salvation to whosoever believes. Your work is to believe. I want you to stand up on your feet. In the name of Jesus. If you came with every kind of sickness, every kind of trouble, touch that place where you feel the pain. Believe in a minute, in a second. You receive your healing now. Let us raise our hands. Touch where the pain is. If you have no pain, in your heart, pray for those people who are troubling. Father, in the name of Jesus, by faith, I am commanding, let there be healing. For we have already received that.
2: About the grace that I was yet to preach. But I felt a change in me. And I cannot hold on to. Hallelujah.
3: Amen.
2: I'm going to preach a very simple message this morning. Very simple message. I believe we are all going to be blessed. Hallelujah.
3: Amen.
2: Hallelujah.
3: Amen.
2: Let's go to the book of Joshua.
3: Katugene mu kitabo cha Yoshua.
2: The book of Joshua.
3: Kitabo cha Yoshua.
2: We all know one thing.
3: Fena tumanye chintu chimu.
2: That Joshua was a servant of Moses.
3: Nti Yoshua yali muweleza wa Musa.
2: Very close.
3: Nga wakulusegere nyo.
2: And the Bible says,
3: Bible egamba,
2: each time Joshua, Moses went to the mountain to meet
3: kasera
2: God.
3: Musa we yagenda nga kulusozo sinka na Katonda.
2: Joshua camped in the tent.
3: Ne Yoshua yagenda nga mut.
2: He was always in the tent,
3: waiting
2: for his master to return. Hallelujah.
3: Amen.
2: And this explains the reason why the Lord chose Joshua to be the successor of Moses.
3: Mukama yalonda Yoshua kubera omusika wa Musa.
2: Hallelujah.
3: Amen.
2: Okay, Joshua chapter number 1.
3: Yoshua esule soka.
2: Verse 1.
3: Olunyo soka.
2: Now after the death of Moses, the servant of the Lord, it came to pass that the Lord spoke unto Joshua,
3: nti mukama nagamba Yoshua,
2: son of Nun,
3: omwana wa Nuni,
2: Moses' minister,
3: omuweleza wa Musa,
2: saying, Moses, my servant, is dead.
3: Ngayogera nti omuweleza wange Musa afudde.
2: Now therefore,
3: kale kakano,
2: arise and go
3: golokoka osomoke
2: over this Jordan.

0: You and all the people unto the land which I will give to them. Even to the children of Israel. Let us pray. Heavenly Father, we thank you for this message. We know that you're here for us. And we believe that you have a great work that you want to do in us. That's why we call upon your spirit to lead us and teach us so that our eyes will open and our ears will open to hear the direction of the Holy Spirit. We welcome you and we give you everything that we have. In Jesus' mighty name. Amen.
1: Amen.
0: Hallelujah.
1: Amen.
0: Hallelujah.
1: Amen.
0: So before I preach, let me talk to us about this text. God appears to Joshua. Why? Because Moses had died. When we talk about Moses, we simply reflect on the law and the covenant God made with the children of Israel. Moses was born in a state when God had already heard the cry of the children of Israel. So Moses' upbringing was preparation for the great work that God had to do in Israel. Because there were people crying, and there was a covenant God had already made with Abraham.
1: So
0: God could not forget the children of Israel. So Moses' birth was symbolic that something was yet to be done in the land for the children of God to be taken out of slavery. Tell your neighbor he was born for a mission. Moses' birth came at a time when all the children, the male children, were being killed. But his rescuing process was symbolic that something was yet to come out of him. He did not grow like a mere child, a Hebrew child. Though he was born of a Hebrew child, a Hebrew woman. But he was brought up in a palace. Hallelujah.
1: Amen.
0: Mukama yebazibwe.
1: Praise the Lord.
0: Mukama yebazibwe.
1: Praise the Lord.
0: And it happened that even before he was brought up, the daughter of Pharaoh needed someone to take care of the same child. But this is what happened. They again went and looked for the mother of Moses himself, and to come and prepare and nurture this baby. God's hand was upon this boy. Hallelujah.
1: Amen.
0: Remember the way he was rescued. The mother got the idea with the father.
1: Mama yafune chirowozo ne tata.
0: Instead of our boy being killed before us, because it was a decree from Pharaoh. Because the sons of the Hebrew had grown and they had multiplied in number, so they feared because they could take over the land of Egypt. And what Pharaoh said, go and kill every newborn or every young Hebrew boy. You see, by killing the male child, they are reducing the multiplication or the population of
1: Israel.
0: Hallelujah.
1: Amen.
0: Every time you kill a male, you are reducing multiplication. Because before God, every male represented multiplication. It represented a seed. So Killing the male child was very symbolic that he was killing a generation. But God could not allow a generation of Israel to be killed. The same thing that Herod did when he
1: Herod
0: knew that the king was born in his land. Remember the Israel was under captivity. And the Roman Empire was ruling all over Israel. By the time Jesus was born, Israel was not in control over their land. Jerusalem, Samaria, and Judah, all over the land that was surrounded there, they were under the Roman Empire. So the people called the Herodes.
1: They were ruling over
0: Roma.
1: The Roman Empire.
0: Hallelujah.
1: Amen.
0: So Jesus was born at a time when Roman Empire was ruling over
1: Israel.
0: So when Herod heard that the king was born, he said, I'm going to kill every young boy. But still God could not permit that. The same thing that happened with Moses. The same thing happened to Jesus. Every time God is yet to do something new, the devil rises. But this time God will not allow. Now let me tell you before I teach. There is nothing that is going to happen in your life that God will not be able to afford to rescue your life. I'm here to tell you, nothing will be able to kill you because you were born with a purpose. If you didn't have a purpose, you would have been dead. Hallelujah.
1: Amen.
0: Before you execute the plan God has for your life, you will live to serve God. David said, I will not die. I will live and proclaim the goodness of God. So everyone born with the purpose of God, God takes charge. Tell your neighbor, every time you are born with God's purpose, God takes charge. Hallelujah.
1: Amen.
0: Mukama yebazibwe.
1: Praise the Lord.
0: Mukama yebazibwe.
1: Praise the Lord.
0: So here is Moses.
1: Musa wuno.
0: Taken in the palace.
1: Ali mulubiri.
0: And the Pharaoh looks for who is going to take care of the baby.
1: Atenga falo anonyo mtu agenda kulabirira omwana.
0: They go around the country.
1: Bagenda ngabetolole nsi.
0: Now the lot again falls on the mom.
1: Atata nebalanga abalandinga kumama womwana yinyine.
0: And then say, you mother.
1: Nebagama nti mama.
0: They even didn't know.
1: They
0: say, you woman. Mugamba omukazi. Come and take care of this baby.
1: Changola bilira omwana ono.
0: You know what happened? The mom knew who the baby was. She just started from where she stopped. Breastfeed the baby. Nurse the baby. But also on salary. She was again paid. What the devil intends for bad, God is going to turn it around for good. Hallelujah.
1: Amen.
0: What Pharaoh never knew, that she's again is putting the mother of the baby in charge of the baby. So Moses was brought up by his own mother. Hallelujah.
1: Amen.
0: Because there was a task ahead of him. Now the Bible says, Moses went and did whatever he did. He accomplished whatever he accomplished. So when God was to bring the law into the world, when God was about to to bring his rule in the world. Because when you talk about law, it means governance, submission, or subduing.
1: Amen.
0: Hallelujah.
1: Amen.
0: Now, law requires obedience. So when God wanted the nations to obey him, he raised one man called Moses. To him he gave the commandments to govern his people. Hallelujah.
1: Amen.
0: Hallelujah.
1: Amen.
0: Now this is what happened. Time comes. Moses dies.
1: Musafa.
0: Moses dies.
1: Musafa.
0: Do you know the meaning of dying of Moses?
1: It
0: has two implications. Two implications. When Moses dies, it is a very representation of the end of the law. Because law came with
1: Kubanga amateka gajana Musa.
0: When Moses dies,
1: Musa bwafa,
0: the original vision bearer of the Ten Commandments dies.
1: Oyo eyalino kuolesa kwa amateka ekumi afa.
0: Now God raises this man called Joshua.
1: Katonda ayimuso musajjo naitiwa Yoshua.
0: Hallelujah.
1: Amen.
0: Hallelujah.
1: Amen.
0: This is what the Bible says.
1: Chino Bible chegamba.
0: Now, after the death of Moses,
1: Musa,
0: the servant of the Lord,
1: wakatonda,
0: it came to pass that the Lord spoke unto Joshua, son of Nun, Moses' minister,
1: wa Musa,
0: saying,
1: ngagamba,
0: Moses, my servant, is dead.
1: Musa afude.
0: Hallelujah.
1: Amen.
0: Let me tell you, church.
1: Kambabuli,
0: we are living in a new covenant.
1: Tuli mundaga nempia.
0: Where the law of Moses already died.
1: Mateka ga Musa wega fia.
0: At the beginning of the ministry of Jesus Christ.
1: Entandika yobweleza kwa Kristo Yesu.
0: The Bible says.
1: Bible yegamba.
0: Christ is the end of the law.
1: Nti Yesu yenkomero ya mateka.
0: So that. 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Yesu yenkomero ya mateka. Uyu msomesa okugwa wakili ateka wechidala. Mukama yebazibwe.
1: Praise the Lord.
0: Webale sebo. Mukama yebazibwe.
1: Praise the Lord.
0: Now when Jesus comes,
1: Yesu waja,
0: Moses had to die.
1: Musa yaino kufa.
0: Before Moses
1: nga Musa tanaba
0: died,
1: nga tanaba kufa,
0: the law was so alive.
1: Etu, eteka liyali damu nyo.
0: So when the one given the law
1: oye yawewe amateka
0: dies,
1: bwafa,
0: Joshua had to be appointed.
1: Yosua ino kulondebwa.
0: Hallelujah.
1: Amen.
0: Mukama yebazibwe.
1: Praise the Lord.
0: And God could not speak to Joshua
1: Katonda ita subula kuogira na Yosua
0: as long as Moses was alive.
1: Nga Musa chali mulamu.
0: The grace could not come
1: echisaja ita subula kuja
0: as long as the law was alive.
1: Geteka li chali damu.
0: Now when Christ came
1: echisawe chaja,
0: the law has no power over us.
1: Eteka li eteli inabu yinza.
0: Hallelujah.
1: Amen.
0: That is why
1: Songarachi,
0: we are believers of a new covenant.
1: Tuliwa kilizawe endagane mpia.
0: We have another testament.
1: Tuina endagane mpia.
0: That law is written on the hearts, not inside, not on the books.
1: Praise our Lord.
0: So the Bible says,
1: Bible gamba,
0: Moses is dead.
1: Musa afude.
0: Now therefore, verse number 2. Now therefore, arise, go over this Jordan. You and all the people, go into the land which I do give them unto the children of Israel. Hallelujah.
1: Amen.
0: Hallelujah.
1: Amen.
0: Mukama yebazibwe.
1: Praise the Lord.
0: Kanjogere wane ebigambo ebiddako wansimalirize. Verse number 6. The Bible says,
1: Bible yegamba,
0: be strong and of good courage.
1: Damu amani gumomoyo.
0: For unto this people,
1: kubanga gwe,
0: shall you divide for their inheritance.
1: Olisikiriza abantu bano enseno.
0: Which I saw unto their fathers to give them.
1: Jenalayiri labajajabwe okujibawa.
0: Verse 7. Only be strong and very courageous. That you may observe to do everything according to the law which Moses, my servant, commanded you. Turn not from each right or right hand or left hand. So that you may prosper wherever you
1: go.
0: Hallelujah.
1: Amen.
0: Mukama yebazibwe.
1: Praise the Lord.
0: Mukama yebazibwe.
1: Praise the Lord.
0: Verse number 8.
1: Oromunana.
0: And this book of the law
1: ekitabo kino ekyamateeka
0: shall not depart out of your mouth.
1: Tekivenga mukamwako.
0: Shall not depart out of your mouth.
1: Tekivenga mukamwako.
0: But you shall meditate therein day and night. And you may observe to do according to all that is written therein. For you shall make your way prosperous. And then you shall have good success.
1: Amen.
0: Hallelujah.
1: Amen.
0: Mukama
1: Amen. This is where the message is that I brought today.
0: And the message I'm preaching is this book of the law. That is a topic for the message. This book of the law. Hallelujah.
1: Amen.
0: Hallelujah.
1: Amen.
0: Now God said to Joshua, for you to be able to accomplish the purpose I have for you, you have to present yourself in a manner that is very ready to be used. The first thing he says, do not fear. Number two, be courageous to observe everything that has been written in this book of the law. Hallelujah.
1: Amen.
0: Mukama yebazibwe.
1: Praise the Lord.
0: Every time there is succession, every time there is transfer of power, God prepares another generation to run the same vision that he began. Nobody in the scripture that stops the move of God. But God prepares. This something Elijah had. He thought was the only prophet in the land. Regardless of what he did, God still had more people that are going to worship him.
1: So,
0: every time God begins a movement, someone else is going to catch up with a vision. When God started with Moses, however much he died, there was someone ready in the tent. There was someone ready to be used to carry on the mantle to another generation. But one thing God says, whoever that is ready to carry on the move, one, do not fear. Two, be courageous. Three, observe everything that I've commanded. Keep them on the tablet of in fact on your fingers, so that you don't go left or right of it. In other words, remain focused. Hallelujah.
1: Amen.
0: Now this is what the Bible says in Hebrews chapter 12. Look into Jesus, the author and the perfecter of our faith, who for the joy set before him endured the cross.
1: Bible, the look unto Jesus, the author
0: and
1: the finish of our faith.
0: Hallelujah.
1: Amen.
0: What is this? He's saying, keep the focus. So God was telling this man, keep focus. Don't deviate left or right. But stay connected. Tell your neighbor, stay connected.
1: For
0: this one more time, if God is to work with you, do not deviate. Hallelujah.
1: Amen. Praise the Lord.
0: Now God was still talking to this young man. Because he also led the children of Israel for 40 years. And he was in the land for 40 years. Hallelujah.
1: Amen.
0: Mukama favors.
1: Praise our Lord.
0: The Bible says.
1: Bible yagamba.
0: In this book of the law, shall not depart out of your mouth. Tell your neighbor, it shall not depart out of your mouth. I don't know what we understand by this phrase. This is a powerful phrase.
1: Phrase ya mani.
0: He did not say this book shall not depart out of your heart. He did not depart out of your sight.
1: Mumaso go, kumutima go.
0: But he said your mouth.
1: Ne yagamba mukamwako.
0: What does this mean?
1: Chino chitegezachi.
0: The book.
1: Echitabo.
0: Not a word.
1: Si echigambo.
0: Not a chapter.
1: Si esula.
0: Because Moses came with five what?
1: Kubanga Musa.
0: Five books.
1: Yajane bitabo
0: so
1: bitano.
0: It was a volume. Written on the tablets. In those days, it was stone tablets. One of the writing was God's hand himself writing. Now, if you are to walk with God, one big requirement, get the book. Get the what? Get the book. Now, this is not the book I'm talking about. This is not the book. This is a dictionary.
1: A dictionary.
0: Of God's written books. These are books. What we call the book. The book is symbolic of the word. God told him. Get the book out of the written inscriptions. Out of the so many books. Because by then, there was Genesis, Deuteronomy, Exodus, Levites, and what else? Numbers. Those were the first Deuterocanonical books. And God told this man, get the book of the law. Put it on your mouth.
2: The
1: same thing
0: that
1: this book of the law,
0: the
1: man is already
0: died. He
1: has left five books.
0: Katonda wa joku musisinkana.
1: When God comes to meet this man,
0: amugamba chitabo.
1: He tells him the book.
0: Hallelujah.
1: Amen.
0: Amugambe chitabo chino.
1: He says this book
0: techivanga mukamu wako.
1: Never leave your mouth.
0: Now where?
1: Kakatiwa.
0: Do we speak from? Jesus says
1: Yesu agamba,
0: in Mark chapter 7,
1: Makumsam,
0: what fills your heart,
1: go,
0: the mouth does what?
1: Speaketh.
0: Now God was telling him,
1: Katonda yagamba mugamba,
0: on the mouth there is no storage. Storage is deep down your heart. But if you want to speak, you have to revisit your heart and let the mouth speak what you have inside of you. What we call the word is the strength, is the covenant, what we call the book. It is the relationship you have with your God. Because the book can die. But But what you have inside of you becomes the truth you can stand on. Hallelujah.
1: Amen.
0: So God tells him, get this book on your mouth. Very spiritual. Very revelational. Because you don't have books on the mouth. You can't have a book on your mouth. But he was saying, fill your entire life with this book. Get everything about you. So that whatever you speak will carry the message. Whatever you speak, you'll have a basis to possess what I want you to possess. You must have a book to step in the promises. You must speak the book, what the book says, because I'm going to give you everything that I've spoken. This is the promise. He says, I'm going to take you into the heritage of your children, and that what I spoke to your forefathers.
1: Let me say this.
0: The reason why we don't take over the heritage God has for us, you know why? There is no book. There is no book on our mouth. Why? If God is to use you, if God is to make a covenant with you, He prepares your life. He prepares your heart. So that the whole of you is consumed. What you speak on the behalf of God. Whatever you do, you don't do what you want, but according to what He wants. That is having the book. I'm not talking about books. Let this book. Hallelujah.
1: Amen.
0: Praise
1: our Lord.
0: Praise the Lord. Now God measures on the book.
1: Katonda of
0: God measures the bases.
1: Anti asinzira ku bitabo.
0: Let me tell you this. This is the oldest book in the entire world.
1: Chino che kitabe kya sinzo obukadde mu nsi yonna.
0: It is a book that has stood generations. This is a book. The only book which has so many books in it. It has been fought against, but no one has overcome this book. It has been there for centuries. Now, it is not just in vain that it has stayed. It has always stayed, looking for who will own it, looking for who will understand it, looking for who will believe in it. Some have got hold of it and have simply hidden from the people. Hallelujah.
1: Amen.
0: When you go to Rome, Italy, this book has been put into the archives of the Roman Catholic Church. And no one was allowed to read. But they could not also take possession of a
1: read.
0: When you read the history, now when the Roman Empire came and ruled over Israel,
1: Roman Empire
0: stole everything regarding on the Jewish culture. Because the Jewish culture has their roots in the book. So they denied them everything, including the book. But you don't know how the book reached you. There is power in what we call the book. Hallelujah.
1: Amen.
0: Give
1: the Lord a hand of praise.
0: So So God was telling this young man, forget to work with you. You must have a book. You don't have a book on your mouth? I have no business with you. Hallelujah.
1: Amen.
0: Number one qualification. You have to get a book. This is what the Bible says. The Bible says, and this book of the law shall not depart out of your mouth, but thou shalt meditate therein day and night. And thou shalt observe according to all that is written therein.
1: Amen.
0: For you shall make your way prosperous.
1: Amen.
0: Hallelujah.
1: Amen.
0: And you shall have good success.
1: Amen.
0: The only way you can succeed in the matters of God is to abide by the word. This is the way you are going to abide by the word.
1: We are all Joshua's. We are in the generation of Joshua. Why? Because Moses is dead. And Jesus came. And the name of Jesus.
0: Yeshua.
1: Praise the Lord. Now the generation where we are. We've left the generation of the law. We are in the generation of Joshua. Where Christ Jesus is the end of the law. He begins with the grace. Everyone to stay in the grace. Everyone to relate with God.
0: Number one qualification. You have to keep the word on your mouth. Number two, you will meditate on it day and night. Now, meditation is a second stage in learning. First of all, learning requires to acquire knowledge. Once you acquire, you get the knowledge. Keep it in you. Meditation cannot come onto what you've not acquired. The best is for you to meditate is to call to your memory.
1: Now, you may remember or recall someone you saw and you say he was so and so and so. You got it. But you've never seen him. You cannot remember. Isn't so?
0: Amutu watu ulanga mukirasi ngoyaga lokolele ibibuzo mukirasi yoyo. Kubanga leo jukiro musomesa engeri janyonyola de guangarangoni bave no mu due to the Shaka's expansion policy de matutangoni de masekongoni they went to the Western Africa.
1: You just remember the way your teacher was narrating.
0: So you wanted to sit in a class.
1: So God says unto Joshua,
0: fumintiriza.
1: Meditate.
0: In fact, ekigambo fumintiriza.
1: Meditation.
0: Kubaita okuzobuchi.
1: Is renewing.
0: Is to chew cud.
1: Okuzobwenkumu.
0: Naina mkwano gwange. Sina mkwano gwange, kazini wange.
1: Aha, my cousin.
0: Twali mchalo.
1: We are in the village.
0: Katinga fed okumira kamula litugulinga muzaini.
1: For us swallowing red paper, it was a habit.
0: Linga busatu nomira.
1: You get around three, you swallow them.
0: Katwa twa kamalo okulya emmere.
1: After eating food.
0: For him, he
1: could belt, chew, and then swallow.
0: I
1: don't know whether he had got belt, and then choose. He forgot that he had swallowed red pepper before eating food. When he belt, the red paper came out.
0: You
1: see the eyes turning red. He
0: ran to
1: drink
0: water.
1: But red paper doesn't just leave the mouth. Even the goat chewing cut there. It means it's first ate.
0: Now you cannot chew.
1: Tosobola kugaya.
0: What you did not eat.
1: Chotalide.
0: So when the Bible says meditate,
1: Bible yebwegamanti fumintiriza,
0: it means first taking.
1: Ekitegeza soko yingize.
0: What you can think about at night.
1: Osobola okulowoza ekiro.
0: Omwirwa kye tulowoza.
1: Do you know why we don't think?
0: Kubanga tetulina bya kulowoza.
1: Because we don't have what to think upon.
0: Muntu ajja nakusanga awo.
1: Someone comes meet you.
0: Je omperekereko.
1: Tells you come escort me.
0: Tulagawa.
1: Where are we going? Tells you just come. This man abused me. They find you in the church. And you start hating people. Do you know what she did to me? Come, I tell you. You know that one.
0: It's
1: like sweet potato that is not ready. We shall take care of him. Order. He has not even a thought.
0: The devil has used people
1: because
0: they fail to acquire knowledge. It is this knowledge that you can ponder. Hallelujah.
1: Amen.
0: You cannot meditate on to what you don't have. So God tells him, if I'm to work with you, if I'm to be with you like I was with Moses, you have to meditate. We have
1: born against here who don't meditate.
0: Do
1: you know what you meditate? You know where the
0: soap
1: stop. They don't lie you. You
0: said
1: no. She was about to hit. Now we've begun when he's seated. They lied us there. That's what you know. Praise the Lord. We've meditated things that don't exist. Before I knew the truth, I could meditate things that couldn't build me. Do you know waking up at night? You start meditating. Imagine, I'm an orphan, my dad is dead. Now I don't know. You take 2 hours remembering your dad who died 10 years ago. You know, in 91 he died. But you've woken up in the midnight, in the middle of the night. You find a brother. He has woken up. He's thinking about things that went long ago. That Lord abused me. Okay, I don't care she died, but she abused you. You even think about someone who's already dead. She died a long time ago. That man wouldn't have left me with the kids. Now I'm here working for them. I have to buy everything for them. Now look at the things you're meditating. The Bible's daughters. Meditate upon the book day and night.
0: You can't meditate on God
1: because
0: there's a lot of stuff going around your head.
1: A
0: lot of unforgiveness. If you were a man, you were thinking that woman wouldn't have done that. If you a woman,
1: it's
0: that man. You can't even say that God. Why?
1: Rachi.
0: You are preoccupied with chaff.
1: Ebisasiro.
0: Chaff. Bible egamba bwete.
1: The Bible says.
0: Bemuna ya ulebi omwendo mubitagasa. Kati obuzibu buli mukwaula.
1: Now the problem is separating.
0: Mungambiro yakulina anye sister brother yaula.
1: Get to know, separate what's good and what's bad.
0: Ochali mubiri ebitagasa.
1: You're still in the
0: awful things.
1: And you want God to make you mouth like His.
0: Hallelujah.
1: Amen.
0: Tetuna yaula.
1: You don't know yet.
0: There
1: was a brother who came and sang last time.
0: Hallelujah.
1: Amen.
0: He
1: has the message of
0: Christ.
1: But when he sings, you see chameleon in all of. After you see that the same studios where I work my songs, even his second year song,
0: Butalimu,
1: vanity. Now you say every song that you bring. Now we failed to separate the precious things. And we're praying God to pray to do for us the new work.
0: The qualification.
1: Ebisanyizo. Let me show you some qualifications.
0: This book of the law shall not depart out of your mouth. But you shall meditate therein day and night. That you may observe to do according to what is written there. Hallelujah.
1: Amen. Praise the Lord. That has been written into it. You can only observe them through meditating them.
0: Hallelujah.
1: Amen.
0: Hallelujah.
1: Amen.
0: Mungeri eno.
1: In this way, you will prosper in your way. And you will see the blessing. Where is the blessing? Where is the prosperity? It is through working with Jesus Christ. Putting the word in our mouth. I told you the mouth cannot
0: express
1: until when your heart is filled. Child of God, fill your heart
0: so
1: that your mouth can speak.
0: Hallelujah.
1: Amen.
0: The
1: generation where
0: we
1: are, the covenant we are, it needs the word.
0: Tell your neighbor, and this book.
1: This
0: book. When I talk about that
1: book,
0: it is more than a book. It's more than these books.
1: Whenever
0: you talk about book, this is the meaning. It means God Himself. Because the book has the word.
1: And
0: the Bible says Jesus is the word of God. John chapter 1 verse
1: 1.
0: In the beginning was the word. The word was with God. And the word became God. Nothing that was created would be created without Him. Hallelujah.
1: Amen.
0: Now if you don't have this word, you don't have this book, you're not going to create with your mouth. Because with your mouth you create. With your mouth you make. And with your mouth you destroy. Depending on what is in your heart, your mouth is going to create. Hallelujah.
1: Amen.
0: This word, this book, shall always abide on your mouth.
1: I don't know what we are keeping. Ask your neighbor, what are you keeping? What does your mouth speak? Tell him, don't sleep, what have you kept?
0: Katonda wabera muguru.
1: If God is in heaven, He looks at what we've kept in a storage.
0: Hallelujah.
1: Amen.
0: Ochimento in a telekero.
1: Do you know that you have a storage?
0: The Bible says,
1: Bible gamba.
0: And a good mouth out of the good treasure of his heart brings out good words. And so is justified. By your mouth, you are justified or you're condemned. Hallelujah.
1: Amen.
0: Another person that the Lord touched his mouth was Isaiah. He didn't touch anywhere. But he got this burning coal. Yakwata chisiki. Echomuliro elianda.
1: The burning coal. He placed it on his mouth. Ladies and gentlemen, as a wound up, many of us, what will hinder us to go to heaven? I speak this in born again. What will hinder us in going into heaven? Mouth. Big mouth. You speak words and people cry. You speak words and people's hearts get broken because you've made your mouth saba saba that breaks and shatters people's hearts.
0: Yet,
1: originally, your mouth is supposed to glorify the name of the Lord and building up people.
0: Hallelujah.
1: Amen.
0: Ladies
1: and gentlemen,
0: the only qualification
1: ministering together with the Lord in this generation of Christ Jesus, it is putting abiding the word into your mouth.
0: Hallelujah.
1: Amen.
0: Whatever you speak attracts God or sends God away from you. Whatever you speak builds somebody or breaks somebody. Hallelujah.
1: Amen. Praise the Lord. Lift your hand up here.
0: Gamba ayi mukama.
1: Ayi mukama.
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0: Nkifumintirizengako.
1: Nemo okubula.
0: Mu linnya lya Yesu. Kubira mukama engaleza.
1: Give the Lord a hand of praise.
0: Hallelujah.
1: Amen.
0: Hallelujah.
1: Amen.
0: And this book.
1: Ere kitabo kino.
0: Nafuna obubaka buno ennaku.
1: I got this message a few days back.
0: And this book.
1: Ekitabo kino.
0: There is a specific book God speaks. It points on more than papers written by man. Failure to see this book. Failure to understand this book. You may not walk with God. Hallelujah.
1: Amen.
0: Ladies
1: and gentlemen,
0: courageous.
1: Amen.
0: Because
1: the Lord is going to be with
0: you
1: as he was with Moses.
0: Hallelujah.
1: Amen.
0: Hallelujah.
1: Amen. But in the new covenant, he demands us the book. The book that Christ brought. We are demanded the book.
0: Mukama

0: them
1: and worked upon them and put them to the level of the wise. Those who call themselves wise, they got other people who are wise. Those that they were despising, the Bible

0: kusa aba abali wansi.
1: Hallelujah.
0: Amen.
1: Mukama feels.
0: Praise be to the Lord.
1: Therefore,
0: kakano,
1: what Jesus does in our lives.
0: Yes.

0: kutumiwa.
1: We are the vessels to be used.
0: So a highly effective Christian will discover the purpose for which God has chosen them to be.

0: nambera mu bulamu gy'osobola kuddayo n'ogeregerenya ako
1: kiba kizibu.
0: It becomes complicated.
1: Ng'osobola okuddira embeera gy'oliyitamu,
0: you can handle over the situation you're passing through.
1: Nanuka n'ogamba
0: and you say, oh,
1: nga Yokana bwagamba bwati,
0: as John says.
1: So the only way you can

0: engeri yokka gy'osobola okuwulira eddoboozi lya
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1: nga tasobola nakwasaganya bulamu bwe na kigambo.
0: He can never handle up his life with the word.
1: That is very dangerous.
0: Ekyo kya
1: in every situation.
0: Mumbera yonna.
1: Jesus Christ is the same.
0: Kristo ye.
1: That means Jesus works and applies in every situation in our lives.
0: Kitegeza nti Yesu akola era abeera mu buli mbeera y'obulamu.
1: Take an example.
0: Back
1: if you were mother at home.
0: Obanga oli mama waka.
1: You have backing scriptures in the Bible.
0: Ngoina ebyawandikibwa ebyosobola okwesigamako.
1: If you are an orphan.
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1: In the Bible you carry,
0: the Bible eyo gy'ositula.

0: boba musirikale.
1: If you are a soldier, when they talk about the soldier who is effective, he has to listen to the voice of his master. We will tell him, turn to the right. He does not make a bow turn. You know those soldiers? They are having guns with spear. There is someone with a gun. You are in the line. They told him, go forward. If you don't listen well, it's like they are telling you, go back. So the behind one,
0: listened,
1: and the in front of who you
0: are.
1: They tell, turn, look

0: Someone is in front, you looks at the back. Together with the gun. Then you are taking up your heart. So that you want to go back. Ladies and gentlemen, failure to listen well, they bring death.
1: Hallelujah.
0: Amen.
1: You can never be effective.

0: Praise be to the Lord. Praise be to the Lord.
1: So a highly effective Christian will identify the voice of the Master.
0: Where does he identify? I told you the first level is to know and understand the word of God. Not only

You understand what I'm talking about. The things that we learn and things that we do, our life, listen to this word, our lives

0: Based on the fact that it has the origin,
1: therefore, destiny.
0: It also has the destiny.
1: Kubo,
0: amidst of the way,
1: you have to relate
0: oina okuzukeregrenya
1: with the origin in reference to your destiny.
0: You understand what I'm talking about? Your life came from God. It has to mend the way with the Lord. Because it has the destiny.
1: Hallelujah.
0: Amen.
1: It implies
0: no life. You can never do something alone. There is nothing you're going to do coming from out of the blue and falls down. Everything that you do, it is written, and it's coming from somewhere.
1: Therefore, you have to refer.
0: You
1: have to make a reference with your origin.
0: Because
1: you have a beginning. Therefore, your end is properly defined from the beginning. Because the Bible says, he determines the end from the

0: Praise be to the Lord. Maybe I'm just bypassing on the surface. Jesus says like this.
1: My sheep,
0: endigazange,
1: hear my voice. And because they hear my voice,

0: my knee.
1: Jesus says,
0: "Yes, why you cannot gamba?
1: My sheep know my voice. Just read that Bible."
0: Endigaza angizimanye dobozi lyange.
1: Soma uko mu Luganda, soma uko mu Luganda.
0: Abiri mu musango. Endigaza ange ziwulire

0: zigoberera zitegeera. 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
1: The only way we can be effective Christians.

0: Let me tell this to you.
1: God has spoken already.
0: Mukama yayogera dda.
1: There is no voice that you are waiting to hear. Tewali ddoboozi kwe lyolindirira kuwulira. He has already spoken.
0: Yayogera dda.
1: He spoke his word.
0: Yayogera ekigambo kye.
1: And the word came into being.
0: Era ensi n'ebeerawo.
1: Hallelujah.
0: Amen.
1: By his word,
0: okuyita mu kigambo kye,
1: he commanded,
0: yalagira,
1: that Jesus would come and bring salvation.
0: Yesu alijja n'aleeta obulokozi.
1: And today we are saved.

Praise be to the Lord. That's how physics teaches. It says that if you burn the paper, it changes from having the

There's nothing new that we do. We join things coming from one form to another form. Take an example. The Englishman said, we have nothing new. You see this house. Everything that is on it, it has ever. It was just made and become something different. So the doors, the windows, the bars, they were there, the mirrors.

0: They can melt it and do something different. Coming to the iron sheets. Some applies to the bricks and the plaster, you see. There was nothing here new that was
1: embodiment.
0: The house, the walls you are seeing, they were once.
1: So, buli kimu kye tulina olwaleero.
0: Everything that we have today,
1: kyafuuka bufuusi form.
0: It was just changed.
1: Era kikyasobola okufuulibwa ekirala.
0: And can be changed to become something new.
1: Muzungu namaliza ng'agamba.
0: The Englishman winded up saying,
1: energy can never be created, not destroyed, but it can change form. From one state to another.
0: Embeera tesobola kutondebwawo okuba okumalibwawo naye ekyusibwa bukyusibwa okuva mu mbeera emu
1: obaokudakudaesobola
0: okubeera embeera eya chemical change oba eya physical change. There is a change that comes when it cannot go back. It can never go back to its original state.
1: Nebaayo endala ng'osobola okutwala amazigo n'ogateeka mu ki mu friji negafuuka ice.
0: There is a one
1: of physical.
0: You can take your water.
1: Hallelujah.
0: Amen.
1: Similarly,
0: even in our life, there are some things which can never return to the original state. They can never return to the original. Give me one thing.
1: The gray air.

0: kitegeza,
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0: gwe kyogenda okuba,
1: what you are going to be,
0: kyali kibaddewo olwedde Katonda yakikola dda.
1: It has ever existed.
0: Oyingira mu kiyingire.
1: You just enter into it. Nga
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1: Already God had already prepared it.
0: So ekigambo kye weetaaga okufuuka okubeera,
1: the word that you need to become,
0: kiba kyannaku nnyo singa oba tokitegedde.
1: It will be of sorrow if you don't understand it.
0: Mu bulamu bwo tebugenda kuba reference.
1: In your life,
0: originality.
1: They will not

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1: Before
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1: formed,
0: you

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1: Okujjako ng'omaze okunnyonnyoka wa gy'ova.

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0: we have to identify with a voice.
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1: Failure to identify with your already existing voice of God.
0: Fe okulemwa okutegera n'eddoboozi lya Mukama waffe already liliwo. 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
1: As much as we have highly effective people in church,
0: they are those
1: who are so much highly ineffective.

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1: The response towards the written word of God is what makes us effective or ineffective. Hallelujah.
0: Amen. Let me even give you the reference about what I speak out.
1: 2 Chronicles chapter 16 verse 9.

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1: So the hearts
0: answer is simple.
1: The answer is very simple.
0: Gyegyogirire emitima omuli ekigambo kyani.
1: Those are the hearts having the word of God.
0: Dawudi yakyogera.
1: David himself says,
0: ntadde ekigambo kyo mu mutima gwange.
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1: will always have the concept of eternal life before him on a daily basis.
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1: era ne bagoberera.
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0: Every time they follow,
1: buli mulundi we bagoberera,
0: I give them what?
1: Mbawa
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1: Hallelujah.
0: Amen. Praise be to the Lord.
1: Kubanga bunabutuwa tugoberera.
0: He gives in to us when we follow. He doesn't deal with those who are standing. We have people in church, ladies and gentlemen. They have followed Jesus for almost

0: church.
1: It prays for him the eternal life.
0: Ngateno jiatandikida.
1: Where he began from,
0: there is no trace. There is no rail. There is not even any mark of qualifying that person into eternal.
1: Tewali wo antu wona wona wotusobola kutegeera obulamu bwoyo.
0: Ebana abajja okusoma amawulire amabugo n'obubaka bubadde bukwata ku muntu.
1: Those who come to read about the history of the dead body.
0: Ye bajja

0: 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If he didn't have the concept
1: of eternal life while here,
0: if Dan does not follow Christ, if he didn't have the concept of originality,
1: he can never be effective. So, however much you pray on his burial time.

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1: No one. The combination of Jesus and the Father.
0: Combination ya Yesu ne Kitaawe.
1: Together in our lives.
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1: You see the knowledge and being profitable in Christ where we are.
0: Obeera mu Kristo.
1: You are in Christ.
0: Ate obeera mu Katonda mwennyini.
1: You are in God Himself.
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1: Emmanuel.
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0: Praise the Lord.
1: Kumi nanya Bible egambe bweti.
0: The Bible said like this.
1: Therefore the Lord himself will give you a sign.
0: Katonda mwene anabawa akabonero.
1: Behold, the virgin shall conceive.
0: Mtemberere nebo olubuto.
1: And bear a son.
0: Era atzaala omwana.
1: And shall call his name Emmanuel.
0: Era alimuita erinnya lye Emmanuel.
1: Hallelujah.
0: Amen.
1: Hallelujah.
0: Amen.
1: Obaka bwenjagala okugabanako naffe
0: to share with us this evening.
1: Babuita Emmanuel.
0: It is called Emmanuel.
1: That is a message I want us to share today. Emmanuel is a Hebrew name.
0: Chigambo cha Rebulania
1: that God gave to Isaiah.
0: Katonda chewa Isaiah.
1: That in those days,
0: ntimubirebyo,
1: a virgin will conceive.
0: Embelela enebo lubuto.
1: This will be a sign.
0: Kano kaliba kabonero.
1: That I will come in the world.
0: Nti ndija mu nsi.
1: Through this son.
0: Okuyita mu mwana ono w'obulenzi.
1: And his name.
0: Era erinnya lye.
1: Will be called Emmanuel.
0: Anaitibwanga Emmanuel.
1: There was no single day.
0: Tewaliwo lunaku na lumu.
1: Jesus was called Emmanuel.
0: Yesu yaitibwa Emmanuel.
1: Not even anywhere in the New Testament. But we had names like Son of David. Son of Joseph. Lamb of God. And so many other names. But there was no single day. There was no single day that Jesus was called by this name.
0: Yes, Emmanuel.
1: Maybe I need to do more research. Why am I saying this? The name Emmanuel has a meaning. That God is with us. When Jesus was born, it was evident. It was evident that God himself had come on the earth. Now this name could not work anymore. Because it was
0: exactly.
1: It had come to pass. Hallelujah.
0: Amen.
1: It is now, these days, when the name works. We even see people naming themselves after
0: Emmanuel.
1: It is not bad. But when Jesus began to speak, he said, "Whoever has seen me, has seen the Father. I am in the Father. And the Father is in me." Hallelujah.
0: Amen. Amen.
1: So the word Emmanuel,
0: ekigambo Emmanuel,
1: was simply a phrase,
0: chalinga, yali phrase
1: that introduces God in the world.
0: Eyali eyanjula Katonda munsi.
1: Praise the Lord.
0: Amen.
1: Praise the Lord.
0: Amen.
1: This way I'm saying,
0: chino chengamba,
1: that the name Emmanuel,
0: nti elinya Emmanuel,
1: was not for the few Jews.
0: Nti teliali li abayudaya abatono.
1: It was not for some prophet.
0: Teliali li abanabi.
1: It was for everyone who believes.
0: Teliali li abuli muntu yena akiriza.
1: Hallelujah.
0: Amen.
1: It came from the mouth of a prophet.
0: Yava mukama kanabi.
1: That preached and prophesied more about the coming of Jesus Christ. And he said, behold, a virgin will conceive. Already the virgin conceived and bore a son called Emmanuel. Now our focus should be on the name
0: Emmanuel.
1: If the prophet said in those days the son was to be born and the son was born, the Bible says he lived among us. He lived among us. He grew among us. But he died and left the Holy Spirit. Hallelujah.
0: Amen.
1: One time Jesus preached and said, with the words I've spoken to you, the words I've spoken is spirit.
0: The words I've spoken to you,
1: Moyo,
0: is the Spirit.
1: This was to confirm, this is in John chapter 6. You can even read from verse 36 downwards. The words that I've spoken to you are Spirit.
0: Moyo.
1: Hallelujah.
0: Amen.
1: Now this simply means
0: Chino chitegeza,
1: that Jesus was confirming that God is already with us. He is not with us in flesh, but
0: he
1: is with us in spirit. The word or the name
0: Emmanuel
1: was to come in existence after the birth of Jesus Christ. So today we don't focus on the name. We want to focus on the reality of this name. If God is with us, then something has to be shown. God has not simply come and leaves the place anyway. When God is with us, there are evident signs. They are tangible things that prove God's existence. When the Spirit of God reigns, there are things that really people see. There are things that we don't only be told, but there are realities of life that have to change to prove that God is. Hallelujah.
0: Amen.
1: When the word Emmanuel is spoken, you don't defend it. You don't. Nicodemus came to Jesus.
0: Nicodemus
1: says, surely what you do is enough for us to believe that God is with you. There are things that you do when God is with you, and the things you don't do when God is not with you. Hallelujah.
0: Amen.
1: Church,
0: Kanisa,
1: I want us to prove this phrase. I want us to prove this name. If God is Emmanuel, then let us see
0: Emmanuel.
1: Hallelujah.
0: Emmanuel.
1: If God is Emmanuel,
0: Bwabanga Katonda Emmanuel,
1: let us rise of faith.
0: Dekatu,

0: We are fed up of carrying a name that we don't mean. We are fed up of carrying Bibles that is not visible. We are fed up of talking about God that doesn't work. We have to uplift the faith. And we tell people that Emmanuel, when they believe and accept that it's true.
1: We don't simply carry name Jesus.
0: The Bible
1: says
0: the Bible gamba,
1: he was given a name above all. And in this name, every knee bows, every tongue confesses that Jesus is Lord. To the glory of God. Hallelujah.
0: Amen.
1: If you leave
0: the name called Jesus,
1: Bible gamba,
0: the Bible says like this. That my people that have been called my name, that's different. Let me try to be clear.
1: Emmanuel,
0: the words of Emmanuel, they mean God is with us. God is with us. The one with you, he's with you. Ladies and gentlemen, the God we are speaking about, when he is with you, there is nothing impossible. Jeremiah
1: 23:7.
0: If you are with God, I want us to make a difference. I want to challenge you this praying. Let not be a casual prayer. We want to be manifested with Christ. We see his promises and what he is being manifested in our lives. The God we are talking about,
1: yeah,
0: is the make of heaven and the earth.
1: Yeah,
0: he spoke a word
1: nechiba.
0: And he came to be.
1: Yeah,
0: he separated the land from water.
1: Emmanuel.
0: That's the God we are talking about, Emmanuel. Paul says, when he is on our side, who is our enemy? Who could be our enemy? God to be with us, and we stay the same. There is a question mark. God doesn't come and things remain the same. When he is to come and things remain the same, he doesn't come. Let me repeat it.
1: If God is to come and things remain the same, he will not come. Every time he comes, he makes a difference. Even the Bible says, the entire creation groans. The entire creation eagerly waits for the manifestation of the true sons of God. Now, true sons of God are manifested because they have a difference. Hallelujah.
0: Amen. I want you to make a prayer and tell the Lord to make a difference on you, to put a symbol or a sign on you that separates you from anyone else.
1: Hallelujah.
0: Amen. God to put a symbol on you that's
1: going
0: to show that you're a child of God. When you're different from we're different from any other person.
1: Gideon, when
0: God met Gideon,
1: Judges chapter 6. Judges chapter 6. You are going to find Gideon. He was so scared, so confused, terrified.

0: in a hideout. The enemies were disturbing and distorting all their crops. So he was among those people that hid because the enemy had risen. But when God met him, he proved that he can never leave him the same. And because God spoke to him and called him a mighty man of valor, that was verse number 7. Gideon said, give me a sign. Give me a sign that you have spoken with me. Hallelujah.
1: Amen.
0: Basebo ne banyabo. Bino ebintu bwe tunaabitwala ng'ebya bulijjo.
1: If we are to think that we take things
0: carnally,
1: we shall remain casual people.
0: Mukama yebazibwe.
1: Amen.
0: Katonda bw'aba n'akola.
1: When God is to work,
0: ayagala ebintu obikyusa okubijja mu bya bulijjo.
1: He wants to change things from the usual things.
0: Njagala tusitule okukkiriza.
1: I want us to uplift faith and make a prayer and say, Lord, let your hand be manifested today. If you are with us, be manifested. If you are with us, make a difference. If you're with us, let things work out for us. Let things change. Be manifested.
0: Hallelujah.
1: Amen.
0: Are
1: you in life? When you take one step, the world takes you back two steps. Whenever you try to rise up, the world judges you.
0: The world seems not to see progress in us. Seems not to see. They think when we come here, we come to waste time. They think when we come here, it is a normal thing. But let's pray to God to put a difference on us. In this world we are, go to make wonders, go to do miracles, go to do great things. Let his hand be manifested so that our enemy doesn't celebrate for us.
1: Hallelujah.
0: Amen.
1: The enemy to sit and say that.
0: We thought he is
1: caught up. That person. We saw him like any other person. Things change. And the world bowed down for the name of the Lord.
0: Hallelujah.
1: Amen. The people who sleep with the raincoats, they think we are the same. But God is soon raising a symbol.
0: He
1: is soon uplifting a label. We want the name of the Lord to be manifested. If the Bible says that every knee must bow down, we want them to start bowing down for them in the name of Jesus. Now his name cannot be bowed for unless he does something beyond. Let me tell you something they call worship. It's like sharing food. And you see this one is given more. That one is more than the other one. And you say, for real, this guy's food is too much. That's why they call giving beyond. That's where we get the word. We want the world to understand that our God is beyond.
0: Oh yeah. Yasinga obugagga.
1: He's beyond rich.
0: Yasinga amani.
1: He's beyond power.
0: Yasinga chitibwa.
1: He's beyond glory.
0: Ngatagabana chitibwa
1: chena balala. When he doesn't share his glory with anyone.
0: Kacha ina chikolera mugwe.
1: Now he has to do that in you.
0: Ina chirabisa mugwe.
1: He has to manifest that in you.
0: Amani genga gasinga kubera mu.
1: When his power is in you.
0: When
1: His glory is manifested in you.
0: And they will say there is a
1: God who is beyond. This woman is the one that
0: he worshiped.
1: They will live and say, for real, you are beyond everything. Your God is beyond everything.
0: Hallelujah.
1: Amen. There are people who want to compete with us. But I pray to God in this fasting to give us the spirit that was in Elijah, that everyone who prepares to compete with us, the Holy Spirit to give us the power to run beyond them. That's what they call beyond. God always wants to show in all situations that is beyond everything. We are fed up with the situation. When flu comes, it's for the born again that comes first.
0: Rubiamira waita.
1: Rubiamira. When measles attacks the village, you see it from the child of a born again. We are attacked by measles. The children of Mlokole are scratching themselves. Now come to know that it is even coming on our side. The children of Mlokole are sneezing. Tell them not to come here. Let them stay there at their home. They cough like drum. They cough like
0: engalabi.
1: Tell your neighbor we need a difference. Ladies and gentlemen, what I'm telling you is real.
0: That's
1: what they call Emmanuel. Living in you. It means God is with me. When God is in you,
0: things don't remain the same. No.
1: Nedda.
0: They obey.
1: Bigonda.
0: They obey.
1: Bigonda.
0: Hallelujah.
1: Amen.
0: They obey.
1: Bigonda.
0: Ababi abali munsi.
1: The evil people in the world.
0: Tuleyo kukiriza. Batumye bingi babbye enguzi bajiridde.
1: They are corrupt. They have done everything.
0: But it is a saint in mayumba gabwe.
1: They have kept money in the houses. Let us declare scattering what they have prepared in the name of Jesus. The world to search, whenever it's to find wealth, they find it in the Mlokole's house. At least let us believe what was on David. We accept or believe what was on Solomon to come back to the church in the name of Jesus.
0: Hallelujah.
1: Amen. Some things haven't been possible because there is someone who has not accepted them. There's someone who hasn't moved in them. But the fullness of the world is all for God. If you're not for the devil, you belong to God. It means you're on the side whereby the owner of everything is. So you will also sing a song.
0: Sivira
1: mwao. Sivira mwao. I don't go empty-handed.
0: Sivira mwao.
1: Sivira mwao.
0: Hallelujah.
1: Amen. Maybe you're not yet there. But let's believe God. For your next years,
0: you live your life in prosperity.
1: Oh, the rembo bulamu bokula kulana.
0: Emiyakaje jidako.
1: Your years, your next years, it won't be the same like your first years.
0: Hallelujah.
1: Amen.
0: Ladies
1: and gentlemen, we've cried.
0: We searched God,
1: where are you? Yet we are in a church. We are here to make a prayer that David prayed. Say, Lord, arise so that my enemies scatter. Arise, Lord, and the enemies scatter. There are people who that rebuke the name of the Lord. Those that underlooked the name of your God. But for this time alone, let your Lord arise. For only this time, call God to arise.
0: Let this Emmanuel be activated in your life so that the Lord you have will show up on your behalf. Hallelujah.
1: Amen. Praise the Lord. I want to speak about the gospel in Psalms 91. We're praying here.
0: The name Emmanuel came in.
1: Elinya Emmanuel nerija chende.
0: Isaiah chapter 7.
1: Isaiah Psalm.
0: Now the church has not realized that when Jesus came, he brought the government of God. He brought God himself. When Jesus came, he brought God on
1: you.
0: And those who have God have a difference.
1: Now we are going to demand for a difference. We are going to demand God. You spoke. In your word that doesn't come empty. When we believe in your word, Father, we pray that you be manifested. We believe for you working. Put a difference. Put a difference. Arise. These words maybe the young ones don't understand.
0: But
1: if you hear and mature in spirit, if you hear any born again, you need a difference. If you hear and you believe God,
0: you need
1: a
0: sign that this God is with you.
1: Why is it after praying? After you praying, why do you place yourself in a position where demons can attack you? When you arise to pray, even when you sleep, you can't turn your head. They all attack you. They squeeze you on the bed. When you cannot even have a good vision, when you cannot even change this hand, yet you're in prayer. There must be a shaking that goes beyond casting demons. When you're shaking, says, Lord, arise, be manifested. That Bible you're reading, the man, they see, Lord, be manifested. Moses said, I want to see you. He requested for a sign and it was given to him. The Lord told him, I will move with you.
0: And
1: I will show you a symbol or a sign of my presence. And he fulfilled it. That time they saw the cloud that followed them. At night,
0: a pillar of fire.
1: A pillar of fire.
0: I don't know how it looked like.
1: Simanyi ngeri chije yali efanana. But a pillar, what they call a pillar.
0: Chibanga guno muti.
1: It's like you see this pole.
0: Edda Israeli bine bya masanyalaze na mafuta ngatebina bakujja.
1: Those days before the coming of kerosene.
0: Babiranga
1: electricity.
0: Ne chintu chabiranga ke chikopo neno omuti gwe bakwata.
1: They had handles that they could.
0: So inside they put some fuel.
1: Ngabateka mafuta munda.
0: Ngabateka mone ne pamba.
1: With cotton.
0: Nibakoleza.
1: And they light it.
0: Kati batambula ngabati.
1: Now they could walk like this.
0: Yojebaitanga empaji yomuliro.
1: That's what they call the pillar of fire.
0: Kati Katonda giyakozesa mu mirembe gyabwe.
1: That's what God used in their generation.
0: Yinaji. He
1: held it up in a space
0: when
1: no one is supporting it.
0: But it was
1: making
0: light
1: every night.
0: They
1: could see the pillar of fire every night with their eyes.
0: If we are to
1: see God,
0: you have to
1: cover yourself with a
0: third bracket.
1: You get a long dream. Very confusing.
0: You wake
1: up in the morning when you have forgotten everything.
0: There is a day
1: I pray to God to speak to me.
0: When I
1: went to sleep, I dreamt.
0: In that
1: dream, I was asleep dreaming.
0: Me,
1: myself, I was asleep.
0: In the
1: dream, I was asleep.
0: And
1: in the same dream, I dreamt a dream. Very confusing.
0: Me myself,
1: I dreamt my other person
0: asleep.
1: No, the other one asleep.
0: This
1: is a generation of ours.
0: Now you wake up in the
1: morning when you've forgotten everything.
0: How many of
1: you have ever dreamt when you're asleep and dream?
0: I'm
1: not alone.
0: Katonda.
1: My God.
0: You dream
1: sleeping and you dream in a dream.
0: For real,
1: these Israelites lack faith. But they could see the
0: pillar
1: of fire.
0: Us
1: with faith, with Jesus with us.
0: You
1: sleep when demons are hanging
0: you. Sometimes
1: you hear voices saying,
0: Yes.
1: It's you with Emmanuel.
0: But you're
1: 500 kilograms in your chest.
0: Yes.
1: When you can't. It happened to me when I could even see
0: the man.
1: I say, this thing. When I cannot even lift hand to the other side. It comes when you're understanding everything. It starts with Jesus. Things attacking us are very heavy. Let me tell you. God has to do something for us. He must uplift a level. Because
2: in
1: this generation, he is present. Himself, he is present.
2: Hallelujah.
1: Amen.
2: Where
1: is the vision? Ask your neighbor, when is the vision? Some of us, we speak about vision. You don't even understand what vision is. Vision. When you speak about vision, someone sees a movie of Nigeria and a ghost manifests. After speaking, it disappears. You even pray and say, if I'm there, the angel will come, putting on white. Even the words you speak, you have them. Then he says, my child, I know you. Even you know the vision. Even the words that an angel will speak, you know them. My son,
2: Let's
1: and gentlemen, the God we have today is for Kandoli Ndoli. Now we have a mentality. You wake up when you've made your mind a dream. Things of God are for real. Things of God, they are not for I think. Ladies and gentlemen, we need a living God. We need the God that is called Emmanuel to confirm that he is with us, to be manifested. You know what the Bible says? That many years in Israel doesn't have a living God. Many years. The enemies attacked them. Even poverty attacked them. But the Bible says they went into the covenant. They went into the covenant of seeking God. The great God. They all decided to seek God. And God was manifested. The Lord was manifested. Whenever you go into the covenant, it's not just a poem that we have a prayer of 3 days. There is a God that something does. He's manifested. Let's not be content in this first thing we have
2: been.
1: Make a fasting for a purpose. You go into a covenant with your life in searching for God.
2: Hallelujah.
1: Amen. The things of salvation swallow us. We need God to be manifested.
2: Emmanuel. God is with us.
1: If he is with you, what shows? Ask your neighbor, what evidence do you have that he's with you? Let me tell you. Peter had no money. Even John had no money. They spoke a word. Even today, it's still inside me. They told the lame man, we don't have gold and money, silver. But what we have,
2: Emmanuel
1: is in us. Emmanuel is within us. Silver and gold we don't have. But look at us. What we have is what we give you. In the name of Jesus, arise and walk. They had Jesus. Ask your neighbor, what do you have? Even when you have money, you say you don't have. Okay, for real. What do you have? If you have Jesus, do something with your Jesus. Now, Pastor, I need to sleep. And then I get a dream. Then the Holy Spirit says something. Dryness is a burden. Dryness is a burden. In the name of Jesus, you shake. But when inside you, nothing. The demons say that is food. But I feel a challenge in me.
2: Where is this God?
1: Katonda we aliwa.
2: Where is this God that answers by fire?
1: Katonda wa foya aliwa ya nukula no muliro.
2: Where is the Emmanuel?
1: Emmanuel aliwa.
2: That Peter and John talked about.
1: Oyo Petero ne akana gwe bayogerako.
2: Where is Jesus?
1: Yesu aliwa.
2: Son of David.
1: Omwana wa Daudi.
2: Where
1: aliwa?
2: Is this God?
1: Katonda ono.
2: The first church believed that miracles worked. Where is God in our life? Where is Emmanuel?
1: Aliwa.
2: Where?
1: Aliruiwa.
2: Where?
1: Aliwa.
2: Why was he born?
1: Rachi azaliwa.
2: If he was born to manifest the glory of God,
1: where
2: is the glory?
1: The children of Israel were challenged. Their enemies asked them, where is your God? Where is he? The world is asking, where is your God?
2: A
1: believer. What did you believe? What did you see? What did you get?
2: There's
1: a God that makes the rain ring. That makes the lame walk. That opens the blind. That makes miracles. The rich God. Among all, what do we have?
2: Hallelujah.
1: Ladies and gentlemen, I cannot answer this question for you, but I want you to focus it on our
2: first day.
1: Your life in a time to come. Where is Jesus? The Bible says in Acts,
0: Stefano bwe yali afa,
1: when Stephen was about Stephen to die, he lifted his eyes and he saw Jesus standing on the right hand of the Father. And he said, those who were stoning him to death, that Father, forgive me, forgive them, for they know not what they're doing. He lifted his eyes and saw. Now you, when you lift your eyes,
0: I don't know what you see. But I believe you can see God. Hallelujah.
1: Amen.
0: You can see your God seated.
1: Have you seen the scriptures that I've been saying?
0: Psalm 57. When they had carried, when they cried out with a loud voice, stop. Then they cried out with a loud voice, stopped their ears, and ran at him in with one accord. And they cast him out of the city and stoned him. And the witness laid down their clothes at the feet of a young man named Saul. And they stoned Stephen as he was calling on God, saying, Lord Jesus, receive my spirit. Then he knelt down and cried out with a loud voice, Lord, do not charge them with this sin. And he had said this, then he fell asleep. But verse 56. Verse 56, and said, look, I see the heavens opened, and the Son of Man standing at the right hand of God. Now this was a mere man, Stephen.
1: Ono yali musajja owabulijjo, Stephen.
0: Now that was
1: a group fighting against
0: God.
1: Its master was Saul.
0: At Saul ono.
1: And this soul,
0: era chikakasibwa ddala nti ye yadumira ekikwekweto ekyatta Stephen.
1: It is confirmed that he is the one that commanded the attack of Stephen.
0: Olaba Saulo,
1: you see Saul,
0: yali mulwanyi amaliridde okutta buli eyakkiriza Yesu.
1: He was a fighter who had accepted to fight everyone or kill everyone who had believed Jesus.
0: Kati musule eno yakulembera akakundi akatta Stephen.
1: He's the one who led the group that killed Stephen.
0: Naye yali akafa.
1: But after his death,
0: okay, ngatanaba kufa.
1: Before he died,
0: Bible egamba nasitula amaaso.
1: The Bible says he lifted his eyes.
0: Naraba Yesu ngayimiridde.
1: And he saw Jesus standing.
0: Banabali bamuliko ne balumwa obujiji ne bakwata n'amatu gaabwe ne bagaggalawo.
1: These who were stunning, they calls even the
0: okubagamba nti ndaba Katonda ne ndaba ne Yesu.
1: That I'm seeing God and Jesus.
0: Mu kiseera kye kimu.
1: At the same time.
0: Ate nga Yesu gwe bali bavuula.
1: It's the same Jesus that they were provoking.
0: Mtaddeko anti ayimiridde ku mukono gwa Katonda ogwa ddyo.
1: And you're saying that he's standing at the right hand of the Father.
0: Ne bamulumba bebiga ne bamulumba bonna kirindi.
1: They attacked him in a group.
0: Ne bamukwata.
1: They held him.
0: N'okubama inji.
1: And stoned him.
0: Ne nasigala nga basabira.
1: And he remained praying for them.
0: Agamba tobabalirako musango
1: gumu. Say that don't count them.
0: Remed,
1: because they know not what they're doing. After he made a prayer,
0: nagamba kitange receive my spirit
1: nagamba kitange omoyo gwange the same words that Jesus made at the cross.
0: The Bible says he breathed out his ghost.
1: Even this man, he was not just killed.
0: He prayed his spirit in the hand of God. Bible gamba, he didn't die, he fell asleep. Because nobody killed him.
1: There is authority men of God that walked in. Ladies and gentlemen, this authority when Jesus is with us, even us have to walk in it. It is ours too. That prayer that of this man, it made a big thing the change of Saul. The next chapter, Paul going to Damascus, immediately got solved. That's when God slapped him and blinded him.
0: Hallelujah.
1: Amen. Ladies and gentlemen, the times we're in, it's for God to be manifested. It's for the manifestation of God. If you need to see something, see it in the name of Jesus. Because if you've not yet seen it, then how will others see it? How will they know? Because you've also not known yet. They are not yet known. If the church has not yet known, how will the world know? Ask yourself. It's like your son or daughter bring homework to you at home when you also don't know. How will your son pass? If
0: you
1: have not yet gotten the answer yet, what shall we preach to them that we've
0: confirmed?
1: Peter says like this.
0: These things we preach, we have seen, we have touched, we have believed. We are the witness of the one that you killed. We walked with him. We sat with him. We ate with him. And now he is nowhere. We speak what we know.
1: Tuogera chetumanyi. You see where the difference is?
0: Do we know what we speak?
1: Tumanyi bye tuogera.
0: Do we have experience of what we speak?
1: Tumanyi bye tuogera.
0: Hallelujah.
1: Amen.
0: Mubulamu bwaffe.
1: In our lives, and even in our history, we have to write a book. But though all things were not possible, our God was with us.
0: Hallelujah.
1: Amen.
0: But when
1: we read the history of Enoch,
0: we don't see
1: Tetulaba,
0: his big works.
1: The Bible doesn't talk about that. But the Bible says one thing.
0: He walked with God.
1: Yatambula ne Katonda.
0: Until he was no more.
1: Obtusa weyabelanga tachaliwo.
0: Echo choka.
1: Only that.
0: Bwechiku wandikibwa.
1: When it's written upon you.
0: Ebibe naiva bimaze okuchuka.
1: All yours have been changed.
0: Hallelujah.
1: Amen. Ladies and gentlemen. That's what God needs from us.
0: Tumumanye.
1: To know Him.
0: Tutambule na ye.
1: We walk with Him.
0: Alabisiwe mufe.
1: He get manifested
0: Akole
1: in us.
0: Mufe.
1: Work in us.
0: Ensite genda twegana.
1: The world won't deny us.
0: We shall be undeniable.
1: Tujja kuganibwa.
0: We can never be rejected. Because what we have, the world longs.
1: It longs for it.
0: Hallelujah.
1: Amen.
0: Chiringa neighbor.
1: It's like your neighbor. Cannot take hatred from
0: you.
1: You may hate someone that you will help the matchbox with. The one you hate is that person without matchbox. But you have the light of God. The world needs it. You have to be yearned for in the name of Jesus. The world has to yearn for you. To long for you. Amen. You can stand on your feet.
0: I don't know what you are going to pray for. I've
1: talked about Lord, but in all, make a prayer for God to arise.
0: Come on,

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1: I want us to read about the Ark of the Covenant.
0: Njaga la tuitemu.
1: I just want us to go through.
0: Tutegere bintu bino biebichi.
1: So that we understand what are these things.
0: Kama hivazi.
1: Amen.
0: Tubade tujia tubisomako.
1: We have been reading through.
0: Urusine tufuna yochimu.
1: And sometimes we get one thing.
0: Nero majagala vyo na tubiitemu.
1: But today I just want us to go through everything.
0: Tumanye yes enotaba nako.
1: We know this wema.
0: Mulembe guno taba nako biebichi.
1: In this generation wema yechi.
0: Eregenda kutuya ambira wa.
1: And how is it going to help us?
0: Kase tusembezeko katono wano. Abantu basobola okulaba. Hallelujah.
1: Amen.
0: Mukama favors you.
1: Amen.
0: Ekisokera ddala.
1: First of all,
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1: This is a tent.
0: Mukama yibazibu.
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1: This is the yekalu.
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1: Amen.
0: Kakati wano wakati.
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0: Obankwese luzungu zino ze bayita empya.
1: Those are the courts of the temple.
0: Court oluggya lwaki? Oluggya lwa yekalu.
1: They are the courts of the temple.
0: Mukama yebazibwe.
1: Amen.
0: So kakati. Wewe na Daudi bwe yagamba nayingiranga mu mpyaze nokola ki?
1: This is what David says, I'll enter your courts.
0: Eno si yekalo.
1: That's not the temple.
0: This is the temple court.
1: Ezo ze mpyaza yekalo.
0: Erango kuyingira mu mpyaza yekalo eno.
1: And for somebody to enter the courts of the temple.
0: Zikwetagisa kubelanga wetegese.
1: You had to be ready.
0: Ngobulambo omazo kubuchusa ngobuwaddeyo kujja kusinza.
1: When you have given up your life to come and worship.
0: Edda chebaita ngo kusinza.
1: What they called worshiping.
0: Te wasinzizanga bweru.
1: You are not supposed to worship from outside.
0: Wamalanga kuyingira.
1: You had to first enter.
0: Kati wayingira ngo rusi mwenane sadaka.
1: You had to enter with a sacrifice.
0: Chovola Bible yagamba, I will not go to the house of God empty handed.
1: Bible yagamba sigende nga munyumba ya Mukama ngalusa.
0: But I will enter his courts.
1: Nena yingiranga ne mumpiaze.
0: With thanksgiving in
1: no
0: my heart.
1: Nokwebaza mu mutima gwange.
0: Now thanksgiving.
1: Okwebaza.
0: Nebo bate wajjanga na ku nebo banga te wajjanga na kuwayo sadaka.
1: Even if you didn't have a sacrifice.
0: Ne yengolina ekyokwebaza.
1: But you had something to give thanks
0: for. Sibona bajjanga mu yekalo.
1: It's not that everybody who went into the temple.
0: Nti bajjanga kwenenya bibi.
1: That they came to repent.
0: Wabula bajjanga n'okwebaza.
1: But some people came to repent.
0: Era bajjanga n'ekyokuwayo ekyokwebaza.
1: Some people came to say thanksgiving and they had an offering.
0: Hallelujah.
1: Amen.
0: Mukama yebazibwe.
1: Amen.
0: Ensonga endala.
1: The other reason.
0: Omuntu yenna bwe yatuukanga wano.
1: Anybody who reached those courts.
0: Ngamba kabona.
1: A priest.
0: Walingawo wano eno kino kyoto.
1: There was an altar.
0: Wano we baweerangayo sadaka.
1: They used to offer sacrifices from there.
0: Okwokya ebiweebwayo.
1: They burned offerings.
0: Era ebiweebwayo ne biryoka byambuka mu mukka guno.
1: And they went up into as smoke.
0: Kakati zino emmeeza zino z'olaba.
1: Now the tables that you are seeing.
0: These are the slaughter tables.
1: Ezo ze meeza kwe
0: basaliranga sadaka.
1: Amen.
0: Mukama feebazibwe.
1: Amen.
0: Kyovola ba Yesu.
1: That's why Jesus represents the sacrifice that was given unto our lives. And the cross is the table on which they slaughtered Jesus.
0: There is
1: no animal that they can't without displaying it like this. And it had shedding of blood.
0: Kakati ono yes, olaba.
1: Do you see what was done there? These days the blood of animals is not accepted.
0: Aha.
1: No.
0: Omusayi gwa Yesu gwe gukola ki?
1: Only the blood of Jesus is accepted.
0: Gwe gukirizibwa.
1: Amen.
0: Kati bwe twavanga wano.
1: From that altar.
0: Eno brazen lava ya jabanga bawel.
1: We went to the bawel, echibafu.
0: omwaberanga amazzi,
1: which contained water.
0: Yasokanga nanaba,
1: they could wash themselves from there.
0: Najanawayo sadaka,
1: they give the sacrifice.
0: Bwamalokuwayo sadaka,
1: after giving the sacrifice,
0: atera nanaba,
1: they went to that basin and bathed. All those things were done in the courts.
0: Hallelujah.
1: Amen.
0: Kakati bweyavanga wano,
1: after washing,
0: agenda okuyingira.
1: By the time he enters,
0: there
1: was always a chief priest for a
0: year.
1: The chief priest for
0: a year.
1: After doing all those things in the courts,
0: yagendanga mukibaita yekalo. Kati eno gyolaba eno ye yekale.
1: He used to enter the temple. That is the temple.
0: All
1: those ones are temple courts. The children of Israel, I want you to know this. I read the scriptures. They used to stop into the courts. I want to remind you this.
0: First Chronicles.
1: Let me read about that.
0: Second Chronicles chapter 5 and verses number 10. Eno wema.
1: That tabernacle, they could remove it.
0: Kakati Katonda.
1: And God,
0: okuyita mudwe,
1: through his servant,
0: Sulumani, mutabani wa Daud,
1: through his servant Solomon,
0: Katonda zimbibwa yebaita yekalo.
1: They build a temple for God.
0: Mukama yebazibwa.
1: Amen.
0: Bazimba chi?
1: They built the temple.
0: Bazimba yekalo. Kati zinengo ye zivawo.
1: Now they remove the clothes.
0: Onwalero.
1: Today,
0: when jogelera wano mu 2 Chronicles 5:10.
1: As I speak now in 2 Chronicles 5:10.
0: Bazimba bugwe.
1: They built a wall.
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0: Bugwe yaleta Nekemaya.
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1: In different seasons.
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1: They removed the tent and
0: because
1: the
0: now
1: wall
0: this was mobile, bajikozesanga eno mudungu nga batambula.
1: The tabernacle was mobile, bali bajijawo.
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1: You removed the tent and we move.
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1: 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David prays because I sleep in a regular house. 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

0: 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Then indeed even the first covenant had ordinances of divine service and the earthly sanctuary. Earthly what? Chovola. Today we are serving a spiritual one. For the tabernacle was prepared, the first part in which was the lampstand, the table and the showbread, which is called the sanctuary. And behind the second veil, the part of the tabernacle, which is called the holiest of all. Are we together? The holiest of all. Which had the golden censer and the ark of the covenant overlaid on all the sides with, in which were the golden pot that had manna, iron rose, rod that budded, and the tablets of the covenant, and the above it were the katika tuogerewa na above it. Bino tujja kuyogera ko kunakuruli. There were five elements. We shall talk about them. But number five, above it were, now we are talking about the ark of the covenant. Now this was a box. 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Number 9 says the outer covering of the badger's skin. 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
1: Who accepts the blood of Jesus?
0: Tibwatunaaza.
1: That it wiped us.
0: Ebigambo byenjogedde oba tobirinaako musango.
1: If you don't have anything.
0: Ogenda kujja wano pekinga ewali muntu mukulu walokoka.
1: When you're mature and you got saved.
0: Ne bw'oba okyalina obuzibu n'enkolagana yo ne Yesu.
1: But if you have a problem with the relationship with Jesus.
0: Bible egamba nti n'omusango gugenda kukubalibwako.
1: The Bible says that judgment will be upon you.
0: So obaolya tulina kunenyezebwa mu.
1: If you feel you don't have any condemnation in you.
0: Okyalina enkolagana ne Mukama waffe Yesu.
1: When you have a very relationship with God.
0: Jangu osembere ku mmeeza.
1: Come and dine at the Lord's table.
0: N'ebintu bibiri by'oba okola.
1: But there are two things you're supposed to do.
0: Ng'ofunye omugaati n'ekikopo.
1: After getting the bread and the wine,
0: I want you to begin internalizing
1: njagala otandika okufumintiriza
0: the grace of God for your life.
1: Ekisa kyamukama kwekiri
0: ku lamu. I also want to encourage you if you are sick.
1: Era njagala okukubiriza obanga oli mulwadde.
0: Take it with faith.
1: kitwale n'okukkiriza
0: that it will cleanse your body.
1: Tekigenda kulongoosa omubiri
0: gwo. You have an incurable disease.
1: Buli ndwadde yonna etawonyezeka.
0: Circumstances that has gone beyond your control.
1: Byonna ebintu ebisukulumye kukutegeerako.
0: Byonna ebirwadde ebitawonyezebwa.
1: That you have incurable diseases.
0: Oyina siriimu.
1: You have AIDS.
0: Oyina sukaali.
1: You have diabetes.
0: Oyina cancer.
1: You have cancer.
0: Oyina alusa.
1: You have ulcers.
0: Kiriza nti Yesu byonna ku musaalaba yakimala.
1: Believe God that it is done at the cross.
0: Mugwe nga mulimu embeera musawo yagamba tesoboka.
1: When you said you have a circumstance that is not
0: ekisa ekigenda okukyusa report.
1: The grace that is going to change the report.
0: Mu mubiri gwa Yesu mwekiri.
1: The flesh of Jesus it is.
0: Mu mubiri gwa Yesu yakimala.
1: In Jesus it is done.
0: Kubanga ku musaalaba yagamba kiwedde.
1: Because of the cross he said it is done.
0: So take it with faith.
1: Kitwale n'okukkiriza.
0: Knowing that it is cleansing your body and your spirit.
1: Kirongosa omubiri gwo n'omwoyo.
0: Both your body and your spirit.
1: Omubiri gwo n'omwoyo gwo.
0: You are getting free and you are getting your joy in the name of Jesus and the healing both in the heart and in the soul and in the flesh. Is waiting for you now. Let us pray. Heavenly Father, in the name of Jesus, we want to thank you for your flesh. We thank you for your flesh. Because your flesh was a ransom for our bodies. And you gave your life to save us. You were a good shepherd. You lived and you died. You were persecuted. And you died and rose again. That we may rise again. Father, today we remember what you did on the cross. We remember what you did on the cross. And we want to proclaim today that your grace and your presence will bring down the healing. Healing in the flesh and in the spirit. That our souls will be set free. Every chain will be broken. Every sickness will depart. Every infirmity that the doctors have declared not to have to be healed will be healed. We declare the glory of God and the hand of God because we are in the presence of God. Father, we thank you for Jesus Christ. We thank you, Lord, for the grace from above. And we proclaim the presence of the Holy Spirit. That whosoever partakes of this will receive the supernatural encounter. And our lives will never be the same again. In the name of Jesus.
1: Arise
0: the angels. The angels concerning each one of us to begin circulating and bringing ministration in the midst to touch everyone in this place with the power of the Holy Spirit in the name of Jesus. In the name of Jesus. Every covenant is broken. In the name of Jesus. Let there be healing right now. And release the healing from above.
1: I
0: release healing from above. I release healing from above. Healing in our bodies. Healing in our spirits. Healing in our hearts. In the name of Jesus. I declare miracles. Financial breakthrough. In the name of Jesus. All to the glory of God. In Jesus' mighty name. Amen. Amen.
1: Amen.
0: Amen.
1: I welcome everyone. You come and partake of bread. And also get a cup. Don't take it. We are going to do it together. These people, you come here and then the other ones come there. Take a cup and a bread. Come at the Lord's table. After getting it, keep quiet inside you.
0: olowooze ku Kristo Yesu, olowooze ku Katonda asobola byonna nga tonnaba kubako kyokola, era kitwale ng'endagaano ey'ebuziba mu Katonda. 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
1: Everyone who believes Christ.
0: Muwe. 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
1: Before our Jesus being betrayed.
0: Yakwata omugaati gwe.
1: He held his bread.
0: N'abagamba.
1: And told them. This is my body that was broken before you, for you. And whoever partakes it. Father, I want to remember your body that you broke for us.
0: Tukkiriza ddala nti Mukama oli naffe.
1: We believe God, you're with us.
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1: It was bruised for us to be alive.
0: Tukkiriza Mukama.
1: We believe God.
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1: Is going to be able.
0: Olw'omugaati guno.
1: Because of this bread. Because it is your body. That was broken for us. We eat it. Through your name.
0: No more. 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
0: Era buli lwe mugunywanga.
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1: This afternoon.
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1: It is you who died and rose again.
0: Igwe yatwagala.
1: It is you who loved us.
0: Igwe yiwo musayi gwo kulwaffe.
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0: Kikola kulwaffe.
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1: the Lord called Samuel and he answered, "Here I am."
2: Nadduka nambiro najja eri Eli n'ayogera nti, "Nze nzuno."
1: So he ran to Eli and said, "Here I am,
2: for
1: you have called me."
2: N'ayogera nti, "Sikuyise."
1: And he said, "I did call you.
2: Galamira nate.
1: Lie down again."
2: N'agenda n'agalamira.
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2: Mukama n'amuyita nate olwokubiri nti, "Samuel."
1: Then the Lord called him yet again, "Samuel."
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1: So Samuel rose and went to Eli and said, "Here I am."
2: Kubanga ompise.
1: "For you called me."
2: N'addamu nti, "Sikuyise mwana wange."
1: He answered, "I did not call you my son."
2: Galamira nate.
1: Lie down again.
2: Era Samuel yali tannamanya Mukama.
1: Now Samuel had not yet known the Lord.
2: So n'ekigambo kya Mukama kyali tekinnamubikulirwa.
1: Nor was the word of the Lord yet revealed to him.
2: Mukama n'ayita Samuel nate omulundi ogwokusatu.
1: And the Lord called Samuel again the third time.
2: N'agolokoka n'agenda eri Eli n'ayogera nti, "Nze nzuno."
1: So he rose and went to Eli and said, "Here I am."
2: Kubanga ompise.
1: "For you called me."
2: Awo Eli n'ategeera nga Mukama ye ayise omwana.
1: Then Eli perceived the Lord had called the boy.
0: Wekomerawo. Awo Eli n'ategeera.
1: And Eli perceived
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1: The Lord had called the boy.
0: Praise the Lord.
1: Yebazibwe Mukama.
0: When you look at the life of Samuel,
1: but wetutunuulira obulamu bwa Samuel,
0: he's a boy that never knew how he got into the temple.
1: Mulenzi atamanyi ngeri gye yayingira yeekaalu.
0: But the moment he entered the temple,
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0: he realized,
1: yakitegeera,
0: the need to serve the Lord.
1: Tikyetaagisa okuweereza Katonda.
0: But among all the prophets that existed,
1: era mu bannabbi bonna abaali babaddewo,
0: Samuel was one of them.
1: Samuel yali omu ku bo,
0: that completely dedicated his life,
1: era nga ye obulamu bwe bwonna yabuwaayo,
0: to serving the Lord,
1: okuweerezanga Mukama.
0: Hallelujah. We all know the story how he got into the temple.
1: Olugero tulumanyi engeri gye yayingira yeekaalu.
0: But I told you last time.
1: Naye ku mulundi guli nabagamba.
0: It doesn't matter how you came into church.
1: Si nsonga wajja otya mu kanisa.
0: Whether you came young or old.
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0: Something very important for us here to learn.
1: Ekintu ekikulu kye tulina okuyiga wano kiikino.
0: The issue is dedication.
1: Ensonga kuba kwewaayo.
0: Through sanctification.
1: Okuyita mu kutukuzibwa.
0: And knowing who God is. is to your life.
1: N'okumanya ekyo Katonda kyali eri obulamu bwo.
0: Hallelujah.
1: Amen.
0: Praise the Lord.
1: Yebazibwe.
0: Now, Samuel chapter number 7.
1: Esule yomusanvu Samueli.
0: Katusomeka 7 and verse 15.
1: Katusomeka musanvu 15
0: up to 17.
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2: 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Samueli nalamulira Isiraeli enaku zona ezobulamu bwe.
1: And Samuel judged Israel all the days of his life.
0: Oli ensongeyo. Samuel ministered.
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0: And Samuel judged Israel all the days of his life.
1: Nalamula Isiraeli enaku zona ezobulamu bwe.
0: Think about it.
1: Kirowoze ko kino.
0: Yayingiranga atamanyi.
1: He entered like he never knew anything.
0: Naye nakkiriza okuweereza Katonda obulamu bwe bwonna.
1: And he agreed to serve the Lord the rest of his life.
0: 16 says, and he went from year to year on a circuit to Bethel, Gilgal, Mizpah, judged Israel in all those places.
1: Era buli mwaka ku mwaka. 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
0: But he always stand to Rama. His home was there.
1: Era bwato yaddangayo elama kubanga makage yegali.
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1: He had children, the wife and the...
0: There he judged Israel and there he built an altar to the Lord.
1: Eyo yalamulanga Isiraeli ereyo yazimba ye kyoto cha mukama.
0: Hallelujah.
1: Amen.
0: The only way to remain a servant of God.
1: Engeri yokajo sobolo kusigalanga oli muwereza wa mukama.
0: Is to establish an altar.
1: Kwekubango zimbe kyoto
0: in your life. Where you continually sacrifice yourself.
1: Wo sobolo kweyongera okwesadaka.
0: Minister to God.
1: Go weereza mukama.
0: And also have time to God.
1: Erango lino obudde eri mukama.
0: That is the meaning of the word sacrifice.
1: Eye nsonga jebaita sadaka.
0: On the altar.
1: Kuchoto.
0: Hallelujah. Like the boy Isaac told his father.
1: Waliwo omuvubuka gwebaita Isaac. Agamba kitaawe.
0: The altar has been set in place.
1: Na mugambe kyoto nkiraba bakitegesi.
0: We have even the wood.
1: Enkuzi zironze etise.
0: But where is the sacrifice?
1: Na yesadaka erua.
0: Abraham told his son.
1: Ibrahim agamba mutamaniwe.
0: That the Lord will provide.
1: Mukama ajagabirira.
0: Now when you set an altar.
1: But won't take away kyoto.
0: You are leaving room for God to provide the rest.
1: Oboganyiza mukama agabirira ebisingiridde.
0: Hallelujah.
1: Yeah.
0: You are creating room.
1: Obotaddewo omuwatwa.
0: For God to continually minister to your life.
1: Katonda asigalenga awereza eri obulamu bwo.
0: Significantly, we have to talk about an altar, I think in a full sermon.
1: Ekitegeeza tulina okwogera ku kyoto nga bubaka bujjudde.
0: Because there will be no priesthood.
1: Kubanga bakabona tebasobola kubeerawo.
0: Without this altar thing.
1: Okujjako ng'ekyoto weekiri.
0: Bino bye tusoma mu ndagaano empya mu bikola byatuma essuula nnya.
1: When we read in the Acts chapter 4.
0: Nti ne bagendanga mu yeekaali ku ssaawa ey'omwenda eyo yali kyali kyoto.
1: And they went to the in the ninth hour to pray. It was an altar.
0: Mukama yebazibu.
1: Amen.
0: So they set themselves.
1: Beyawula.
0: A time and a purpose to continue dwelling in the presence of God.
1: Ekiseera n'ensonga okusigala nga beeyongera mu kubeerawo kwa
0: Mukama. Where dedication is,
1: awabeera okwewaayo,
0: there will also be an altar and commitment.
1: Wabawe kyoto n'okweweerayo ddala.
0: Mukamba buuzeemu.
1: Let me ask you.
0: Ate mu Luganda.
1: In our language.
0: Ekyoto kyo kikuma ddi?
1: When do you ignite your altar?
0: We have
1: people these days.
0: They
1: pray to any place.
0: After
1: 2 days. He finds time and pray. They have no permanent program for prayers.
0: Dedication means I will commit part of my time. I will sacrifice this moment away from the daily routine. This time I'll commit it to God. It will be a daily thing, and I'll do it for God. You can do it on a family basis, on an individual basis, or as a church at large.
1: Let me tell you the church altars.
0: The service programs are fezetulina.
1: These are the services that we are
0: nazo.
1: We are on the altar right now. Around 11, it's another altar. Wednesday, Friday, Monday.
0: We are on the altar.
1: Now the choir practice, it is also another altar. Let me tell you, the people in the music ministry, when you are making practice, be serious.
0: Some
1: of you, the Lord will meet you in the practice.
0: That is commitment to do things of God. Practice.
1: You see it as a practice.
0: But
1: the Holy Spirit is always available to perfect what you're doing. It is another altar.
0: Hallelujah.
1: Amen.
0: I think we just need to understand what we are doing.
1: When you come here singing, dancing, it is not joking. You have to not take it at your corner.
0: Anytime you set for God, it's very meaningful. Hallelujah.
1: Amen.
0: Obulamu bwa Samweli tubulabi.
1: Now we have seen the life of Samuel.
0: Era tulaba omusajja yasalawo okuweereza Mukama.
1: We see a man dedicated to serve the Lord.
0: Obulamu bwe bwonna.
1: The rest of his life.
0: Kakati atuuka ekiseera.
1: Now coming to time.
0: Ekigambo kyayogera.
1: And the word he would speak.
0: Katonda kya Samuel kitiibwa.
1: The Lord would always honor.
0: Ekyo eyuli ddala.
1: That was the level.
0: You speak a word.
1: Oyogera ekigambo.
0: And God performs it.
1: Katonda n'akikola.
0: He fulfills it.
1: N'akituukiriza.
0: Why?
1: Lwaki?
0: You have mastered the voice of God.
1: Eddoboozi lya Mukama kati olitegedde.
0: You know how it works with God.
1: Omanyi bwe kikola ne Mukama.
0: Ono eriyo okugamba nti eggulu liggale emyaka esatu n'ekitundu.
1: Elijah to close the heavens, the sky.
0: Yali amanyi eddoboozi lya Katonda likolera wa.
1: He knew how the voice of the Lord works.
0: Yakimanya likolera mu butuukirivu.
1: He knew it works in righteousness.
0: Era wali ekibiri nenya.
1: And where there is sin, it rebukes. So he spoke as he rebuked sin. And it was. When he speak heaven here.
0: Hallelujah.
1: Amen.
0: Samuel
1: walked in that kind of life for 40 years. When he was judging Israel,
0: he
1: reaches time and speaks like this. He speaks like
0: this.
1: The time I have been serving, I have not taken anybody's money.
0: In other words,
1: I have no debt.
0: Ntambulidde maaso ga Katonda n'obugende n'obuwombeefu.
1: I have walked before the Lord in humility.
0: Era mpereza Katonda mu mazima.
1: And I have served the Lord in the truth.
0: Hallelujah.
1: Amen.
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1: He reaches time and tells Saul that obedience is better than sacrifice.
0: okugondera Katonda,
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1: became a character in him,
0: era okusigala nga mwana eyewaddeyo okubeera kabona maaso newankubadde nga bazadde be tebaali bakabona,
1: and to remain a son dedicated to God though his parents were non priests,
0: yalina okusigala nga mwetowaze.
1: He had to remain humble.
0: Hallelujah.
1: Amen.
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1: Praise the Lord.
0: Era wetuba tusoma.
1: And when we are reading,
0: Samuel yaweereza wansi w'abakulembeze ate abatwala ebbanga eddene babiri.
1: We can see Samuel ministered before the great leaders, the two great leaders.
0: Yateekako Sawulo nga kabaka.
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1: It was very bad.
0: I mean, kyakola bubi nnyo Samuel.
1: It was very bad for Samuel.
0: Abantu okusaba kabaka.
1: When the people requested for a king.
0: Ate ng'omulamuzi yaliwo.
1: Yet the judge was in place.
0: Mukama yibazibwe. 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
1: You may cause what God has given you.
0: Nechikula mugwe.
1: That it may grow and mature in you.
0: Singobo wa dobu dobu singa.
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1: And you do what he tells you to do.
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0: Obuweereza obubwo Katonda bwe yakuwa bwebo obulamu obw'obuziba bw'obeera ne Katonda.
1: The ministry that God has given you is the deeper relationship with God.
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0: It is the ministry of the Holy Spirit you allow to work and operate in your life.
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0: Nobody would decide even this kind of music you are going to listen to.
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3: Is a person who would have his earpin in here. Deeper in worship. Nobody is listening to you. But what you are doing is divine.
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3: You are free to put in any kind of tune. 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
0: I am a temple.
3: Zendiyekalu.
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3: Zendiyekalu.
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3: Era nina kola bya yekalu.
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3: Atula munze.
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0: should reflect the glory of God.
3: Balina kubanga basa ekitiibwa kya Katonda.
0: Hallelujah.
3: Amen.
0: Obulokole kitegeeza.
3: Salvation means
0: nokuweereza Katonda.
3: Even serving God. Meaning somebody has come and slapped you. And what you respond is salvation. Not coming to sit there. When somebody comes and abuses you, your response is your salvation. You may be not yet born again. Because your response is negative.
0: It is character change.
3: Mbala kuchuka.

0: masoga eri.
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1: 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Even the word of God was so rare, so scarce. And the lamp was about to go off. But then the Lord spoke to him. Because he was in the temple. He was in the right place. He was in position of receiving from God. And the priestly calling was given to him. Because he was prepared to be the next prophet and the judge of God's people. Hallelujah.
0: Amen.
1: Mukama yebazibwe. Katonda abana akulonda okubeera omulamuzi w'abantu be.
0: If God is to choose you to be the judge of his people.
1: Chechiri Paulo chiawandikirani.
0: This is what Paul wrote to
1: Timotheo.
0: Timothy.
1: Hallelujah. Amuandikira namugamba ati.
0: What does he tell him?
1: He tells him that a workman who's not ashamed of carrying out the word of truth.
0: Agamba omukozi w'omulimu atatiitira kukola mulimu gw'amazima.
1: 2 Timothy 2:15. Do your best to present yourself to God approved.
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0: Amen.
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0: Can end stop.
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0: Ani agenda kuletera okukola ekisinga.
1: It is you.
0: Gwe.
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0: 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But do the requirement.
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0: Ngate katonda anyiga.
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0: Mukama yebazi.
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0: Olwairo gezaako.
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0: Hallelujah.
1: Amen.
0: Wiki jikole chi. Jimaleko, by the way, wiki ene encha tutandika okusiba.
1: This week we are starting fasting. Don't forget we are going to be here every day, every evening.
0: And again, let it be your care to get approval of God.
1: Let it be your care
0: to get approval of God. This one says, aim first at winning God's approval.
1: Ono mulanagamanti lubirira okubanga katonda yakukakasa.
0: Be diligent to present thyself to God and to God.
1: Awalagamba nyikira okweragera
0: katonda. As one approved worthy of trial.
1: Ngomuntu akakasidwa
0: by trial.
1: Okuita mukugezesebwa.
0: Hallelujah.
1: Amen.
0: Mukama favors. Ebikolwa bino ebyokunoonya Katonda.
1: Now these actions of seeking God.
0: Byakuzuulibwa maaso ga Mukama.
1: You have to discover in the presence of God.
0: Kyoyina okumanya kiri kimu.
1: What you have to know is one.
0: Katonda ayina wasisinkana abantu.
1: There are places where God would meet his people.
0: Katonda abantu abanoonye abasisinkana mwoyo.
1: And he always meet the people in the spirit.
0: Kati nawe ayina okubeera wa mwoyo.
1: So you have to be spiritual.
0: Kati abomoyo bakola ki?
1: Now what does the spiritual people
0: do?
1: Do you know why they call us spiritual?
0: Abalokole ba moyo.
1: The born again are spiritual.
0: Kubanga tubeera moyo.
1: Because we are always in the spirit.
0: Kizibu nnyo okusanga ekkanisa y'abaprotestanti nga balina ennaku ze basiiba.
1: It is hard to find that the Anglican Church fasting a week.
0: Tebalina service ku lwokusatu, balina service ku lwokutaano.
1: A service on Wednesday, Friday. Apart from the charismatics
0: movement.
1: Every evening they are speaking new tongues.
0: There are
1: some pastors who go there.
0: Kumachia.
1: In the morning.
0: I
1: was still working the other side.
0: All Saints Kampala.
1: You would find
0: akaunges
1: in the evening. And the young men would speak tongues, new tongues.
0: Mukusaba.
1: In prayer. And some of the reverends
0: are totally
1: born again spiritual. They say it is just a work. Reverendship is a work. But we have the relationship, we are born again.
0: Akuto muzindaro.
1: He has the mic.
0: Likazi like predikisi.
1: Zokota zede brina.
0: Balina mukilasi yabwe. Sibo na.
1: Not all of them.
0: Hey. Sibo na.
1: Not all of them.
0: Never in a session. Morning.
1: There is a session. In the morning.
0: Ne evening prayers. Go on you say. Ngo itake Kampala genda. Isimanyo bacha asaba.
1: You can bypass around.
0: What
1: I'm talking about is
0: 20.
1: Amen.
0: So chenkugamba chiriwa.
1: So what is it that I'm telling you?
0: Osobola kufuna favor.
1: You can acquire favor okuveri
0: mukama
1: before the Lord
0: ngo inacho okoze
1: after doing something.
0: Kana yali sigadde nga mukazi mugumba mulungi.
1: Kana would remain a barren woman.
0: No, Samuel tetwali mulabye ko wadde.
1: And wouldn't see this Samuel.
0: Nebwe yazule nono yokulinda.
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0: okusaba
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0: 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That is a travail in the spirit.
1: Okukaba mu moyo.
0: It is a travail in the flesh.
1: It
0: is a cry out to the Lord.
1: Kukabira mukama buziba.
0: It is a journey.
1: Lugendo.
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1: Egendo kuchusa obwenyi bwo.
0: And people are going to say, "Gulai kotamide."
1: And they say, "Maybe you are drunk."
0: Ninga totamide.
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0: Engeri gyosabamu.
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0: Pasanzo mutona sanga muntu ngasabi.
1: You have not found somebody praying.
0: I don't
1: know how I can show it to
0: you. This
1: style of praying, checking yourself.
0: It was.
1: Come on, thank.
0: It was a prayer.
1: Sala.
0: Hallelujah. Yarichi?
1: Sala.
0: Bwekuba kukera. 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
1: Others woke up in the morning going to work.
0: Bwekuba kwebaka.
1: Even sleeping. Others sleep on the bed. She was on the chair. Slept on the chair.
0: Maleko zili ziblika
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1: Ladies and gentlemen.
0: Bwatyo Samuel bwe yajja ku nsi.
1: That is how Samuel came. She never came this common stuff. And some of you, your Samuel is not yet manifested because you have not yet prevailed.
0: Hallelujah.
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2: 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I want you to close and meditate.
0: about the goodness of the Lord,
2: ku bulungi bwa Katonda,
0: about the existence of the Lord,
2: ku kubeerawo kwa Katonda.
0: Lord, we thank you.
2: Kitange tukwebaza.
0: You are a real God.
2: Oli Katonda wa namadala.
0: You are a real God.
2: Oli Katonda wa dala.
0: You are real in our lives.
2: Oli wa dala mu bulamu bwaffe.
0: You are real in our families.
2: Oli wa dala mu maka gaffe.
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2: Tata oli wa dala.
0: And because you are real,
2: Elorensonga nti oli wa dala.
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0: We thank you, Lord.
2: Tukwebaza Mukama.
0: At this moment, when we are going to be sharing your word,
2: Mukasera kanonga tugenda kugaba n'ekigambo kyo.
0: We ask of you,
2: Tukusaba Mukama,
0: that you manifest your reality in our lives. By faith we receive your word, and our lives will never be the same again. In Jesus' name. Amen. Amen. So give the Lord a hand. Today, we are going to learn something. We are going to learn about something about the love of God. You know, the love of God is so big. There's one time I attended the service here. And some two beautiful girls were singing. The love of God is deeper than an ocean. Do you remember that song? Do you know the song? Can you sing the chorus for me? Where are the girls who sang that song? Come. Yes, the chorus. I want to remind you that song. It touched my heart. Just sing for us the chorus.

Okay, pause. Is this the song? It's not the song. This one is good, but it's not. The song was, God is love is... Hey, you come. Hey. And I'm going to be the cobalt, so Zungu. God is going to use you mightily internationally in the name of Jesus. God is la na na na na na na na na. Yeah. Okay. Okay.

0: up there. I wanted that word, an ocean word, deeper. Praise the Lord. So God's love is like an ocean. So deeper. Actually, it is deeper than the ocean. That when you fall into God's love, you fall so deeper, you can never reach its bottom. You just fall. You want to reach the bottom, but you can't reach. So today, what we are learning is, what can separate us from the love of God? Ask your neighbor. Tell them, what is that thing that can separate you from this love of God? You know, the love of God is so sweet. When you fall into the sweetness of the love of God, it is so sweet. The sweetness doesn't come to an end. How many of you have ever tasted the sweetness of the love of God? It is so sweet. It is so sweet that all of us here, we were sinners. Who was not a sinner? If you are not a sinner, just raise your hand. I am going to give you 1 million here. If you have never sinned, all of us, we are sinners. But because of the love of God, Jesus has taken away our sin on the cross. Because of the love of God, even when we fall away and come back to Him, His hand is always open. His mercy is always open. Let us read the scripture today. We are reading the book of Romans chapter 8 and verses 35. Down to verses 38:7. Here the Bible says, listen very well. Who shall separate us from the love of God? Let me read again. Who shall separate us from the love of God, from the love of Christ? Shall tribulation, distress, or persecution, or famine, or nakedness, or peli, or sword? As it is written, for your sake we are killed all the day long. We are accounted as sheep for slaughter. Yet in all things we are more than conquerors. Through Him who loved us. Do you know the reason why we conquer? Because of His love. Do you know the reason why you're going to be a winner? Because of His love. Now, verses number 38. He says, for I am persuaded that neither death, no life, no angels, no principalities, no powers, no things present, no things to come, no height, no depth, no any other created thing. No any other created thing shall be able to separate us from the love of God which is in Jesus Christ. Somebody clap for Jesus. I want us to use this illustration. Let's remove this. I want two powerful boys to remove this.
1: Kalisa,
0: run. Kalisa, run. Can you see all of you? Can we borrow the pastor's table? I want you to sit down.
1: See.
0: We are going to borrow the pastor's table. Pastor, we are very sorry for the inconvenience. Okay. Kalisa, where are you? Okay. Now put the bucket here.
1: Bucket, did you take a wagulu?
0: This is now.
1: Kakano.
0: What is this?
1: Echo chechi.
0: Linoji.
1: That is an egg.
0: Ate linoji si fumbe bisi.
1: And that egg is not boiled.
0: Ochitegeera.
1: Do you understand it?
0: Achitegera.
1: Do you understand it?
0: Kati ono yegwe.
1: Now the egg is you.
0: Gamba yenzenze.
1: Just say I am the egg.
0: Mukama ibazwe.
1: Praise be to the Lord.
0: Ruachi abantu abamu.
1: Some people.
0: Tulinga maji.
1: We are like eggs.
0: Weba kona koko katono bogo kola chi.
1: When they hit you a little, when you fell down, you
0: Oyatika.
1: Break. You break.
0: When the teacher comes to you and tells you your mistake, you feel annoyed, you feel offended, and sometimes you feel like even God is far away. You feel that the love of God is far away from you. Praise the Lord. Some of us, we are so, how do we call it? Delicate. Fragile. Mukama ibazwe.
1: Praise be to the Lord.
0: Kugamba, ebizibu byetu itam. Sometimes we feel like the love of God is far.
1: When we go through challenges, tulirango kwagala kwa Katonda kuli wala.
0: This is the bucket.
1: Kacheno ye bucket.
0: In the bucket.
1: Mo bucket,
0: this there is water.
1: Mulimu amazi.
0: The water is the love of God.
1: Amazi kwe kwagala kwa Katonda.
0: Hallelujah.
1: Amen.
0: And between the bucket and us,
1: kati wakati wa bucket nafe,
0: waliwo ekiziza.
1: There is a blockage.
0: Ekikolachi. Ekiziyiza.
1: There is a blockage.
0: Omukwano gwa Katonda weguli.
1: The love of God is present.
0: Omukwano gwa Katonda mungi gutokota.
1: The love of God is sufficient.
0: Chukira kuna nyomugambe gutokota.
1: Tell your neighbor it is boiling.
0: Na yaba singa tetugumanyi.
1: But most of us don't know it.
0: Kubanga ebiziyiza bichi.
1: Because there are a lot of blockages.
0: You
1: feel like the Lord hates you.
0: That's why even when you say
1: worship,
0: you're just
1: and you feel you are fed up.
0: Because
1: a lot of blockages are there. Praise be to the Lord. Blockages like? Number one is sin.
0: Echibi.
1: Whenever there is sin in your life, even though you want to enter into the love of Jesus, you feel when the sin is blocking you. How many of you have ever felt that? When you did something wrong, when even though they say to pray, you feel the love of God is not present. Praise

0: tokkiriza
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1: is very simple
0: bwangu nnyo
1: remove every barrier
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1: so that you can enjoy the love of God
0: okunyumirwa okwagala kwa Katonda
1: jawo butakkiriza
0: remove the lack of faith
1: Some of you what
0: has failed you from entering the love of God.
1: Mululu, lugezigezi, kajanja, busungu, malala.
0: They bought for you a new shoe. Now you are so proud. You understand that?
1: Whenever you want to fall in his love,
0: you feel when he's very far.
1: Praise
0: the Lord.
1: Songa bwono gwa walala watali mukwano gwa Katonda
0: ngenda kumenyeka anywhere elsewhere there is not the love of God you are going to break
1: na ye
0: but
1: bwe tujja we biziiza
0: when we remove the barriers
1: etujja we biki
0: when we remove the blockages
1: ebiziiza bwe tugwa
0: when we fall
1: tugwa mukwano gwe
0: we fall in his love
1: ate bwe tugwa mukwano gwe tetumenyeka
0: and when we fall in his love we don't break Tell your neighbor. Take away the barriers.
1: Hallelujah.
0: Amen.
1: One more time.
0: Omulundi omulala.
1: Ebiziiza kale webiri.
0: Yes, the barriers are present.
1: Ekibi kikola ki?
0: The sin is present. Whenever you want to go in his love, sin blocks you. The Bible talks about the prodigal son. Do you know him? When he sinned, he went to a far country. When he no longer enjoyed the love of the Father. And started enjoying the love of the pigs. The swines. Whenever he could eat the food of the swines, they could grunt. When he got tired of that, and he said, let me remove the barriers. When he fall in the love of the Father. Praise be to the Lord.
1: When we fall in the love of God,
0: we do not break. Do you see this egg? It cannot break. Because the love of God is sufficient.
1: Omukwano gwa Katonda gukola ki? 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
0: You have a lot of barriers and those are the many sins.
1: Kastobi jauno gamba, Lord, I am sorry.
0: When you remove them and you say mukama sonywa,
1: you fall into God's love.
0: Ogwa mukwano gwa Katonda.
1: How many of you want to fall into the love of God?
0: Bameka kumwabagalo kugwa mukwano gwa Katonda olwalero.
1: Lift up your hand.
0: Yimusa omukono.
1: Say, Lord Jesus.
0: Gamba nti Yesu.
1: I have so many barriers in my heart that have been hindering me to fall into your love. Lord, I remove the barrier. I remove the barrier. 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

0: 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You break. 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That's why when somebody dies,
1: gamba
0: say in the name of Jesus, whatever is blocking me to be in his love,
1: fire, olugambo,
0: fire,
1: amalala,
0: fire,
1: omululu,
0: fire,
1: engale mpanfu,
0: fire,
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0: fire,
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0: fire,
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0: fire,
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0: Fire.
1: Okukopa.
0: Fire.
1: Okulya nnyo.
0: Fire.
1: Okugeya.
0: Fire.
1: Chechirala. Olugambo. Tijatana kubuza olopa lopa.
0: Praise the Lord.
1: Praise the Lord.
0: Yes.
1: Gamba byonna byonna.
0: Everything.
1: Fire, fire, fire, fire, fire, fire.
0: Molino, molino, molino.
1: Katirinda ko.
0: Now wait.
1: Katikatu. There
0: are some others, but when
1: you
0: don't have any
1: buyinza
0: authority upon them,
1: there are
0: sicknesses that attack you.
1: Ozukuka no yamba no jamwe esati.
0: You wake up and remove your shirt. Then you carry your mattress.
1: Ngabokanu
0: as you open your eyes widely.
1: Metro ni akukwata na gambo mwana alagawone kilo sawa mwenda.
0: Says, where are you going at 3?
1: Bolota.
0: When you dream.
1: Bolota omufu.
0: You dream
1: ya
0: that day, your granny that died not time ago. Katebiyetuwebio
1: bitulemeso omukubeda mkwano gwani.
0: Now those things do not allow us to be in the love
1: ani
0: of God.
1: Ani abafu fufu.
0: Who dreams about the dead?
1: Abafu,
0: when you dream about the dead,
1: nota nyo senga womufu,
0: you dream about your dead auntie, your dead grandfather.
1: Kati na yotu gena biu kuba fire, bitu na miso kubeda mkwano gwani.
0: They limit us from being in God's love.
1: O meketa meketa manyo choka wakolachi.
0: You chew your teeth. Then you even wet the bed. And you feel the love of God has diminished. We are going
1: gamba
0: to
1: fire.
0: Say in the name of Jesus. Whatever is blocking me.
1: Fire! Fire!
0: Fire!
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0: fire.
1: Chicho chigenze muchi ulide.
0: Have you seen it going?
1: Wano mukwano gwa Yesu weguli.
0: The love of God is here.
1: Era bobadongo sabango li serious kimazo kuvako.
0: If I tell you we're seriously praying.
1: Gamba chigenze mu linya lya Yesu.
0: Just say it has gone in the name of Jesus.
1: So when we remove the barrier, we fall into the love of God. And when we fall into the love of God, it is so deeper. It is awesome. It is good. we begin to enjoy the life in God.
0: I
1: am stopping here. God bless you. Let's welcome the pastor to speak a blessing over you in Jesus' name.
2: Can we give a thunderous clap to Pastor
0: Moses?
2: Okay, can we also clap to God? Hallelujah.
0: Amen.
2: God's love is like. What do you start with?

0: Okay, let us stand up, everybody. Raise up your hands and say, Dear Lord, I thank you for your love.
1: I thank you for your love.
0: I thank you for your grace.
1: I thank you for your grace.
0: I thank you for your mercy.
1: I thank you for your mercy.
0: For I am saved.
1: I am saved.
0: By the grace of God.
1: By the grace of God.
0: Raise your hands high and say, Dear Lord.
1: Dear Lord.
0: I thank you.
1: I thank you.
0: For loving me.
1: For loving me.
0: And you sent Jesus Christ.
1: Died for me.
0: And this life that I live,
1: and this life that I live
0: in the flesh, I live in the faith of the Son.

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0: Tekiriiko alina.
1: Never exists.
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1: Your love is too much.
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0: 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Your grace.
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0: Nemo kasera kano.
1: And at this time.
0: Let us raise our feet.
1: How
0: are we today? There's a portion of scripture I want us to share that we started on last Sunday. Last Sunday, where did we share? Who can remind us? There is a gentleman we talked about last Sunday. Who remembers? Yes. It was Zacchaeus, not Zacharias. Zacchaeus. So what are they about two things concerning this man called Zacchaeus? Muruganda Gubaitani? Eh? Zacharias? What was so special about this man? Yes? Zakayo chiyalina. Echisoka, aha. Yali mumpi. Echokubiri. He was a tax collector. Echokusatu. Yali mugagga. 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Yesu yamugamba bigambo ki? Tokiraba? Tokiraba? Okay, katusomewo. Which verse, chapter was it? From chapter 19. Luke chapter 19. I want us to follow because I want us to wrap up with Zacchaeus. Then Jesus entered and passed through Jericho. Jericho was a city in Israel. Now behold, there was a man named Zacchaeus. Number one, he was a chief tax collector. Ekitegeeza yali omu ku bakulira abawooza oba abakuŋŋaanya b'emisolo. 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He was a chief tax collector and he was rich. Everybody say he was rich. Okay? So, as much as he was rich, he sought to see Jesus. And to see who Jesus was. You see, here is very important to know. He sought to see who Jesus was, but he could not because of the crowd, for he was short in stature. Yayagala nnyo okulaba n'okumanya Yesu, naye yali mumpi. Abantu nga bamuziyiza, tojja kusobola, tojja. Akasajja kano akampi. What Zacchaeus did, number four. So he ran ahead and climbed up a sycamore tree to see him. For he was going to pass that way. But when Jesus came to that place, he looked up and saw him. And he said to him, Zacchaeus, make haste to come down, for today I must enter your house. So he made haste and came down and received him joyfully. But when the people saw it, the crowd saw it, they all complained, saying, He has gone to the guest of a man who is a sinner. Now the fact is, Zakayo yali muwononyi. 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Waliwo abeebase wano sayidi zeeno. 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Now, I want us to get these things from Zacchaeus. What lessons do we learn from this man? He knew he could not see Jesus. 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What he did, inayogera mutima gwe naye kakati, kanziruke maaso eri Yesu gy'agenda okuyita, nze nnenya omuti. 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"Then Jesus says, 'Today salvation has done what? 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
2: In the time of Jeremiah, there came out many false prophets. Whatever he could speak out, so they could dilute it.
0: Hallelujah.
2: Amen. So when Lord saw it, he was afraid. He was afraid. The Lord.
0: The Lord can never be afraid. Mukama tasobola kutya. Mukama yebasiwe.
2: Amen.
0: So the Lord was annoyed.
2: Mukama watu natya.
0: Hallelujah. So when the Lord became annoyed, he rose a mighty nation. This is what I want you to understand. In the days of the existence of the nation of Israel, God let enemies prevail. He never destroyed all their enemies. There was a very close nation called
2: Syria.
0: Syria would rise in the days when Israel was not in good terms with God. And every time God wanted to discipline
2: Israel,
0: he would arise Syria and the king of
2: Syria
0: to come and persecute the nation of Israel. Hallelujah.
2: Amen.
0: But this time, God chosen the nation called
2: Babylon.
0: He made it stronger. Hallelujah.
2: Amen.
0: He made it stronger and put it in position to come and capture
2: Israel.
0: So, in the days of Jeremiah, Babylon rose up.
2: Babylon went on egolokoka.
0: According to the word of God, Babylon came and captured Israel.
2: Babylon yajja Israel buwambe.
0: Fought them and overpowered them. Killed a number of them. And took so many as captives. Hallelujah.
2: Amen. Praise be to the
0: Lord.
2: I want you to hear this. In 42, God brings a message unto the children of Israel. But they are in captive.
0: Hallelujah.
2: Amen. in the captive.
3: Bali mu buwambe.
2: So they were in the captive.
3: Chitegeza ne mu buwambe.
2: It means even the captive.
3: Katonda yasigala alabirira abaana ba Israeli.
2: God remained taking care of the children of Israel.
3: Teyabaganya kufiirayo.
2: Did not allow them to die.
3: Wadde tebawuliriza.
2: Even though they did not hear him.
3: Ebiseera byabwe byasooka.
2: So in their first time.
3: Yabasitumira obubaka omulundi omulala.
2: He sent them for the second message.
3: Mukama favors you.
2: Amen.
3: Bible egambye bwete.
2: The Bible says,
3: if you still abide in this land,
2: if you still abide in this land, which nation?
3: Babyloni.
2: Babylon.
3: Hallelujah.
2: Amen. When you become established in this land, in the captive land, I shall keep you from there.
3: Hallelujah.
2: Amen. He was trying to tell them, even though you are in that land, don't pave ways that you may escape. Don't pave way for yourselves to go away. But once you are established in that land, I shall build you.
3: Hallelujah.
2: Amen. I shall build you. I shall build you.
3: Bwe muli kiriza okubeera mu nsi eyo ndiba kola ki? Ndiba zimba. So siri kola ki? Siri kola ki?
2: I will not stay here.
3: Hallelujah.
2: Amen.
3: Yes, why you get an agamba what?
2: Jesus says,
3: Mulibansi,
2: you are of the Mulimunsi. You are in the world.
3: Agamba Mulibansi Mulimunsi.
2: You are in the world.
3: Mulibansi. Mulimunsi.
2: You are in the world.
3: Na yete mulibachi.
2: But you don't belong to the world.
3: Kati bwe munakirizo kubera munse yo.
2: Once you believe to be in that land,
3: ndiba zimba.
2: I shall build you.
3: So siriba abya.
2: Then I shall not tear you.
3: Hallelujah.
2: Amen.
3: Ekitegeza.
2: It means.
3: Kisobokera ddala okubera munsi.
2: It is so possible to be in the world. When you are with the Lord.
3: Kisobokera ddala okubera munsi y'obuwambe.
2: So possible to be in the captive land.
3: Nga wetoloddwa.
2: Surrounded.
3: Munsi naye nga ngwira.
2: Surrounded in the.
3: Ensi gye tulimu basebo ngwira.
2: So this land that we are in.
3: This is a foreign land. This is not the land of our destiny. It is not a promised land. But it is a land where God has kept us for a while. Before he returns for us. Hallelujah.
2: Amen.
3: Kisobokera ddala.
2: It is so possible.
3: Okubeera mu nsi eno.
2: To be in this land.
3: Mukama nakuzimba.
2: Then the Lord builds you.
3: Kisobokera ddala.
2: So possible.
3: Okubeera mu nsi ey'obuwambe.
2: To be in a captive land.
3: Mukama natakwabya.
2: And the Lord does not tear you.
3: Ate kisoboka.
2: And it's so possible.
3: Mukama kwabya.
2: For the Lord to tear you.
3: Ng'oli mu nsi eyo.
2: When in that land.
3: Hallelujah.
2: Amen.
3: Mukama yebazibwe.
2: Praise be to the Lord.
3: Abalabe ba Israeli.
2: So then the enemies of Israel.
3: Katonda yabawa amanyo kuwangula ba Israeli.
2: God gives them power to overcome Israel.
3: Basebo ne banyabo.
2: Ladies and gentlemen.
3: Ebimu ebituwangula.
2: Some things that overcome us.
3: Tebijalwa kuba Katonda tali naffe.
2: They don't come because God is not with us.
3: Ne mukama abiganya okujja.
2: Lord allows them to come.
3: Olobuka kanyavu bw'emitima gyaffe.
2: For the strength of our hearts.
3: Sibuli kizibu.
2: Not every problem.
3: Chiveri Satan.
2: That comes from the devil that attacks us.
3: Katonda tasobola kumalako balabi.
2: God can never take all your enemies. You will become so weak. You will become so lazy. And you will slumber. Praise be to the Lord. That's why Jesus says,
3: mbawadde amaanyi okulinnya kuki.
2: I have given you authority to trample. He gives you power to overcome. It means the battle is still on. But he has given you the power. Are all your enemies dead? It is only one place which has no enemies.
3: Guru. You get a seven new. Muguru. Katori Muguru or Batori Mugure Sawe.
2: Are you in heaven or you are not in heaven?
3: Techibuzu.
2: The question.
3: Ori Muguru or Batori Muguru.
2: Are you in heaven?
3: Oriwa. Katiate Tugambia Guru Yetari Balavi.
2: Praise be to the Lord.
3: Oli muguru oba oli munsi.
2: Are you in heaven or you are in the world?
3: Oli munsi. Toli muguru.
2: Praise be to the Lord. Ladies and gentlemen,
3: tuli muguru eliwedde.
2: So we are in heaven.
3: Tuli munsi na ente tuli bachi.
2: We are in the world, but not of the world. It means like this. We are just in the world, but we are of the heaven.
3: Hallelujah.
2: Amen. It means we are coming from somewhere to be in the world. But the heaven, it is in our hearts, upon our lives. Praise be to the Lord. For you to be in Buganda, it does not make you not to be a Lugbala. For you to speak Luganda, it means you are, don't belong to Lila. For this man to speak English does not mean that he is an Englishman. I was with him once last week. And told me that we eat rats at our place. We eat. They put it in the gnats. So you can never take that from me. He is like that. Praise be to the Lord. So in this land of Buganda,
3: Saddam. Nengamba musefuria yemu mwafumbi de egundi. 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
1: Praise be to the Lord.
0: That means
1: kino kitegeeza
0: we come from somewhere.
1: Tuvako we jituva.
0: Hallelujah.
1: Amen.
0: So because we have identities,
1: olokuba tuina ekitunyonyola,
0: there are some things we don't do.
1: Waliwo ebintu nate bye tutakola.
0: So they look good before other people.
1: Birabikanga birungi mu maaso g'abalala.
0: We are representatives.
1: Fe tuli babaka bakiise.
0: Hallelujah.
1: Amen.
0: Mukama yebazibwe.
1: Praise be to the Lord.
0: So tugamba munseyo.
1: He tells us in that land,
0: wemuna kirizo kubera imu.
1: Once you allow to stay there,
0: temuli bayo.
1: You don't belong to that land, but allow to be there. From there I shall build you.
0: Hallelujah.
1: Amen.
0: Mukama yebazibwe.
1: Amen.
0: Basebo ne banyabo.
1: Ladies and gentlemen,
0: wadene nsisi yaffe,
1: even though this nation is not ours,
0: we
1: are having the promises of planting us. It implies
0: tulinayo omugabo.
1: We are having our portion.
0: Hallelujah.
1: Amen.
0: Singa tukirizo kubera yo. Singa tukirizo kubera yo.
1: Once we believe to be there,
0: nenga tusigala tuuliriza mukama waffe.
1: And remain obeying our Lord.
0: Singa okubera yo si ensonga.
1: Being there, it's not the reason.
0: Nayo okubera yo netusigala nga tukyakola ki?
1: But to be there when we can.
0: Awo kawe wali enjawulo.
1: So that is the difference.
0: Mukama yebazibwe.
1: Praise be to the Lord.
0: Okubera yo si ensonga.
1: Being there, it's not the issue.
0: Okubera mu nsi si ensonga, kiki ekikulu.
1: To be in the world, it's not the issue.
0: Naye bwona kkiriza.
1: But once you believe,
0: okusigala ng'owuliriza Katonda,
1: and remain listening to the Lord,
0: mu nsi gy'akuwadde,
1: so in this land that's given you,
0: agenda kuzimba,
1: is going to build you.
0: Hallelujah.
1: Amen.
0: I will build you.
1: Ngenda kubazimba.
0: And not pull you down.
1: Era sigenda.
0: I will plant you.
1: Ngenda kubasimba.
0: And not pluck you up.
1: Era sigenda kubayuza.
0: Mukama yebazu.
1: Amen.
0: Ulira Katonda bwe yejusa. For I repent of the evil that I have done unto you.
1: Nene nyakure chibe echo
0: chemakolideko.
1: Nejusa.
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1: Praise be to the Lord.
0: Omanyi lwaki Katonda yejusa? Bible ekatonda atejusa.
1: The Bible says
0: ekatonda takola chi
1: atejusa.
0: Bwayogera akola ati
1: once he speaks fulfills.
0: Ebintu bibiri byakola talimba.
1: He never lies.
0: Ate teyejjusa.
1: And he never regret.
0: Kwekyo kyabeera ayogedde.
1: Upon what he has spoken.
0: Naye kimuleetera okwejjusa.
1: But what makes him to regret?
0: Kwe kubeera nga ekigambo kyayogedde.
1: It's that the word he has spoken out.
0: Abantu bakiwulira.
1: People hear it.
0: N'alyoka abajjako ekivume kye yabateekako.
1: Then he takes away the reproach he had put on them.
0: Kati awagamba,
1: Then he says,
0: mugonze nnyo nejjusa kiki kye nabateekako.
1: You have been obedient, then I regret what I put on you.
0: Kigambo ki.
1: His word
0: kye kimuleetera
1: makes him
0: okuggyawo kye yasooka okukola.
1: To take away what he had done first.
0: Kubanga alabye recipients.
1: Because he has seen the recipients.
0: And the receptiveness of the hearts of the sons of Israel.
1: N'atunuulira mu ekyo ekiri mu mitima gy'abaana ba Isirayiri.
0: Ekyo kimuleetera okwejjusa.
1: It made him to regret.
0: N'aggyawo kye yasooka okwogera nabo.
1: Then he took away what he had spoken to them first.

0: Hallelujah.
1: Amen. Ladies and gentlemen, even though in the law, Lord kills, but if once he comes along with the contrite spirit, the Bible says he does not allow them. It's like a sacrifice that it becomes holy before him. And feel like he takes out all he had done.
0: Hallelujah.
1: Amen.
0: Mukama yebazibwe.
1: Praise be to the Lord.
0: So, ensonga eno kanjimunzike bwenti.
1: Let me wind up this issue like this.
0: Tuli bansi.
1: We are in the world.
0: Tuli munsi.
1: We are in the world.
0: Neche tuli bansi.
1: But we don't belong to the world.
0: Mukama yebazibwe.
1: Praise be to the Lord.
0: Tuli mu bwakabaka bwennyini.
1: We are in the real kingdom.
0: Nenga tutekebwa mu bwakabaka obulala.
1: But put in another kingdom.
0: Hallelujah.
1: Amen.
0: Nakugamenti eguru lyoka.
1: I told you only heaven.
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1: Amen.
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1: It is the place without enemies.
0: Kakati omoyo mutukuvu atula mufe.
1: The Holy Spirit comes and resides in us. And she was the kingdom of God in us. Because in the kingdom,
0: Bible gamba butukirivu sanyu na mirembe moyo mutukuvu. Hallelujah.
1: Amen. Once the Holy Spirit is in us, brings all the ingredients of the kingdom in our lives. It implies in our lives, when the Bible tells us to walk in the Spirit, that we be in the Holy Spirit, it means once we're in the Spirit, He overcomes all our enemies. So in that land that they
0: carry,
1: Lord will never take away the enemies. But once we abide in the Spirit, and she was the kingdom in us, thus we become victorious in Christ Jesus. That's what Paul says like this. God gives us victory.
0: Agamba, we thank God for He gives us victory on every side.
1: Twebaza Mukama kubanga atuwa obuwanguzi ku buli luuyi.
0: Alina bw'agamba nti tuwangudde nnyo n'okukirawo mwani.
1: Says we are more than victorious.
0: Hallelujah.
1: Amen.
0: Mukama febazibwe.
1: Praise be to the Lord.
0: So mu mwoyo mutukuvu tubeera bawanguzi.
1: In the Holy Spirit we are conquerors.
0: Neno mu mubiri ebweru w'omwoyo mutukuvu tetusobola.
1: But in the flesh we cannot.
0: Hallelujah.
1: Amen.
0: There
1: comes the difference.
0: It's
1: only in that place that we conquer. Because we are conquerors. In the name of our Lord Jesus. Ladies and gentlemen, God continued to bring the message to the children of Israel. Even though they were in Babylon. Even though you are in the worst situation, God has a word towards your life. Has the words of victory.
0: He
1: says, remain established on the truth. Remain walking the Lord. No matter where you are walking from, no matter what you are saying, no matter what is surrounding you, no matter you have less, remain clinging on the Lord. Lord is going to build from there. He's going to plant you. He will not pluck you out. Your enemies will continue to climb. But keep yourself in Him. You are going to become conquerors.
0: Hallelujah.
1: Amen. He speaks these words. He speaks them in Babylon. Praise be to our Lord.
0: Be not afraid of the king of Babylon. Of whom you are afraid, be not afraid of him, says the Lord. For I am with you to save you and to deliver you from his hand.
1: Praise be to the Lord. So in the same book, you'll find the children of Israel went to fight. You find in the whole nation they killed on one person,
0: Kabaka,
1: the king.
0: In fact, now we are going to see Kabaka.
1: Even where we read last time, the king. 21. So they went to fight in the whole nation. They killed only one. They killed only him. Only the king. The king could bring the reproach unto the whole house of the Israel. And God could use the king to take away the reproach from the whole nation. God used King Josiah. And peace came into the whole land. Then King Amon came. He was the first to be there. So then the nation went into the captive. Amen.
0: So Katonda.
1: Whenever the Lord could rise, the enemies of Israel, so they could go to the king.
0: Hallelujah.
1: Amen.
0: Nebuchadnezzar
1: called the king of Israel, and he left the children of Israel. So they gave in it. So they took long. I want to assure you. So they even bear children in that land.
0: Hallelujah.
1: Amen.
0: All
1: these people Daniel we read about. So they were children born in
0: Babylon.
1: So they were born in Babylon. But they were children of Israel.
0: Shadrach, Meshach, and Abednego.
1: So they were born in this captive that you read about. But Lord kept them from there. They were so wise. So they feared God. And God excelled them in the captive. Do you think the book of Daniel, we read it in Israel? Daniel came in the captive. And he's shown up in the captive.
0: Hallelujah.
1: Amen.
0: So
1: the men we read in the Bible,
0: Barusi,
1: loose, all them came into the captive.
0: Mordecai. Bonna bali baki. Katono kabaka akasweri.
1: So this king,
0: tiyali wa Israeli.
1: He did not belong to Israel.
0: Bano bali yeri mu buwambe.
1: So they were in the captivity. Basebo ne
0: banyabo ne mu buwambe.
1: Ladies and gentlemen, even in the captivity, he remains the Lord.
0: Hallelujah.
1: Amen.
0: Akumira mu buwambe.
1: He keeps you there.
0: And
1: it's like you are not a captive.
0: Naye Daniel.
1: But Daniel,
0: musule yomwenda,
1: in
0: chapter
1: 9, as he was looking in the
0: books
1: of the history of Israel, he felt on the promise. After 70 years, I shall deliver you from the Babylon. He said, Lord, this is the time. He went into fasting. He went into intercession. He went into repenting. He repented for all the sins of Israel. The Bible says he went deeper. Prayed the 9, 10, chapter 11. Come chapter 12. The angel came to him. Told him, even though you have not slept, I request you. On the first day, I brought your. But the prince, of Pels, praise be to the Lord. They are men with promises, even though they are
2: captive.
1: They remain reading the book. Even us, the world that we are in does not belong to us. You are supposed to be so spiritual to believe that statement. How did you enter into that world? How did you come in? Meet. That you enter into another world when you don't belong to that world. How do you enter into that land? That you become a foreigner when you don't belong to it. So you were born from this world. How can they say that you don't belong there?
3: Mbali maye gamba nti tuli bansi.
4: Okay. 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
1: God thought about you.
0: Nakulonda.
1: He chose you.
0: Nakuteekawo.
1: And he put you in place.
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1: He went to go into the whole world.
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1: Amen.
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1: 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How is it?
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0: ensonga eyo tujja kujogerako lumu wano tujja kugikola ki
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1: to give you a hint
0: Yesu ayitibwa mutabani wa Daudi
1: Jesus is called the son of David
0: kubanga olunyiriri Daudi lumwajira
1: because the line where David comes
0: olunyiriri wa Mariam
1: that is the line of Mary
0: mama wani
1: the mother of Jesus
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1: God has the promises talks about the house of David
0: ku nyumba ya Daudi
1: the house of David
0: kati nyumba ya Yosefu eno
1: so then the house of Joseph
0: teyalina nnyo kiri awo
1: it was not all that considered
0: hallelujah
1: Hallelujah.
0: That means God is a God of identity.
1: He
0: identifies with people.
1: Katonda alaga abantu abanyonyola.
0: Yeah? Abanyonyola. Mukama yebazibu.
1: Praise be to the Lord.
0: So, Yesu okubera nti mutabani wa Daudi.
1: Jesus to be the son of David.
0: Tekyamugaana kubeera ng'ate mutabani wa Katonda eyatonda eggulu n'ensi.
1: It never took him not to be the son of the God who
0: created. Febasebo okubeera ne kitaffe ali mu ggulu.
1: For us to have our heavenly father.
0: Tekitegeeza nti tulina taata wo wakunsi.
1: It does not mean that you don't have your biological father.
0: That is a dual citizenship.
1: Obeera n'obutuze bwa mirundi ebiri.
0: That is where the concept is all about. Hallelujah.
1: Amen. Praise be to the Lord. But ladies and gentlemen,
0: Bible gamba tuli bansi nte tuli baki temuli tuli munsi nte tuli baki.
1: The Bible says
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7: 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I believe that one. With the faith, I believe I have citizenship in heaven.
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1: Praise be to the Lord.
0: Basebo ne banyabo.
1: Ladies and gentlemen,
0: okubeera mu nsi,
1: to be in the world,
0: kitegeeza,
1: it means
0: that we
1: are coming from somewhere.
0: Hallelujah.
1: Amen. We are the only people, only we in the whole world, that came from somewhere, when you cannot talk more about or remember, but we are going from there. Where we came from, it's where we are heading. But the Bible says, already we are there. Only us, through faith, those in the kingdom, but we have never seen them with our naked eyes. You are getting that issue. Only you that believes you are in the kingdom, you just feel it, but you have never seen it. So that's where the Bible says we are given the secrets. And the world is ready to call us the foolish.
0: Because we are believing without seeing. That is faith. Let me
1: wind up with this first. The Bible says like this.
0: If you still abide in this land,
1: then I will
0: build you. Why is it Bible says, if you still abide?
1: Why is it that the Bible says, it comes by saying, once you believe, to be in this land. So this is the secret. Believe and just stay there. But don't become, I'm going to build you
0: on a condition that you still identify with me. Don't follow the gods of that land. Don't do as the people in the land. So you were in Babylon. You are Israelites. Therefore, behave. Remain. And stay connected to me. Even when you are in that fallen land.
2: nzikiriza
1: once you believe
2: okubera mu nseyo
1: to be in that land
2: ngenda kubazimba
1: I'm going to build you
2: hallelujah
1: hallelujah
2: in other words
1: bungeri endala
2: be in that land
1: okubera mu nseyo
2: but be so peculiar
1: kwe kubera ngo oli musajjo wenja ulenyo
2: be what
1: owenja ulo
2: kogere ko mu luzungu akagamba ako peculiar
1: mubere banjawulo
2: not identify with anything in it
1: temwefananyiriza na kintu kiri munseyo
2: era ngenda bakuma
1: so I'm going to keep you
2: ngenda bazimba
1: I'm going to build you
2: ngenda basimba
1: I'm going to plant you
2: so sigenda basigukurura
1: yet I will not plant ladies and gentlemen,
2: agenda okwesigukurura mu nsi eno,
1: someone who will pluck himself from this land
2: si Katonda,
1: is not God.
2: Kubanga tayogera ne yejusa.
1: He never speaks and regrets. One speaks never lie.
2: Hallelujah.
1: Amen.
2: Mukama febazibu.
1: Praise be to our Lord.
2: Mukama yebazibu.
1: Praise to be our Lord.
2: Kamalize neche nensonge.
1: Let me wind up with this issue.
2: And I will show, verse 12. Okay, be not afraid of the king of Babylon. What? Temutia kabaka we Babylon. O yogwe mutia, of whom you are afraid. But be not afraid of him. Hallelujah.
1: Amen.
2: Munseno,
1: so in this world, there are kings that rule.
2: Munseno.
1: In this world, there are kings that
2: lull.
1: Give me kings that lull in this world. We have the king, the mammon. Leadership. Amen. In this world, there is the king of secular. That's why Jesus says like this. In this world that you are in, you can never serve two masters. You can never serve mammon.
2: Hallelujah.
1: Hallelujah.
2: Katinoyo Katonda wa sente temumutia.
1: So don't fear that king of
2: Atenga money. Atenga Bible gamba manyi mukoze mutia mumutia. Na yemba gamba temukola chi?
1: I tell you don't fear him.
2: Temumutia.
1: Do not fear him.
2: Duachi ngenda kube wamuna mmwe.
1: I'm going to be together with you.
2: Ngenda kola chi? Be not afraid of the king of Babylon of whom you are afraid. Be not afraid of him, says the Lord. For I am with you to save you and to deliver you from his. Hallelujah.
1: Amen. I'm going to be with you. I'm going to be with you. To save you from his hands.
2: Omoyo mutukuvu agamba otewa Yesu ayogera atya. Siri kolachi. Siri baleka.
1: I shall never leave you. I'm going to. I'm not going to leave you like orphans. Do you see where our power is? Our power is in believing the words that Jesus said. I shall never leave you until the end of this world. Even though there are very many kings of the world. I'm not going to leave you. Many things that can afraid you. So there is a king called poverty. And there is another king of wealth. Many people worship them. But we are having a promise. So they are not going
0: tugenda kubawangula mu linnya
1: erya Yesu. We are going to overcome them in the name of Jesus.
0: Kamalizana nonyiriri. But if you say, we will not dwell in the land, neither obey the voice of the Lord your God. We will not do what? We will not dwell in the land, neither obey the voice of the Lord your God. Saying, no, but we will go into the land of Egypt, where we shall see no war, nor hear the sound of the trumpet, nor have hunger or bread there, we will dread. Bigambo bingi nyo wano.
1: Very many words here.
0: Bingi nyo.
1: Very many.
0: Ekituufu wano, nabi wa Mukama yali akyayogera.
1: So the prophet of the Lord was still speaking.
0: Musule yana mwesatu olusooka.
1: 43:1.
0: Byeyogera byennyini ne babikubirawo.
1: Whatever he said.
0: Ne babikuba kusula eddako.
1: So they.
0: Kati kusubira Mukama agenda kukola ki?
1: What is the Lord going to do?
0: Omutima gw'amaze okugwiwa.
1: He has poured all his heart.
0: Hallelujah.
1: Amen.
0: Naye abantu bagambye ebigambo babikubiddewo n'agamba nedda. Fe tujja kugenda e Misiri.
1: For us, we shall go to Israel.
0: N'ekigambo kya Mukama kiri nti.
1: And the word of the Lord is.
0: Do not go by the way you came.
1: Temugenda nga bwe mwajja.
0: Mwajja muti abasebo okuyingira mu kanisa.
1: How did you come to enter into the church? You came to repent the sins. You came to receive the everlasting life. Now we can never go to Egypt. It's where you came from. So that's how our songs could work out. Those songs, they are no longer working nowadays.
0: Hallelujah.
1: Amen.
0: It's
1: not good to go back to Egypt.
0: Era Katonda bagamba temudda yaje mwava. Mubere wano.
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0: Mukama yebazibwe.
1: Praise be to the Lord.
0: Lwaki?
1: Why?
0: Yali yagala basimba.
1: He wanted to plant them.
0: Yali yagala kufuna chifo, point of contact.
1: He wanted to get a point of contact.
0: So that he can deal with it.
1: Asobola okukola wamu nabo.
0: Hallelujah.
1: Amen.
0: Basebo ne banyabo.
1: Ladies and gentlemen.
0: Ngabo nayogerako emabega.
1: As I said one time back.
0: Katonda nga natani kokola nawe.
1: When the Lord is to work with you,
0: asoka kusimba.
1: He first plants you.
0: Katonda takola na bantu bali aganaga.
1: He never works with people who are aganaga.
0: Katonda yagala kusimba.
1: He wants to plant you.
0: Ayagala kunyweza.
1: He wants to establish you.
0: Alioka kolagane nawe.
1: That he can deal with you.
0: Eyo njiri namba najibulirako wano.
1: That's the old sermon. Even David said these words. He took me from the mud clay and planted me on the rock. He put a song on my heart. A song of worship.
0: Hallelujah.
1: Amen.
0: Katonda.
1: Our Lord
0: wants
1: to establish
0: us
1: in this world that we are.
0: Mwagenda okutujja okutusisinkana.
1: Where he goes to come and meet
0: us.
1: Coming for the second time.
0: Tagenda kutwala batanywedde.
1: He will never take those who are not strong.
0: Agenda kutwala aba bakumi ebifo byabwe.
1: He will take those who take care of the positions.
0: Hallelujah.
1: Amen.
0: Agenda twala bava mu bitosi.
1: He's going to take those coming from the medically.
0: Gabali kuwazi.

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1: Na ye Luke sura kuminemu rinye lusoka. 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It came to pass as Jesus was praying in a certain place when he ceased that one of the disciples said to him, Lord, teach us to pray as John taught his disciples. You see? When it came to Luke, it was a request by the disciples. But Matthew, how he narrates the way Jesus taught us how to pray, simply started, when you pray, say these words, Our Father in heaven. Now, where this prayer comes from, according to Luke, it was a request. Lord, teach us how to pray. Because when the disciples saw Jesus praying, they didn't know how to pray the way he was praying. Bamulabanga asaba nenga ensaba ya asaba si ya bulijjo, si ya kusabira mmere, si ya kwenenya, si ya kuita mulunaku. So now it came to pass as he was praying in a certain place, when he had ceased, that one of his disciples said to him, Lord, teach us. We don't know who exactly the disciple was, but there were these disciples that followed him. There was always a Peter, there was always a John, there was always who? Who? Bamekabe yagena nabo mu Mathayo 17. 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Matthew
2: 17, kutandikirawo. 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
2: Peetero.
0: Omu.
2: Yakobo.
0: James.
2: Ne Yokaana.
0: And John. So I think one of the disciples that asked Jesus to teach how to pray was among these. Very common. If it was not Peter, then John. Peter was first at speech. 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
0: 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That was an intended desire for the prayers that you made. They work and they worked and they will work according to the purpose designed by God. But this prayer you are making today is equally needed and important to keep you that day, to bring you to the desired destiny. 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We let you in to strengthen us. We let you in to teach us, to carry us on. 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Holy Spirit, we welcome you. 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Nayo ino kumanya choli. 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Ate n'osiima Katonda. 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Then you begin to prepare your life serving God of who you are. 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I want to talk about one woman. This woman is the mother of Christ. I want to talk about her character. And what is the requirement for her to be what she is. These are the two words that were found in this woman. The angel of the Lord was speaking to her.
2: Blessed are you, Mary.
0: Said, Maria.
2: And highly favored of the Lord.
0: Can
2: I repeat those words? The angel said, blessed are you. And highly favored. era ofunye okuganja.
0: If you critically analyze, if you're a good Bible reader,
2: bobango oli musomi wa Bible omukenkufu,
0: there are very few people in the Bible
2: abantu batono nnyo mu Bibiliya
0: that God tagged with such a salutation.
2: Katonda beyalamusa n'ekiramusa ekifaanana
0: bwe. Let us read there. I just want you to read one scripture and then give some few references. In the very few minutes I'll be done.
2: Njagala nkuwe kyawandikibwa kimu ate oluvannyuma nkweyo n'ebirala.
0: Luke chapter number 1 verse number 27.
2: Luka emu abiri musanvu.
0: Let me read there because of time.
2: Olwobudde nze nsomyeyo.
0: The angel Gabriel speaks like this.
2: Malaika Gabriel ayogera bwati.
0: The angel says,
2: Malaika agamba ati,
0: 27.
2: Abiri musanvu.
0: To a virgin betrothed to a man whose name was Joseph.
2: Eriomwala mberera yali ayogerezebwa omusajja erinyale Yusuf.
0: Of the house of David, and the virgin's name was Mary.
2: Owenyumba ya Daudi ererinyale omwala mberera yali ayitibwa Maria.
0: And having come in, the angel said to her,
2: Malaika namugamba bwati,
0: rejoice, highly favored one of the Lord.
2: Sanyuka nyogwe aweredwa omukisa eri mukama.
0: The Lord is with you.
2: Mukama ali nawe.
0: Blessed are you among women.
2: Oli wa mukisa mbachala bonna.
0: But when she saw him, she was troubled at this saying.
2: Boyamulaba naye unikirira olwekira musecho.
0: And considered what man of greetings this was.
2: Neyebuza nagamba kiramusonna bakikino.
0: Then the angel said to her,
2: Malaika namugamba,
0: do not be afraid, Mary.
2: Totia gwe Mariam.
0: For you have found favor with God.
2: Kubanga ofunye okuganja masoge.
0: Now this is another quality I want to add on to what I'm going to share with you.
2: Kino njagala kuchigata kubyenjagalo gabana na.
0: He said that you have found favor with God.
2: Namugamba ofunye okuganja eri mukama.
0: Now allow me to tell you.
2: Katikiriza nkugambe na kino.
0: These three were not from a blue.
2: Bine bisatu tebyagwa bugwi.
0: They were prepared
2: byali bitegekeddwa
0: for her because she deserved them.
2: Kubanga yali abigwanira.
0: Like Elijah.
2: Nge Elia.
0: We all know Elijah, the story of Elijah.
2: Fenatumanyi Elia.
0: First Kings chapter number 17.
2: Baseka baka 10 na musanvu.
0: You don't read there, you'll go there in your free time.
2: Oja kudayo wesomere waka.
0: And we all know
2: era muchimanyi
0: a man called a priest or a king called Melchizedek.
2: Kabona eyaitibwanga Melchizedek.
0: Now this was a king of Salem.
2: Katono yali kabaka we Salem.
0: Whose roots were not traced in the Bible.
2: Emirandira jete tujitegedde nnyo bagiraga mu Bible. Bible yonna.
0: They know genealogy talking about Melchizedek.
2: Ke wali wolu nyiriri olukulaga Melchizedek.
0: When you read Elijah.
2: Naebo Somalia.
0: There is no trace of a father and mother in the Bible.
2: Tosobola kuzula mama weriya obatatawe.
0: But even then,
2: erane bwankuba
0: they were very strong people and God used them mightily.
2: Bali basajja baamanyi nyera Katonda yabakozesa.
0: The same way Jesus would appear in the same manner.
2: Ne Yesu yandira bisebula bisibwati.
0: Hallelujah.
2: Amen.
0: Jesus would appear in the same category and the same manner and would do ministry successfully.
2: Ne Yesu yandira bisebula bisi nakola obuweereza ate n'abumaliriza.
0: But God was looking at a quality.
2: Ne Katonda yali alina kyanoonya.
0: From a woman
2: okuveri omukyala.
0: That will bring forth Jesus Christ.
2: Agenda okukuza Yesu.
0: Fena tukimanyi.
2: Do we know all this?
0: Okuzaliwa kwa Yesu.
2: Now the birth of Jesus.
0: Tekwali ko musajja.
2: Had no man.
0: Mukama yebazi. Tekwali ko musajja.
2: It had no intercourse.
0: Naye Katonda kyali anoonya okulokola enseno nakyo.
2: But what God was looking for to save.
0: Kyali nakubanga kidine nkwaso n'omukyala.
2: It had to have contact with the woman.
0: Wano kunso musajja tachina mukono.
2: Now a woman has no hand in it.
0: Okubera okwa Yusufu.
2: Now the existence of Joseph.
0: Mubulamubwa Mariam.
2: In the life of Mary.
0: Kwali kwa kumuyamba kwa buyambi.
2: Was just to help Mary.
0: Mwana mtwale. Olibubuto twa mugende muzale.
2: You are pregnant.
0: Mugende Misiri.
2: Go to Egypt.
0: Muve Misiri ate mugende e Nazareth.
2: After Egypt go to Nazareth.
0: Teyaliko kakwate na Yesu Kristo.
2: He had no connection with Christ. Even when Jesus died,
0: Yusuf toina womulaba ne mukubona bona mube 12 na Maria mwakolachi.
2: In the suffering among the 12, you can never find Joseph.
0: Kumusala ba Yesu asitu de mama we ye uyo.
2: On the cross, the mother is always available. Early in the morning, in the resurrection Sunday, the mother is around. Even in the upper room, Mary was amongst them. It is a woman's meeting,
0: Maria.
2: I want to show you the kind of woman that makes a difference before God.
0: Hallelujah.
2: Amen.
0: Amen.
2: There are women that God is touched with. Even when you pray or not pray, the heart of God is glad to you. Amen. The reason is righteousness. The women that God loves in this generation, they are the women who are perfect. Not a blessing without a foundation. A blessing has gotten to have a calling. I want us to know this Mary. What did she have for God to send an angel and even to produce a savior? She was a perfect woman. And she was a woman who feared God. She told the angel, "I don't know any man in my life." Not because she never wanted a man, because she was due to marry. She had a character in her of obeying God.
0: Hallelujah.
2: Amen.
0: Now when you talk about obedience,
2: we're talking about kukugonda,
0: for greater heights, we talk about being obedient to God.
2: Kugondera Katonda.
0: Suffering
2: with the women and the men,
0: just butamanya kugondera Katonda,
2: is ignorance
0: when
2: to obey.
0: When you obey before the Lord,
2: bogondera Katonda,
0: you will find it easier to obey your husband.
2: Oja chizula nga changu nyo
0: gondera Katonda. Because you will have acquired all knowledge and skills how to obey and please the Lord.
2: Kubanga oja kuba okitegedde engeri gy'okugondera Katonda.
0: You love the Lord your God.
2: Uyagala Katonda.
0: And your neighbor you not hate.
2: Ate
0: you are obedient to God.
2: Ogondera Katonda.
0: And your husband you will obey.
2: Ate n'omwami oja gonda.
0: That's what I wanted to say.
2: Chenkugamba.
0: People who are finding it hard to obey before God,
2: abachizulo kugondera Katonda.
0: Their relationships are so mechanical.
2: Enkolagana yabwe ya kukanika.
0: Praise the Lord.
2: Amen.
0: Mukama yebaziwe. 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
2: Amen.
0: 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Maria chiyakola.
2: What Mary did.
0: Yafune nsonga eyo kutambuli ya maso kakatonda nga mtukufu.
2: She found a reason to walk before God.
0: Omuchala mpuliriza.
2: A woman here.
0: Salawo otambule ne mukama.
2: Decide to walk with the
0: Salawo
2: Lord.
0: Oweleze mukama.
2: Decide to serve the Lord.
0: Salawo omanye mukama chayagala.
2: Decide to know the will of God.
0: Abo banji mu kanisa tubalina.
2: We have so many of them.
0: Na yaba manyi Katonda chayagala batono.
2: But a few who know the will of God.
0: Praise the Lord.
2: Amen.
0: Mukama febazibwe. Mukama yebazibwe. Now the closer you keep in a relationship with God, it's simply melting your heart towards the love of God. This is one thing I want to tell you. Be a heavenly minded woman. Be a godly pleaser. Decide to please the Lord with all your life.
2: Salawo kusanyusa Katonda n'obulamu
0: bwonna. Have knowledge that Jesus is coming back to take us all.
2: Bera n'amagezi nti Yesu akomerawo ddala kututwala.
0: And be waiting and expectant for the return of Jesus Christ.
2: Era nnindiridde era nnindidde okudda kwa Yesu.
0: And number three, serve the Lord with faithfulness.
2: Weereza Mukama n'obwesigwa bwonna.
0: Hallelujah.
2: Amen.
0: Mukama yebazibwe.
2: Amen.
0: mukama favors.
2: Praise the Lord.
0: Being faithful to the Lord. There's a verse we normally go through at home. That is Psalms chapter number 2 and verse 11.
2: It
0: says, serve the Lord with fear and I obey with
2: fear.
0: Praise the Lord.
2: Amen.
0: Serve the Lord with fear.
2: Wereza mukama nokutia
0: and obey with trembling.
2: Era mugonde nokukankana.
0: Mukama febazwe. Mukama yebazwe.
2: Amen.
0: Bye bigambe ebyo.
2: These are the few ones.
0: Mchale yawebo mukisa.
2: The woman who was blessed
0: biyali
2: that she contained.
0: Bukezi kumacha Maria nebamuo mukisa.
2: It was not an automatic blessing to Mary.
0: There
2: are things that God expects of you and the things he wants to do.
0: Nolo waliwo abachala.
2: Even today there are women.
0: Mukama nga ina byayagala okola mugwe.
2: God desires to work in you. But the purpose of righteousness has not existed
0: kubanga binji Katonda byayagala tuzaza.
2: Because so many things God desires us to produce that are going to help the church, the family. Yet you are the binder.
0: Hallelujah.
2: Amen.
0: Mukama favors.
2: Amen.
0: So ensonga yokutegeera Katonda chakuitide.
2: Now the reason of understanding the call of God upon you. And to be a woman who will be beneficial, benevolent before God and the people is for you to be prepared. Being righteous before God. Being walking with God in truth and spirit. Serving the Lord with all your heart. And the rest leave to God. We know there is no area where you find Mary praying. In the garden, interceding. It was given to her. Because she permitted her life to be holy before God. I'm leaving you with a scripture.
0: Genesis 15.
2: And verses number 6.
0: Bible to Gambia.
2: The Bible says,
0: Ibrahim,
2: Abraham,
0: Yakiriza,
2: believed, and it was counted righteous.
0: Yakiriza.
2: What did he believe?
0: Yakiriza dobozi lya Mukama.
2: The voice of the Lord.
0: Yakiriza okugondera Katonda.
2: He believed to obey to God.
0: Yakiriza okuwayo obulamu bwe maaso ga Katonda.
2: Even to surrender his life to God.
0: Naterekera muna akamu.
2: And he never withhold any time.
0: He believed in the Lord.
2: Yakiriza mukama.
0: And it was counted to him for righteousness. Be a
2: woman who believes in God. Hearing the voice of God. A person who hears the voice of God will always separate.
0: Concept.
2: He's always consecrated from all the vulgar language. I almost said
0: this.
2: If God makes 100 women that are transformed, these transformed women can make a church and a nation perfect. Because when a woman is transformed, the children will be transformed. We are going to have peace. Life is going to work. And we can have joy in the house.
0: Hallelujah.
2: But if a woman is berserk, a man's life can go
0: ramshackle.
2: Now the rest of the children.
0: Mukama favors you. E kanisa genda kutabanguka ye kutulemu lwa kubanga aliwo muchala akozate.
2: The church is going to go
0: muchala ngatabanguka inzo kutabula na tabula ba na.
2: If a woman
0: ayaba done
2: na kitiyo.
0: Ngaina weye kukumye mukwaya ayagala okuleta buli kimwe kikola ki.
2: wanting to bring every
0: cause.
2: I pray that you be a woman who has understood his
0: call.
2: Among the confused, the confusers, you are not there.
0: Among them.
2: After confusing themselves, they go and confuse the rest. How does he call you? God has brought our peace, freedom.
0: Hallelujah. Mukama yebazibwe. Naye kankubulire omukyala enabu amanya Katonda.
2: If any woman will get to know God,
0: togenda mubuli anjiri yako kakana na kubondera
2: baba. You never tell them the gospel, humble yourself before the husband. Ajja
0: kukitegeera butegeezi nti Kristo gwe mutwe.
2: They will understand Christ is the head.
0: Omwami
2: and the husband.
0: N'omukyala. Hallelujah. Mukama yebazibwe.
2: Praise the Lord.
0: Mukama yebazibwe.
2: Praise the Lord.
0: Kamba we bigambo bibiri bino malirize.
2: In a nutshell,
0: blessedness means being empowered.
2: Okubera nomukisa kitegeeza okuweebwa amaanyi.
0: When you have fear for God,
2: bw'oba n'okutya eri Katonda,
0: the Lord blesses you.
2: Katonda akuwa omukisa.
0: And he empowers you.
2: Era akuwa amaanyi.
0: To remain humble. And the other thing also, when the Lord favors you, favor means you are pleasing. Not only before God, but before people. Sometimes you don't even to go that long way of fasting. You just need to know God. And he will bestow favor on you.
2: Nakuteka koko ganja.
0: Hallelujah.
2: Amen.
0: And you'll be encouraging.
2: Katino nobera ngozamu
0: amani. That means you'll be all you people will yearn for you because you have encouragement.
2: Chitegeza abantu bakuyayanira kubanga buliwolabika baddamu amani.
0: Hallelujah.
2: Amen.
0: Be heavenly minded.
2: Bera nendo uzanga ya muguru.
0: Be humble. Jesus was heavenly.
2: Bera mukakamu Yesu yali wa guru.
0: And the Bible says he was humble.
2: Bible gamba yeto was
0: and obedient.
2: Atenga mugonvu.
0: Kama vampiro mukisa.
2: God bless you for now.
3: Ladies and gentlemen, one more time I welcome you. You are welcome in the presence of God.
4: Mwanyirizidwa nyonyinidala mukuberawo kwa Katonda.
3: Mwebale kusalawo kubera mu kifo kino.
4: Thank you for having a decision to come and avail yourself of the
3: place.
4: I assure you the Lord is here.
3: Era agenda kutuyamba.
4: And he's gonna help us.
3: Ayogera na gamba mujejendi.
4: He speaks and says, come unto me.
3: Mwenaba koi.
4: For who, you who are heaven laden.
3: Iraba zitowere dua.
4: And for you all who are labored.
3: Sometimes abantu abamu tubeda mkutendeleza. Nenja galo ogena mba yole. Nenzi jukira antia ulusi ba koi.
4: Sometimes in midst of praise I desire to come and approach some people.
3: Nenzi jukira
4: and I remember that there are some people who have
3: heaven laden. Mayendi wanokogeleri ya ba
4: koi. But I'm here to declare unto the heaven laden people.
3: Olinabio tawana nabio.
4: There are some things that are struggling with.
3: Olinabio pambana nabio.
4: There are things that you are toiling with.
3: Olinabio struggling nabio.
4: You are struggling with some things.
3: Okubio usimu buwede yo.
4: You are cold. Funds to different
3: people.
4: So people expected to be
3: healed.
4: But for the reason that have come before Jesus, he is going to help you. All those that have heaven led can't say, oh Lord, you are going to help me.
3: Amen.
4: Amen. Even at this moment of time, you don't see where you are heading to. Have you ever been in a situation where you are just seeing walls around you? You are just seeing a high mountain before you. We have the Almighty God. Praise be unto the Lord. Even though things are
3: dead,
4: the Bible talks about him.
3: He is the
4: resurrection and life. He brings them back to life. Praise be unto the Lord. Praise be to the living God.
2: Now, in a few minutes, ladies and gentlemen, I want us to go into the Word of God. Would you just open your Bible? I'm here to emphasize of what I started on last time. Because faith comes by hearing and hearing. Every time when we hear the Word, when we hear for the first time, there is a necessity for the second time, and even the third time. But as long as you continue hearing, that's how you receive faith.
4: Praise be to the Lord.
2: Psalms
4: 50,
2: verse
4: 5. Here the Bible says,
2: I am reading from the English version. The Bible says, gather my saints together to me.
4: Psalms 55.
2: Gather my saints together to me. Those who have made a covenant by sacrifice. Let's read again. Gather my saints together to me. Those who have made a covenant with me by sacrifice. Would you close your eyes and you pray? Father, in the name of Jesus, we thank you for this your word. Your word is active. Your word is alive. Your word is powerful. Father, we pray. But the reason of this word, the lives of your people may be lifted. May be transformed. Father, may you cause the light. The light that is embedded in your word to shine for your people. We receive your word by faith and by the inspiration of your Holy Spirit, we find deliverance in the light of your word. In Jesus' name.
4: Come on, continue to clap for the Lord Jesus. Praise be to the Lord. Praise be unto the Lord. I want to put much emphasis on this one issue.
2: Covenant by sacrifice. Somebody say covenant.
4: Endagano.
2: By sacrifice.
4: Ladies and gentlemen, now the spiritual matters,
2: business,
4: as you begin to make a real business with the spiritual realm, there is supposed to be a sacrifice. Now, the first ministers who ministered in the Bible was Cain and Abel. The ministry of Abel was manifested in the sacrifice that he rendered to God.
2: Are we together?
4: Tulifena.
2: Now,
4: the first ministers who ministered before us.
2: Adam,
4: let us put Adam aside.
2: Now yet a recorded ministry.
4: The
2: first recorded ministry was manifested in the ministry of sacrifice.
4: And here the Bible says that Abel gave him his sacrifice that was beyond that of Cain. The sacrifice of Abel was appreciated by God, but that of Cain was not appreciated by God. Praise be to the Lord.
3: buli Katonda bwe yasinkananga abasajja,
4: every time that Lord came across men,
3: okuviira ddala ku Ibrahim,
4: straight away from our grandfather Abraham,
3: yakola endagaano,
4: he used to make a covenant with them.
3: Bwe yamalanga okola endagaano,
4: after he had made a covenant with them,
3: n'abasajja abo nabo ne bakola endagaano.
4: Even these men made a covenant
3: okuwaayo
4: saddaaka, to give in a sacrifice. Praise be to the Lord. Praise be unto our living God. Ladies and gentlemen, now the tongue, that is the spiritual realm that understands, is called a sacrifice.
3: Yesu Kristo kusobola okutufuna,
4: for Christ Jesus to redeem us,
3: Bible egamba bwe yayagala ensi bwati,
4: the Bible said now, when he loved the world,
3: n'okuwaayo n'awaayo,
4: and even he gave in,
3: yawaayo ki, n'awaayo obulamu bwe,
4: he gave in his life,
3: gambe yo sadaka,
4: say unto your neighbor, that is a sacrifice.
3: N'awaayo omusaayi, gambe yo sadaka,
4: he gave in his blood, tell your neighbor, that is a sacrifice.
3: N'aleka ebitiibwa,
4: he left all the honors, tell your neighbor, that is a sacrifice.
3: N'ajja ku nsi,
4: he descended here on the world,
3: n'azaalibwa ng'omuntu,
4: he was born like a human being,
3: songa yali kabaka,
4: and yet he was a king,
3: eyo sadaka,
4: tell your neighbor, that is a sacrifice.
3: Tewali yali awaddeyo sadaka nene okwenkanankana sadaka.
4: No one rendered a sacrifice beyond that of Jesus Christ. Now the spiritual life, what causes a difference,
3: is
4: the sacrifice that you render unto God. Now what sets us apart, it is the sacrifice that you give in unto the Lord. It is the life of rendering sacrifice. It's like you give it unto yourself. You lose that from yourself.
3: Praise the Lord.
4: Yebaziwe mukama.
3: Praise the Lord.
4: Yebaziwe mukama.
3: Praise the Lord.
4: Yebaziwe mukama. If I told you are to make an impact in the spiritual life,
3: kisinzira ku sadaka.
4: It will be according to your sacrifice.
3: Twagala okwebaza Katonda.
4: We desire to thank the Lord.
3: Tukuita mu sadaka Yesu gye yawaayo.
4: Through the sacrifice that Jesus gave in,
3: tetukyetaaga kuwaayo sadaka ya nte.
4: We do no longer need to give the sacrifice of cattle.
3: Wanji.
4: In the Old Testament, there could be a requirement for us to give the sacrifice of a cow. If at all you could not afford a cow, you bring a goat. If
3: at all
4: you could not afford the goat, you bring a bird called a pigeon. Praise be to the Lord. So someone who never had a sacrifice, your sins were not taken away. Even though you
3: like
4: it, you say you plead, Oh Lord, my God. The priest will ask you, where is your sacrifice? Because the blood of the sacrifice could take away your sins. Praise be unto the Lord. Now here in the New Testament, Jesus came as a perfect sacrifice. And upon the cross, the blood that he shed, now the death that he died, and the resurrection that he's
3: arranged,
4: he took away all our sins away. And for this time we do not need any God. Now what Jesus did for us, we are now accepted.
3: Somebody say we are accepted.
4: Every time now we believe in Christ Jesus, to be your personal Savior,
3: because
4: Jesus became a sacrifice because of your sins, now for this time you are accepted. You are a son of God. That's what the Bible says. For all that received him, he gave them the authority to become the sons of God. Those who believed in his name, every time that we believe in Jesus, we become sons. Now for this time they were being accepted. But our Lord never changes. He still desires a sacrifice. He never changes.
3: What
4: does he require from you? The Bible tells us in Romans chapter 12, verse number 1. Now I beseech unto you, brethren, to render your.
3: Okuwangayo.
4: To render.
3: Si mulundi gumu.
4: Not for the one time.
3: Okuwangayo.
4: To render
3: buli
4: always.
3: Kasera.
4: Every time.
3: Okuwangayo emibiri jamu.
4: To render your body.
3: Nga sadake namu.
4: As a living sacrifice.
3: Entukufu.
4: Hurry.
3: Eresimibwa.
4: Accepted.
3: Mumaso gamu kama.
4: Before our Lord.
3: Mwoko kwe kweleza kwa fuku wa magezi.
4: That is our reasonable service to God.
3: Our reasonable service.
2: Yes.
4: Praise be unto the Lord.
3: Now,
4: the sacrifice that demands from us is your body. He does not want a goat. He doesn't want a cow. He wants you as you. Turn to your neighbor, tell him he wants you. But every time that he
3: once
4: you have your own stuff. You say, Lord, leave me alone.
3: He
4: tells you, come to the altar. Every sacrifice that was always given, it was given on the altar. It was given on the altar.
3: This is the altar.
4: Chinoche choto. It was always burnt. It could die. Praise be to the Lord. Now for this time, the altar is spiritual. Now the altar
3: is your place of prayer.
4: The
3: Bible says,
4: gather
3: my saints. Those who have made the covenant by sacrifice. He's
4: talking about the altar.
3: Those who have committed themselves to come to the altar. In other words,
4: the sacrifice that he demands from us,
3: your commitment.

0: Echoto cha moyo.
1: Now the altar is spiritual. But he desires the saints who have come to the level of maturity when you have a covenant with a sacrifice. You have a covenant. As you say, how can I be there for a whole day without praying? You have a covenant. As you say, how does the day finish up
0: without
1: opening a Bible and reading the scripture? You have a covenant.
0: So
1: how does the day end when I have not spoken to my Lord?
0: You have a covenant.
1: The covenant is made by mature people. We are serving the Lord of the covenant. If you want to leave that level you're on to go to another
0: level,
1: if at all you want to deal with the Lord on a higher level, you need to enter into a covenant with him.
0: Praise the Lord.
1: But for this time,
0: Agambi,
1: he has said,
0: Abakozendaga,
1: for all those that have made a covenant
0: Nesadak.
1: With a sacrifice.
0: Your sacrifice
1: Sadaka yo
0: is your continuity
1: kwe kwe yongera yongera ako
0: in the presence of God.
1: Mukubira okwa Katonda.
0: Do you have a continuous life in the presence of God? Or the only time when you continue is on Sunday.
1: It's the only day that you have. We thank the Lord that you still have the energy to come on Sunday. But it has to go beyond that point.
0: Now,
1: the sacrifice that you can render
0: is your longevity in the presence, in the sacred place. You switch off your phone. You switch off the TV. You command the children to go and pray somewhere, make their games somewhere. You sign in your heart
1: to
0: prolong at least 1 hour. At least 2 hours in the presence of God. This time it doesn't need your money so much. He needs you. Fully you. He desires your heart. He desires your commitment. What is the level of your commitment? Katonda akoye bebaita ba Borehole Christians.
1: The Lord is fed of the Borehole Christians.
0: Do you know Borehole Christian?
1: Omanyi omukristayo asukundibwa.
0: Wa kusunda buchi. Abaluganda na abachala.
1: Now ladies. You go out.
0: Abachala kuro.
1: Ladies on Tuesday. Ladies on Tuesday. Ladies on Tuesday. Come on, stay. Stay back.
0: Abasajja.
1: Men, we are going to come. You say, I come later and take the tea.
0: Praise the Lord.
1: The Lord is fed up of weakling believers. The weak.
0: believers.
1: Ayagala kolagana nabo abakozesa endagaano.
0: He desires to deal with those that are in the covenant. I'm here to speak unto every believer here. When you have made a covenant with your sacrifice, the Lord is going to manifest to your life. You're going to reach a moment of time when you have a tongue that you speak that other people that cannot understand. Let me tell you, when we come to the
1: offense,
0: they understand what I call a sacrifice. They're given whatever it takes for them to obey unto their master. You are here asleep. But people are rendering sacrifice every time. Even in such a service, you are slumbering. If you see someone slumbering, you see now someone is now giving in a sacrifice.
1: Zirinkuma,
0: go out of that church.
1: Zirinkuma,
0: look at that neighbor of those who is slumbering. If you see someone slumbering at this
1: serious
0: time, you see now there's someone giving the sacrifice so serious.
1: The reason why we are crying and suffering, people have gotten sacrifices that are giving in on your behalf.
0: But by the time that we raise up again, and you understand our God that is a God of sacrifice, and we make a covenant to always render sacrifice, the sacrifice of the Lord will overwhelm all the other sacrifices. I want to see some people who can make a covenant say on Monday,
1: I am the
0: manage of my work. Let me go and in the morning I give them what to do. Then I come and I begin to pray. My Lord is the only you that I need. We come here, sometimes we confuse our souls. You reach on the
1: gate.
0: You spit the orbit out and
1: no,
0: you come in the church. Oh my Lord, my Father. Which kind of sacrifice of 2 minutes?
1: And
0: even the sacrifice of the Sunday, now it has failed you. You want to come when the service is about to end, but you are still, you have failed. You want to be powerful. Ladies and gentlemen,
1: your sacrifice,
0: sadaka yo,
1: is your total submission to God.
0: Yenkanankana no kwewa yo ko,
1: is your commitment.
0: Okwewa yo ko,
1: your sacrifice,
0: sadaka yo,
1: is your obedience
0: bwe bugonvu bo
1: to what the Spirit

0: kubanga Bible egamba nti n'obulamu bw'omuntu we bubeera obugagga bwe bukolaki.
1: The Bible tells that where someone's life is, that's where his treasure is.
0: Jokomo kuwayo mu nyumba ya Mukama.
1: Every time that we give in the house of the Lord,
0: Bible yagambye your reasonable service to the Lord.
1: Okuweereza kwo kw'amagezi.
0: Your sacrifice,
1: sadaka yo,
0: is your ministry.
1: Bwe buweereza bwo.
0: Your ministry,
1: where are zabo?
0: Na yetu kwegayirira bwegayizo.
1: We are just pleading to you to come and minister.
0: Abamu mwali baweereza kati sadaka mwabivako
1: to. Some of you were ministers, but for this time you render.
0: Wafuka church goer.
1: You remain to be a church goer.
0: Abamu kati watandika obuweereza obubwo.
1: Some of you began your own ministry.
0: Babuita I know much.
1: It's called manyinyo. I don't understand what they are doing. You can even have a council and ask yourself, what do they do?
0: Wafuka mukolokos.
1: They tell you, you come and be there on Tuesday. You come as you don't come.
0: When they
1: have a conference,
0: they would have done that.
1: They would have done
0: that. If at all they would have done
1: that. Now see the uniform
0: that
1: they brought us. Now you have your ministry of gossiping. That's the ministry that you began.
0: Now,
1: you come and serve, come and be a minister there. It's like you can come and say, now, you see the kind of declaration that I have.
0: But
1: you don't know what she gone through to bring this kind of declaration here. You don't know what it took. If at all you want to give in your advice, you go and tell her, Mommy, how do you do this? I want to be part of this. You don't first come around to give advice.
0: He said,
1: for the
0: country
1: out of this 100,000 upon that that we are going
0: to
1: bring. Now for that you have given in the same. Now
0: for the second time
1: when she brings, you can now if you advise her.
0: Port,
1: now, if at all instead of the port,
0: de, now, entering,
1: now it desires that you can operate together.
0: Na ye na wali no kuwa yo.
1: You have also
0: continuously.
1: To ngaburi. I speak unto all the ministers that
0: have
1: I speak unto the ministers that we are knowing of what they had. Come on, leave that stuff. That is of the old young people. Now the sacrifice is now to
0: confuse
1: and remain this ministry.

0: rendered.
1: Now the sacrifice
0: that you can render
1: is for you to remain.
0: Whether they are challenging,
1: whether they are
0: heavy,
1: whether you don't understand
0: them,
1: you remain on the purpose.
0: Because
1: we are focusing on only Christ Jesus. He's the one who began. He is the one who will end. The sacrifice that you can only render is for you to come together with the
0: brethren.
1: Is for you to acknowledge your mistakes. You repent and you remain
0: now,
1: the sacrifice that you can render is for you to be when you are so right. Now you left your right and you forgive.
0: Gather my saints,
1: those
0: who have made a
1: covenant
0: by sacrifice.
1: Okuita musadaka. Make a sacrifice, a covenant of serving God with your words. Make a sacrifice
0: or a covenant
1: of serving God with your house. You come and leave your children at home. You pray alone and leave your children. Make a covenant of giving the tithe. Begin with the tithe only. You will see a powerful God.

0: Put your hands on the bosom.
1: Oh
0: Lord, my Master Jesus, I have understood that I need to be in a covenant upon the ministry that I do. But I cannot do it according to my understanding. I pray for the grace. And from today, by the grace of the Lord, I make a covenant with my sacrifice. And it will be the ministry that I will always render before you. I make a covenant to seek your countenance, to wait upon you, to dedicate myself unto your work, to always avail myself in prayer and fasting, to seek you through scriptures. I make a covenant of serving with my heart and my entire life. Thank you, the Holy Spirit, because the grace has been given to me.
1: In Jesus' name.
0: Come on, clap for the

0: Sa, yagalo sanyukire katonda, sanyukira mukama, sanyukira mukama. Hallelujah. Kali.
1: Sunday wedde.
2: So last Sunday.
1: Main service twaiga. Kola endagaano.
2: We learned on the way how to make a covenant.
1: Nabagamba mutandikwa.
2: I told you in the beginning.
1: Katonda ye katonda. Atayagala bagenyi.
2: Lord is the Lord who does not want visitors.
1: Wabula ye katonda yagala abaana.
2: Is the Lord who desires to have children.
1: Era Bible egamba mu Yokane sura munyirwa 12.
2: The Bible says in John 1:12.
1: As
2: many received him, gave them the power to
1: become. A
2: visitor is not a child in the house.
1: A
2: visitor only comes and goes
1: away.
2: Lord desires to have children.
1: You
2: want to have inheritance.
1: You
2: want to have his kingdom.
1: That's
2: why as Jesus teaches us
1: to pray, as we
2: pray, say, our Father who is in heaven,
1: it
2: implies those who say our Father, their children.
1: Therefore, our God is a God of a covenant.
2: Katonda wafe katonda wendagano. He has never passed you.
1: Even
2: your mother may not be a believer. But by the time you welcome him, he becomes your father.
1: Hallelujah.
2: Hallelujah. This is a covenant which is enough. For you to be a child, it is enough. Let's pray. We thank God for you today. We believe indeed that you are here. Your word is here. You are here to help us. You are here to deliver us. You are here to speak to us. You are here to establish us. We open up our hearts as we welcome the Spirit of God to come and speak to us. Build our lives. Establish our lives. Make us conquerors. Make us what I want us to be. In Christ Jesus, our Savior.
1: Amen.
2: Hallelujah.
1: Amen. Hallelujah.
2: Hallelujah. You say a covenant.
1: Now, a covenant is the last stage in the stages of knowing God. From the beginning, I had preached a message here that a first stage to a Christian is a follower. When Jesus came to his disciples,
2: yes,
1: he didn't make them disciples at the first time. He found Peter fishing in Matthew chapter 4. And he called him Peter and James.
2: Petero ne Yakobo.
1: He found them fishing. But what he told them, he said, come follow me.
2: Yabagamba
1: then I will make you fishers of men.
2: Abavubi b'abantu.
1: They were not fishers of men.
2: Bali tebavuba bantu.
1: But as they continued following Jesus,
2: nechibakoma okugoberera Yesu,
1: they became more fishers
2: nebe yongera okufuka abavubi
1: than when they started.
2: Hallelujah. Hallelujah.
1: So Jesus told them,
2: yes, we have a gamba.
1: Come follow me.
2: Mujemungo
1: so the first stage
2: is daddy soka
1: to a Christian is following. You follow Jesus.
2: Ogoberera
1: and
2: Yesu.
1: I also explained the meaning of the word follow.
2: Era nanyonyone chigambe
1: cho who a follower is.
2: Era omugoberezi yani.
1: You follow what you don't know.
2: Ogoberera chotamanyi.
1: You follow because you have a leader.
2: Ogoberera kwango ino omukuru.
1: But then the second stage,
2: naye
1: I said Jesus turns us into disciples.
2: Yes, ajana tufula abayigiriza.
1: Hallelujah.
2: Hallelujah.
1: A disciple
2: omuyigiriza
1: is a person now who understands the master's will.
2: Yomuntu ategeera
1: kwagala kumulembeza. Who can do even in the master's absence.
2: Asolo kubera omu.
1: Who can execute what has been told him to execute.
2: Asobola okukola omulimu ogumulagiddwa okukola.
1: He's independent.
2: Abeerawo.
1: But he knows what the master's will is.
2: Naye ategeera okwagala kwa
1: mukama. In other words, a disciple is a friend. He knows he has gathered every information. That's why John 15 verse 15 says, I don't call you servants, but I call you friends. Because you have now known the secrets of my Father. So these are disciples now. Hallelujah.
2: Amen.
1: Praise the Lord.
2: Praise Jesus.
1: Praise the Lord.
2: Amen.
1: Now the problem is converting from a follower to a disciple. Some of us say, follow, I will follow Jesus everywhere. We are still following, but following is for a certain period of time. But as you grow more and more in Christ, you materialize into a disciple. You become different from when you started. And this time you can speak and say, I am a Christian. Hallelujah.
2: Hallelujah.
1: I don't care what comes to me. I have Jesus with me. And I cannot deny him. Now at this stage, Peter had not yet known that he could stand on his two feet and confess Christ even amid so among people. The very reason why this girl said, you look like one of the people that follow Jesus. He said, no, I don't know him. True, he didn't know Jesus because he was even afraid of dying. But when he knew Christ, he could stand. Even he died for Christ. Hallelujah.
2: Hallelujah.
1: These were stages.
2: Now, you know,
1: even when they chased out demons, they didn't know why Jesus had to die for them to enter a covenant, for them to begin work. Nobody knew Jesus. Somehow they could get revelations about him. One time Peter confesses, you are Christ, Son of God. And Jesus tells him, flesh and blood has not revealed this to you, but my Father that is in heaven. So that was simply God revealing to Peter who Jesus was. Now, there is a difference between revelation and knowledge. Because not every time that you get a revelation or a vision that you know. Hallelujah.
2: Hallelujah.
1: Knowledge comes with consistent following, so that you gain this increase in wisdom and fellowship so that you become somebody. Hallelujah.
2: Hallelujah. Praise be to the Lord. How many of us here you have gotten a dream but you have not yet understood it?
1: There are many things.
2: What we mean to be in Jinyo? You were then and required a verse. But it has not even.
1: Why did yes?
2: After some time, you say now yes.
1: This is what God was speaking. Hallelujah!
2: Hallelujah!
1: Praise the Lord.
2: Yebazibwe Yesu.
1: Jesus was born and heaven was open.
2: Yes.
1: And angels began singing that Christ is born. But now the time of Jesus had not materialized for the world to know and accept him. Very few people accepted him. Not until he was fully baptized. And now the heaven opens. I said, this is my. There is always time to materialize. The problem today, we don't wait for this time. You always ask yourself, when will it come? How will it happen? There is always time. Now God is waiting for you to come from one stage to another stage. Hallelujah.
2: Hallelujah.
1: Let me go back to the subject. The Bible says, When we follow Christ,
2: bwe tugoberera Kristo,
1: we become disciples.
2: Tufuka bayigiriza.
1: That's what Jesus said.
2: Yes, wachi Yesu agamba.
1: Go and preach the gospel.
2: Mugende mubulire
1: enjiri. To all the world.
2: Eri amawanga gonna.
1: Making disciples of all nations.
2: Nga mufula bayigiriza bamawanga.
1: A disciple is made.
2: Omuyigiriza afulibwa.
1: A disciple is made.
2: Omuyigiriza afulibwa.
1: Making of a disciple.
2: Masakati gw'okufuula omuyigiriza.
1: Not a one day thing.
2: Si kintu kya lunaku lumu.
1: Hallelujah.
2: Hallelujah.
1: Mukama yebazibwa.
2: Praise be to the Lord.
1: I'm seeing so many new faces. I had to go back a bit just to lay foundation of the message I'm going to preach.
2: Abapya bangi soso kuddayo okubeera nga ndeeta omusingi.
1: The last stage in Christian life
2: is
1: covenant. Tell your neighbor covenant. Now with the covenant, it is an agreement between two parties.
2: So, kwe kusalawo kubera masakati g'abantu ababiri.
1: Hallelujah.
2: Hallelujah.
1: You are buying a plot.
2: Wegulira ettaka.
1: Someone is selling.
2: Omuntu omu atunda.
1: What brings transfer of ownership from one party to another?
2: Ekireeta okukyusa obwannyini okutuuka eri omulala.
1: It's a covenant.
2: Eyitibwa ndagaano.
1: What brings a man who has grown from a village somewhere and a woman who has grown from somewhere together to live together?
2: Omusajja okuva eri mukyalo n'omukyala okujja okusinkana awamu.
1: It's a covenant.
2: Eyitibwa ndagaano.
1: There must be an agreement.
2: Walina okubeerawo endagaano.
1: Properly signed.
2: Nga oteddeko n'omukono.
1: Now this covenant.
2: So endagaano eno.
1: Is made between two mature individuals.
2: Ekolewa masakati g'abantu babiri abeetegeerera.
1: It is even witnessed by people.
2: Era wabaawo n'abajulizi.
1: Without being forced.
2: Nga tokakiddwa.
1: Hallelujah.
2: Hallelujah.
1: That's what Jesus says.
2: Yes, ngawachi Yesu agamba.
1: Whoever is ashamed of me before men, before men,
2: akwatibwe ensonyi masikati g'abantu
1: abangi. I have no choice. I'll be ashamed of him when I come to my Father in heaven.
2: Era nange we najja eri kitange mu ggulu nange ndimukwatibwa ensonyi.
1: Hallelujah.
2: Hallelujah.
1: Why?
2: Rachi.
1: There is no covenant between us.
2: Tewaliwo ndagaano masikati gaffe.
1: Why should I commit myself to him when he is not open to me before people? The same thing when you are ashamed of your wife or your husband,
2: it
1: brings a very big disturbance. Hallelujah.
2: Hallelujah.
1: Why?
2: Rachi.
1: There's a covenant.
2: What do we endagaano?
1: Now things of a covenant,
2: ebintu byendagaano,
1: are binding things.
2: Ebintu ebibeerera.
1: Your people will be my people.
2: Abantu bajja kuba bantu.
1: Where you go, he will go.
2: Bona agenda we nagenda.
1: Your God will be my God.
2: Katonda,
1: that's why I tell people, watch out who you are about to make a covenant with. You get a sorcerer, you become a sorcerer.
2: Ofuna omusamize na ujafuka musamize.
1: A drunko,
2: omutamivu.
1: Very many chances of also you drinking.
2: Wabawe,
1: because you'll come and then you'll, at least you'll smell the vomit of the that results. That's why we make covenants before we come to Christ.
2: Yes,
1: but when we come to Christ, we remember there is a covenant we are in. And you can't jump out of it. So if you are not yet there, be careful. That's why the Bible says, be careful. Do not be yoked with unbelievers. Hallelujah.
2: Hallelujah.
1: Don't you know that whoever unites with a hypocrite or with immoral person sexually is also he also becomes immoral?
2: Buli omu atambula noyo omunafusi omwenzi naye afuka chechimu.
1: So the Bible puts a clear separator.
2: Bible eteeka olukonko.
1: Hallelujah.
2: Amen.
1: What do we have to do today? If you found yourself in a covenant, if it is marriage, pray to God that He will cleanse and strengthen your marriage. We don't encourage people to jump out. Now that I'm born again, my fiance or my husband is a so and so. Stay.
2: Pray.
1: Do the responsibility or a good spouse.
2: Because
1: you're already in a covenant. Sealed with children. And you don't want, you cannot come, jump out of
2: it.
1: Hallelujah.
2: Hallelujah. Praise be to the Lord.
1: But these are the spiritual ties or covenants. Those ones you can break them. Break them. So many people are under bondage because of the covenants of the families. Great grand said, all my children will worship under this tree. I'm marrying every daughter of ours under this covenant. They will all not marry. But they will all give birth at the courtyards. That is a covenant those people make. Even the one who has
2: gone
1: married
2: just produces and comes back. So let me give you a simple example. I
1: want
2: to show a covenant. At our place, our aunties, so they were never married. Whoever could get married could go and produce one child. So now goes away. Stays
1: alone.
2: As one of my sisters was saved, before she was saved, she had given birth to one child. Now the child made 17 years.
1: Ngamufumbe wabawe
2: was married.
1: I know mwanati
2: had one child.
1: Now
2: there are some misunderstandings. Told us, I am departing. So now, as believers, we sat together. We told her, now look at the life of aunties. So they were married and gave birth to one child. You have gotten one child. 17 years. Now you want to depart. Now you were saved.
1: Agamba, said, I couldn't know this.
2: At the age of 18, now then she gave birth to the second child. She was breaking the yoke. There are certain things that are in our families, yet the covenants were made a long time ago.
1: Is
2: grace that helps us that we can break those yokes.
1: Hallelujah.
2: Hallelujah.
1: Since I saw Mesa Nandagano Sawin, Kankujankura Gebulas in Dagano Soboda, Okumasukanitu, Tsumura, and Fujizivam, Rinayam Kamafi.
2: I can just show you how we can get out of this context.
1: Osoboro Kuangula, Yonakumanga Christo, Omutego Gomobi, Agukutura.
2: You can overcome all because Christ broke.
1: Hallelujah.
2: Amen.
1: No yingira mu Kristo, no manya mazima, no sumururwa kubanga oli wa dembe
2: mu linya ya Yesu. Get to know the truth, then you got out.
1: What we ndagano zetu azaliwa, by the way, buli family yo neri mwendaga.
2: So every family has gotten a bull covenant.
1: Ochakulabanga waliwo routine. There is a lifestyle. What? There is a kind of behavior way that a certain family takes.
2: What we nay sa every family je twala
1: baro family nga omchala tazala msajjo.
2: So there is a family when the lady
1: mchala mu family eyo azala mbasajja basoka mame.
2: The lady gets children in 3 men.
1: Mugino kuba akafanya mama
2: asisi
1: yazale wababumba Nazaani wa Federico. Kati muli wa Zebede. Muli bawala bawatabani ba Zebede.
2: Your daughters of Zebede.
1: Kati gwato genda okwekanya bwoti.
2: By the time you get to realize
1: ngo ina baganda bo baba tata bameka.
2: You've gotten your brothers.
1: You
2: are not the one who began it. You can get to know it. You break it. Even though you find it already there, you can fight it. That it cannot fall your children. By the time you acknowledge
1: it,
2: you get to know that now, even though I and my children will not do the same. Because I've acknowledged, I've gotten to know the truth. Some people, you are in covenant, you don't know it. You are labeling out with the family. Why? At your place, no one settles in marriage. No one. Every time you try
1: Lord,
2: there are people in marriage but they cannot sit there even one
1: week.
2: There is a wedding, they separated in the honeymoon. There is any other. For them they made a wedding. So they plan to
1: America.
2: As they were heading to America, now the wife said, I've reached where I desired to go. At the airport. So the husband had to come back to Uganda to improvise the way how to get married again.
1: Be very careful.
2: There are other people in the old clan, you are the one who is going to come out first. If the Lord does not help you, at our place, I was the first in men. So now these things come along as you have first gotten to know Christ. Our fathers, our grandfathers.
1: So
2: these people were tycoons, but you're going to make a wedding. So I saw men departing away. Some people, they know that this secret.
1: Watch.
2: Why?
1: Benzi.
2: They are adulterers. How can they make a wedding for someone? So there's having a wife, having for children. At the other place, having seven children. Now whom? Will he make a wedding?
1: So
2: not one, not two. But once the Lord works, he's going to begin with you. You are the one who has gotten to know the truth. The devil fights a lot for the people. By the time you get to know the truth, you break the yoke.
1: No way,
2: and you are given the grace. People begin to see God at your place.
1: In the name of Jesus.
2: I speak, you are about to break the covenant. You are
1: going to
2: make a
1: foundation
2: that is going to break each and everything at your family. You have gotten Jesus. You have Jesus. Psalms 124.
1: Soketu tumalo kusimatuka.

0: Psalms 124.
1: Blessed be the Lord, who has not given us as prey to their teeth. 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Our help is in the name of the Lord, who made heaven and... 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
0: No matter what has been following.
1: Bw'oyingira mu Yesu.
0: By the time you enter into Jesus.
1: Eno omutego nga gukutuka.
0: Now the snake.
1: Bw'omanya amazima.
0: Must get to know the
1: truth. Ng'ememe yewona.
0: Now the soul is
1: ng'owangula.
0: You overcome.
1: Sitani amanya.
0: The devil gets to know.
1: Ono tasoboka.
0: This one is not.
1: Ono wanjawulo.
0: This one is a different person.
1: Ono ayina chapter mpya.
0: This one has gotten a new chapter. Why?
1: Mugambe ayingidde mu ndagaano.
0: Tell him he has entered into the covenant. You cannot talk about the covenant and you don't talk about Jesus.
1: Jesus is a new beginning in our lives.
0: Jesus yatandika
1: obulamu bwaffe.
0: Once we become in Christ, we become a new creature. Ladies and gentlemen, there's a covenant that comes along with Jesus. Jeremiah 31:31.
1: Ya main. 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
0: Praise be to the Lord.
1: Wali wendagaano empya.
0: So there is a new covenant.
1: Nankubuulire.
0: Let me tell you.
1: Bwe wagenda okujja wano ku nsi.
0: By the time you were born on the universe.
1: Ng'endagaano bazikola dda.
0: Covenants were already made.
1: Era abamu ku mmwe muli wano.
0: Some of you are here.
1: Mwagenda okuzaalibwa.
0: By the time you were birthed.
1: Nga basenga bakimadde obulira bwammwe baabutwala.
0: Your aunties had done some sorts of witchcraft. So they had taken them in the So they had spoken all. By the time you could take your child to be given a name. They established your child in that covenant. So they have taken your child. So they take that child somewhere. The aunt gives the child the name. The clan name. Which name?
1: Sendi Kwanawa. Now
0: that's the name.
1: What is your name?
0: Dinyari Gwani.
1: Sendi Kwanawa.
0: Sendi Kwanawa. So they have made it. You have been dressed things that you don't understand. What is your other name? I am Birikade Sekade. Now that's the name your aunt has given to you. You are Birikade
1: Sekade.
0: Sekade.
1: Mwana muto. Mutumye kilo za manya ziringa ziringa zimusibye.
0: Young boy.
1: Now we know why you don't have to go to summer.
0: You get out and begin to study.
1: Hallelujah.
0: Hallelujah.
1: Mukama yebazibu.
0: Praise be to the Lord.
1: Na yebo jamu Christ.
0: Once you come in Christ,
1: ofuka kitonde kijja.
0: You become a new creature.
1: Ebikadde byonna nga bikoze bitya.
0: When the past has gone away.
1: Katika nkubulire. Ebikadde byonna ebyajjira mu kika.
0: All the past that came through the plan. Ebikadde
1: byajjira mu ndagaano zewamu.
0: All the
1: mu Kristo bikutuka.
0: In Christ they are broken.
1: Muli nyali ya Mukama ffe Yesu.
0: In the name of our Lord Jesus.
1: Yesu nga lwaki omuwandiisi wa Zabuli.
0: This is the reason why the psalmist. Agambye
1: omutego gukutuse. 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
0: Give the Lord a mighty hand clap.
1: Boma nyama zima.
0: When you get to know the truth.
1: Gakuwa amanye mugwe.
0: You are empowered in
1: you. Wangu, debi wangu,
0: and wamu. You overcome all things that have been
1: overcoming
0: you.
1: Antandi kwa mpye wamwe.
0: You are here to make a new beginning
1: oli
0: at your place.
1: Ye wamwe tegerenti go wa ingira munda gano.
0: The world we get to know that you entered into the covenant.
1: Jigobede daba jeja mwebichi. Gwe wamwe techichi afuga.
0: All the demons that are following your aunt. Your grandees, they will not come to you. In the name of Lord Jesus. Ladies and gentlemen, we are here to confirm the covenant. We are here to establish the covenant. As we say, the blood of Jesus was shed. And we are delivered. We mean it. Now the blood was not
1: shed.
0: He was not strapped in vain. He was strapped that way made it healed. He died at the cross. He rose again. That you can live. This is the covenant I'm talking about.
1: Hallelujah.
0: Hallelujah. Praise be to the Lord. What you don't know, you cannot be delivered out of it. Some of you don't know that at your place there's someone who yoked you and made a covenant. You were always there. At your place, money, you lack it. Even though you get money, now you acquire it. You cannot do anything out of it. So there are certain people here, even though you save, you cannot make up 1 million. As you are about have it. Truly, you don't get to know where problems come from. Now the son of your brother.
1: He's dying.
0: We have got to see that you are the one who can help us.
1: Now
0: we
1: know about Mutimagono Gamba.
0: You imagine the same. Truly, I have the money and I can't help. You pick all the money and give it away. So there's a brother who said, you don't finish up all the problems at your place. Every time you come to me, you have gotten your monthly salary. Now there is a problem. As you have just done this, you have saved your money to have this amount. Once you focus and look out in your life, you have not even gotten covenants. They scatter. They made them long time ago. They made them long time ago. So they declare poverty in you. They said, no, those people, just wait them. Nowhere they can go. No, they don't have any journey. Something big can build a house. In a struggle. Someone was sharing the testimony with me. Came to me yesterday in the office. Told me, do you know? So by the day we constructed our house, in 2015, we entered. We spent 2 years. So my husband was fired. Even mine, we were
3: broken.
0: I could support my family. Whoever could come to me
3: would
0: just bring portion beans. Now time came, portion. I ate it 1.5 years minus changing diet. I could cook beans for 3 days. I and my children, we ate it. Once I discovered even someone coming from abroad comes with 10 kilograms of portion and 5 kilograms. Even though he's coming from village, now he comes along with portion beans. Praise be to the Lord. So there are some people when we are lockdown is what coming from hell. It means you have been tied in chains
3: down. You are locked down.
0: And you are put down.
3: You are
0: placed down. Even though you try a lot,
3: you are locked.
0: Osibidwa. Okoligidwa.
3: We are
0: in lockdown.
3: We are in lockdown.
0: You don't have anywhere you're going. I
3: want to
0: assure you, Jesus broke the lockdown. Now you are on a new chapter.
3: Hallelujah.
0: Hallelujah. So there is a young man that came to me. He was working at our place there. He came with a car and I asked him, whose car is that one? We conversed there. In the lockdown, this guy had gotten the breakthrough. Now these two things are different. Now the snare was broken by Jesus. There is nothing
3: good.
0: As you are right now, the Lord has given you a favor so that you can have a pass through in the name of
3: Jesus.
0: You cannot swear the Lord of your grandfathers. Why do we witness the Lord of Israel? The Lord of Abraham, Isaac, and Jacob.
3: He
0: is the Lord, the creator of the heaven and the universe. I get to know that you are in demons. All my fathers denied my wedding. Now one father came. He had a name. He told me, I will come, I will be there. I told him, thank you, Lord.
3: Once he came
0: to give a speech, you know,
3: My
0: name. Let me begin from my grandfathers. After I spoke all the grandfathers, my true name is Bazeketa.
3: Hey. Bazeketa Ponciano.
0: I'm Bazeketa Ponciano.
3: I
0: said,
3: Tisinga Kuchiri ya Deya Deku. Mukama ibazigo.
0: Praise be to the Lord.
3: Kajala be mukama byakola chi?
0: He has come byakola. What the Lord can do.
3: Mbagami mbaga yange wofe yasoka.
0: I've told you my wedding was the first wedding. Chari. Do you know what happened?
3: Embu ya gayaja.
0: A wave came, a storm came.
3: Ebintu nga binakutuka bakankubuli ete tobirowoza nti bibabi. Bino kubera mu enchenja wulo.
0: When things are to be broken, don't think that it's just a mere thing.
3: Tuli mu enclosure bwe.
0: We were at Festino there in Mukono. A storm came. It lifted up the tent.
3: And the tent yaba gole. Ate koba soka nebaka wuzu mebweka nebaka etroza nekagwele bweruwe chikomera.
0: Come to the wedding.
3: Dinner at tables, maybe. Chibazita bata. Ganagatibaga, Nenga get you no kutura kao.
0: These big chairs. When we had to say it, they failed to tell me. It was really disgusting. Now, the place that which was set, all the chairs fell down. People called us and told us, you stay there where you are. We shall call you. We stayed in Rida there at Seda. It took another hour until when they told us, you can come. Now, there's decorators. They said, we had to decorate again. We had to decorate all the flowers. We are taken away. We had to get other tents. Bless them. I come to tell you, now the snare has been broken. Your soul has been healed in the name of Jesus. Why? Do you know why you are going to have goodies? The reason is Jesus broke that snare.
3: Hallelujah.
0: Hallelujah.
3: Oh, we know
0: you have gotten. You have gotten the testimony. You will testify. You will be the first one to do it at your place.
3: Hallelujah.
0: Hallelujah.
3: Fituli wanu kambabuli. Fituli wanu ku implementing. We are implementers. We are here to implement a new covenant. A new chapter is beginning with you. Kale govato chikirize tandika nabanabo.
0: If you don't believe it, you will begin with your children.
3: Hallelujah.
0: Hallelujah.
3: We are here for a new generation.
0: Fituli wanu kuromulembo.
3: Now this generation comes with a covenant.
0: Omulembe kuno kuja nenda.
3: We are supposed to be covered first in the blood.
0: Tuino soko kubikwa musa.
3: And then the rest will follow us.
0: We
3: are
0: here to build the kingdom.
3: Let me tell you, you are going
0: to eat your portion
3: today. Eat it.
0: But this is the...
3: You
0: are eating it for the last time. Pay your landlord because he is about to witness for you. He will witness for you.
3: Hallelujah.
0: Hallelujah.
3: You will
0: stand and say it's the name of the Lord to be glorified.
3: Sife,
0: not us, but where you have gotten us from. Because you have entered into the covenant. We don't have gotten a lot. We have gotten the covenant of Jesus. Praise be to the Lord. God speaks that I will make a covenant. The covenant is already made with you. Now in the main service I will talk about deeply the covenant. It's like I was preparing to enter into the covenant. We are going to talk about truly the covenant.
3: Bible, New Agreement, Old Testament, New Testament. Why?
0: Rachi.
3: The kingdom of heaven is a new covenant I'm talking about. Hallelujah.
0: Hallelujah. Praise be to the Lord. Now all each and everything that
3: they
0: did. Now today you are in the person. You cannot fit there. Praise be to the Lord. Whatever they did, you are a new person.
3: You are new. Olimupia.
0: By the fact that you were baptized, you accepted Jesus,
3: they
0: will look for you, you will not be seen nowhere. They will say, hey. Let me tell you, you born again. Why do they go with wine? You have to come with wine. For us, we believe Jesus, we are a new creature.

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0: Psalms have told us.
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0: Because the snare of the wicked.
1: Omutego gukutukana Yesu.
0: It is broken by with Jesus.
1: Ova mu kintu.
0: You get out of something.
1: Twalina abaana mu kubatizibwa nga bamu nga basesema.
0: Some people could bend. Things were broken after baptism. I don't normally hear demons. I don't ask them, where are you coming from? Someone said, you have given me out. Truly, you have given me out. You were married something, it knows that it is broken there and then, and you attain a new life.
1: Hallelujah.
0: Hallelujah. Ladies and gentlemen, we don't normally come to church. No. Tell your neighbor, you don't normally just fellowship. You are in any other
1: covenant.
0: Some people just come to Sunday. Tell them, we don't just normally come
1: no,
0: to church.
1: No, church is our new thing. It's our lifestyle.
0: You know,
1: this part, we are part of what is going on.
0: Tuli chitunu tunu kweche chigena maso.
1: It's life. You don't simply fulfill an obligation of going. No. It is part of us.
0: Totukiriza mugeno.
1: This is who we are.
0: Che chino chiche tuli.
1: This is what we believe.
0: Chino chetu kiriza.
1: We are the people of a new covenant.
0: Tuli bantu abenda gani.
1: We are in Jesus.
0: Tuli mu Kristu.
1: Yimuka kubigere byo gambe tuli mu Yesu.
0: Stand up on your feet and say, we are in Jesus.
1: Tuli mu Yesu.
0: We are in Jesus.

lalu kalah.